0: coming up that you're playing at?
1: Gigs? Right now, I'm kind of taking a bit of a hiatus in March, but I'm coming back in April to play for City Wave.
0: Okay, where's that?
1: Well, for now, it's going to be at Detroit Parktown. Right now, like, the details haven't been finalized yet, but as soon as they post on the official City Wave Instagram, which all y'all should definitely follow, then, like, that's where we'll be at on April the 2nd.
0: You said it's City Wave?
1: City Wave, yeah.
0: Okay. Is that like a group that throws shows, or what is City Wave exactly?
1: So basically what City Wave exactly is a collective where you have a bunch of artists who play a lot of like vaporwave, future funk, French house music in general, or anything with that whole 80s, 90s retro anime aesthetic to it.
0: Awesome.
1: Yeah.
0: Good word.
2: Yeah.
0: I was going to say, you were the one that kind of discovered this guy. How did you guys end up linking up?
2: How did we end up linking up?
0: Yeah.
2: I would have actually said it was from being up here, to be totally honest about everything. Hmm. If I remember this correctly, you happened to come in one Wednesday just to kind of check out the show, and yeah, you kind of got hooked from there.
1: Yeah. Well, I think one of my friends was playing, and they wanted to, like, you know, cheer him up, like, encourage him. And that's how we met.
0: Which guest was that?
1: I think it was either, like, Person Friends or Fuji Fire.
0: Oh, yeah.
2: Let me ask this. Now, you say you only been into this for a year, right?
1: Yeah.
2: Okay. Is there anyone in the, like, garage collective that, say, you know, you look up to or you listen to a lot?
1: I don't really have one, like, favorite artist, but if I have to choose one, I don't know if these count, then it has to be a toss-up between Salute, Camelfly, and some semi-version here and there.
2: So I take it you didn't get a chance to see Sammy when he came down to the Lincoln Factory?
1: No, but I did see him at Movement.
2: See, and how was that? See, I didn't go.
1: Movement?
2: No. I don't give a flying fuck about Movement. No, how was Sammy's set?
1: Sammy's set? Well, Sammy's set was really good. I wouldn't say it was the best. I still think for, like, that weekend, it has to go probably to Salute. But I did, like, really love his set. Also, there was, like, a lot of people. Like, we were, like, all crammed in, like, sardines.
2: Well, I guess, you know, my only complaint, you know, like, out of the last 2 years, you only have, like, two UK garage artists actually playing in Movement, but yet it's been going on for, what, over 20 years now.
1: Yeah.
2: You know, I mean, that ratio is just off balance.
1: Yeah, it is. I mean, it's sort of making a resurgence, but, like, it kind of needs, like, more time to simmer before we see more UK garage artists at these music festivals here in Detroit.
0: So, people like what they can hear, what they hear tonight. Where can they follow you online?
1: Follow you? Oh, so if you want to, like, hear my mixes and other groovy stuff, you can follow my SoundCloud. And if you want to keep up to date to, like, the latest shows I'm keeping up, or just in general, like, the whole underground, like, internet, like, music collective, which is City Wave, then I recommend following both my Instagram and City Wave's Instagram.
0: So what's your SoundCloud and what's your name Instagram?
1: Hold up, my Instagram is kind of funny because like, okay, it's www.dr.hatter.org, or you can just type in Dr. Hatter.
0: So www.drhatter.org.
1: Yes.
0: Is what your Instagram is under? Okay.
1: Yeah.
0: And what about your SoundCloud?
1: SoundCloud? Same thing, Dr. Hatter as well.
0: Okay. All right. Awesome. Well, is there anything else people need to know? Or are you ready to get up there and do your thing?
1: Yeah. Well, just expect, like, a mix full of future funk, UKG, and some anime and, like, some, like, rave dance along the way. it's just like a mix full of like full on energy tonight. So
0: I like that. Wake me up.
1: I will wake you up.
0: Well, sweet. Let's get into it then.
1: No problem.

0: Maybe not. I'm trying to think if we've ever had a brother and sister. I don't know if we've ever even had siblings. Like, no, we have. I've had Andrea and Monica Gita on.
1: Oh, nice, nice.
0: So we have had siblings, but I don't think we had a brother and sister yet. So this might be a first. But anyways, across from me, Andrea Kalasian, what's going on?
1: Not much. Thank you for having us out. I'm excited.
0: Of course. So one thing I'm curious about, because I've known Adam for quite a while, your brother, we'll get to hear from soon. I've only recently kind of met you through him. I was always curious because I didn't even know he had a sister at first. And I know you're the older sibling, correct?
1: No, Adam is actually older by 5 years.
0: Oh, Adam? Oh, yeah. Really?
1: Yep. Yeah.
0: You guys look like the same age almost.
1: Nice.
0: And I thought you were...
1: Hopefully that's a good thing. right.
0: So I always see it. That you were like just a year or two older than him. I don't know why. Maybe just the way you act. I don't know. Not calling you immature, Adam.
1: Nice.
0: But so I'm curious on who was it that got the other one into the music then? Was it...
1: So Adam, like...
0: Because I know Adam's been going out to the clubs for a long time, but I don't know if that was coming from you or...
1: When Adam was in high school, he really got into electronic music, started off with trance, and then it evolved from there, and he introduced it to the family, you know, me, my other sister, even my parents, and I grew very fond of, you know, just the music, and then I you haven't seen me around because I...
0: So there's another sister, too. I didn't even know this.
1: Yes, I have a younger sister named Brianna, who's 3 years younger than me. So.
0: Oh, shoot. Is she going to be the next one on the show?
1: Yeah, you never know. Never know. she actually just spent a little. So.
0: Okay.
1: Yeah, so, I ended up going out to California for college, so I was there for about 4 years, and I really grew to love just techno, house, all those different genres, and ended up coming back to Michigan. And I actually went to school for art, for painting. And so I was typically an artist, but I always loved music. You know, I always had it in the background. As a kid, I played piano and the clarinet and all that. Coming back to Michigan, I was in the art scene. And then I just kind of got uninspired. And I was looking for a way to express myself. And I always loved going out and dancing to the music. I had dated a guy who had showed both me and Adam the basics of how to play, and found out about open decks over at the High Dive in Hamtramck, and ended up just going there and loving it and going there pretty much every week. And I bought myself a controller and started practicing, and I just became an everyday thing. So,
0: and that actually, Your guys' relationship with High Dive over there kind of grew because you guys started a night as well, a heater that ran for quite a while, and probably
1: exactly.
0: Will pick up again once things are open. And
1: yeah, we actually just started doing events again, limited capacity, limited hours, but
0: okay.
1: Luckily, you know, the High Dive is able to open for, you know, for now, and we ended up getting that residency because of how much we were playing open decks and. They liked what they were hearing, and also we ended up joining the Fifth Dimension Detroit crew because they had heard us through Open Decks as well, liked our sound. So, yeah, a lot of opportunities arose from us just putting ourselves out there, playing sets, and people liking what they hear. So,
0: awesome. Now, the Fifth Dimension DJs, what is that all about?
1: So we just recently became a label. Chris Makeham, Glenn Curlin, Callum Bryan, Adam Charles, and myself, Andrew Kalasian, we're all part of this crew, and we throw parties at different venues. We're promoting different artists, music, so yeah, it's a
0: awesome.
1: Nice little collective.
0: Now, for people tuned into the video portion, we have your links down there, but for anyone that listens to the podcast later or is just listening to the audio-only portion, do you want to go ahead and share how people can find you? SoundCloud, Mixcloud, Facebook, whatever.
1: Yep. I'm on SoundCloud, Instagram, Facebook, all that. My name on SoundCloud is Andrew Kalasian. Facebook, also Andrew Kalasian. And Instagram, but it's Andrew.Kalasian.
0: Okay.
1: So, yeah.
0: Probably want to spell the Kalasian
1: yeah,
0: part because I don't know if many people are going to.
1: For sure. So KA.

0: LAJIAN.
1: Awesome. Now, I guess if people want to check out Heater, what night does that happen on?
0: So typically we're on Saturdays at the High Dive. So now we're doing, I think, every other week.
1: Okay.
0: So, yeah, if you want to check out one of our pages or even heater.detroit, either on Facebook or Instagram, we're always posting flyers and parties. So,
1: okay. Yeah. And if you guys, because I think I saw like a Heater live stream or something. Is there any streams that you get people can catch you on coming up?
0: We were doing a little bit of streaming, but now that we're doing events, we're kind of more focusing on like actual in person.
1: Okay.
0: But you know, I think in the future we definitely will. And we're also we like to feature artists that are gonna play for the night. So we would like to have them either send out a mix or do a stream to promote themselves. So I guess technically, to answer your question, yes, like we will be streaming.
1: Okay.
0: But not like as regular as, you know,
1: okay,
0: so, doing events. So okay. Yeah.
1: The other thing is, because I know Detroit.dance featured a thing on Fifth Dimension DJs recently, right?
0: Yeah.
1: So if anyone wants to check out the whole crew, because I'm curious how that happened, because I know there's what, like five, six.
0: There was six, okay. But one of them went back to Germany, so now there's five.
1: There's five of you guys. Did for the mix for that, is that all five of you guys contributing to that one mix?
0: Yes. I think we all broke it up into segments, so I believe it's like half-hour segments. So,
1: okay, cool,
0: yeah.
1: Cool.
0: Yeah.
1: So if anyone wants to check that out.
0: That goes with that.
1: Yeah, you guys had the interview, and then there's also all you guys shared your favorite recipes and everything, and favorite spot in Detroit, and... So if anyone wants to check that out, if they're curious about the entire crew of Fifth Dimension Detroit, you can just go to Detroit.dance and dig through the archives to find that.
0: Yep, all good people, great talent. So.
1: Awesome.
0: Oh, yeah.
1: Well, did you have anything else that you needed to share? Or are you ready to play some music?
0: Yeah, I'm ready to play, and thank you for having us on. Appreciate
1: awesome.
0: It.
1: Sweet.
0: Thank you.
1: Let's go ahead and get into this then.
0: Awesome.
1: You are tuned into Planet Funk on 313.fm. This is Andrea Klajan.

radical, kapfumamanical, mechanical, super natty. Love's not taught, I walk on by exotic spices. If your map can't tame the meaning, be careful of the faces you're seeing. A dread of the past and fear of the future, that's manatical, a cup from a manacle, mechanical, and super natty.

0: How we doing, everyone?
1: So that was Andrea Kalajan. Hey. Oh, you just,
0: hey!
1: Just pulled us down.
0: Watch out for that cable. Yeah.
1: Gotta be careful with those headphones. There we go. That works for me. Anyways, yeah. That was Andrea Kalajan. That was awesome. That's actually, I think that's the first time I heard you actually DJ. I think. No, wait, no.
0: No,
1: at the high dive. I have, yes.
0: For our heater.
1: Yep. I have. That's right. That's right. What? Right?
0: It was just so encompassing. He just lost track of time and place.
1: But anyways, Adam, what's going on? We've known each other for a long time.
0: You know, it's going on over 10 years.
1: Yeah.
0: What, 2007 or 8?
1: Something like that.
0: It was back when, what was it? Gracie's Underground.
1: Yeah, before they were Grasshopper.
0: Wednesday nights, man. That was the beginning of it all for me.
1: Was it Wednesday or Thursdays? I think I went there on Thursdays. Because I remember we would go to Sakana. Well, at least I would go to Sakana Sushi Lounge with Diallo Spigner and Sean. Shawnee D is what he went by back then.
0: It was also when Jenny LaFemme and
1: Jenna Brown, are you thinking
0: Brown
1: of? Yes.
0: Both had residencies the same night.
1: Yeah, so yeah, we would go from Sakana, and that would be like around 8 p.m. or so, and then around 11 p.m. we'd all head over to I almost said Grasshopper, but Gracie's Underground.
0: I know, yeah.
1: It was Gracie's Underground. That's when it was the spot.
0: Those are the golden days.
1: Shouts out to, why am I forgetting their names now? Rich and Doug.
0: I'm not familiar.
1: The bartenders?
0: Oh, of course. Yeah. I mean, come on. It's been years.
1: So what's new with you?
0: I mean, besides what is most commonly known, you know, doing the DJ thing, kind of just climbing that ladder as best you can.
1: Yeah, so let's talk about that, because the Adam I remember from all those years ago was the sweatiest motherfucker on the dance floor.
0: That's right. I know. I've just taken the extreme to the other side of the decks.
1: Okay.
0: Instead of just being that most engaged dancer and dedicated to the fucking night, excuse my language, it's
1: You got an explicit rating. You can say whatever you want.
0: I'm taking that vibe, that energy, and I try to put that into the music that I love.
1: Awesome. So I'm curious, when did you start DJing? Because all of a sudden, I just started like, oh, it's Adam's playing.
0: Yeah, if I have to take a gander, I would say about 2.5-3 years now.
1: Okay.
0: Yeah.
1: Right.
0: I mean, it's been a relatively quick adaptation. I mean, you know, being able to practice, you know, on your own, and then having mentors, that also helps. And just constantly being out there. You know, if it wasn't for the high dive, open decks, I mean, who knows how long this could have taken to even just get out there, but the opportunities that were presented because people just put their heart into what they play, you know, things manifest.
1: So, yeah, because I remember for a while there was an open decks night at, I'm just forgetting the name of the place. I haven't been to any of these places in over a year, and now I'm forgetting the names of them all.
0: Yeah, the only other one I know of is, like Andrew said, the Backstreet, which...
1: well, that one's newer. DJ so that Desk. one was actually... the idea came from the other open decks, which was at...
0: The one you're referring to. Okay.
1: Why am I forgetting the name?
0: Anyone that knows and listening, please send it in. We need this answer.
1: God, what is the name of that place? They are off of, I want to say, Baltimore Street or something like that. This is really going to bother me now.
0: Fair enough.
1: No, not Bookies.
0: Yeah. Anyway, so that's how things start, you know? It's good. And not to mention, that venue also provided us the ability to find our teammates, the Fifth Dimension Detroit crew. Which has really opened a lot of doors.
1: Northern Lights Lounge.
0: That's, yes.
1: Operation Open Decks with DJ Tank at Northern Lights Lounge.
0: I love how you just like typed in like 5 letters in your keyboard and you found it.
1: I typed in Baltimore Street, Detroit venue.
0: Okay, fair enough.
1: There it was, Northern Lights Lounge.
0: For sure.
1: Yeah, I haven't been there in years, so I've... or a year, I guess. Almost
0: some of our
1: year.
0: Friends are still holding it down. Well, were before COVID, so hopefully they can pick it back up.
1: Yeah. Yeah, open deck nights are fun.
0: They are. It's a wonderful place for anyone that has somewhat of a skill and understanding of the equipment to come out and demonstrate their skills and their taste. You
1: know? And learn and be around good people. I mean, because most people at the open deck nights are you know, accepting and you know, realize
0: so.
1: That a
0: it's
1: lot
0: a
1: of these people are coming out for, you know, their first couple times. So
0: yes. Yes.
1: I remember there was, speaking of Grasshopper and Gracie's Underground, I think it had just switched to Grasshopper. They started doing a Monday open decks.
0: Yes, I remember catching wind of
1: Victor
0: that.
1: Ukraine was the guy kind of running it. And I remember there was one guy, because we all just use the turntables, but there was one guy that came out and he's like, yo, do you guys have CDJs? And we're like, no, sorry, we don't really have those. But there's this.
0: He's like, get with the times, man.
1: No. So we're like, there is. And I don't know. I mean, whatever. He's since learned. But for some reason, Troy, he would have like, you know, he'd have the Pioneer mixer that they had there. But he would run it in back to this Newmark like all-in-one like wedding style DJ where it's got the mixer and the two like tray.
0: That's how they start, man.
1: CD play. But he would run the main audio, like he'd come out of the Pioneer mixer and run it into this thing.
0: Wait, what are we doing now?
1: Before like, you know, going out to the main and whatever, but we're like, you know what, we could unhook that, or like I think maybe he finally learned like not to go through that.
0: That's what I'm saying. It's a adaptation process.
1: But it was so bad, and they're like, well, there's this thing back there, and he's like, whatever, let's hook it up. So he went on. I will never forget this. It was the most amazing thing ever. He was pretty bad, but it was his first time, whatever. You know, so we're just like, you know, whatever, let him, you know, have his, you know, 15 or I forget what, however, 30 minutes, however long we were going, you know, and we're all just kind of chilling, like whatever. And then out of nowhere, the timing was so perfect on this. He's playing this like just banging hard techno song, you know, and then it comes into the breakdown and he just goes over and he slams into back streets back all right and then and the whole club just erupted. We're like, oh my god.
0: You know, it's funny because those songs are so like cheesy, but like when they're delivered right, I mean, even when you hate them, it's just like, okay, I gotta work with that vibe. I'm just gonna ride this wave. Speaking of which, dark techno, about to rock that shit.
1: Yeah, I'm with it. So I'm curious then, when The Fifth Dimension Detroit, how long has that been a thing?
0: I would say going up about maybe 9 months.
1: Oh, so this is new. This is fairly new.
0: Yeah, it's relatively new.
1: Okay.
0: Yeah, it's infantile but growing rapidly. I mean, we're probably at teenage stage now within this quick, you know. So it's nice because we're
1: in COVID. In COVID,
0: not knowing what to do.
1: In COVID years, you're 100 though.
0: There you go. Yeah, but it's not like we've been able to successfully throw like significant parties and can regularly provide quality entertainment. So
1: yeah. You're doing this. You're like,
0: and I was like, the music stopped. What's going on? So, anyways. Appreciate you, man. This is important.
1: Yeah, no, I'm excited to have you out because, like I said, we've known each other for years, and you were always just the dude killing it on the dance floor. But now you're
0: trying to kill on the side.
1: Yeah, you're transferring that energy to the the DJ side. So I'm excited. Yeah.
0: Yes, I know. There's been many nights I'm like walking out there, like, oh my god, you are smoking right now. All right, let's get it going.
1: Yeah, you're ready to do this? All right, sweet.
0: I gotta drop these things.
1: You keep.
0: We are. All right, that's exactly what I just did. Just let me know when you're ready. Now.
1: I guess he's ready now. He's just going right into this. All right, you're tuned into Planet Funk on 303.fm. This is Adam Charles.

this clueless rhythm, no. We swing the waves and let it go. This clueless rhythm, no. We swing.

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Tabii.

stubbornness.

0: huge thank you to both Adam and Andrea for coming out and playing. There you go. Now you're live.
1: I got the mic in my face now.
0: But yeah, no, make sure to check them both out. Go to their SoundCloud. Well, we never mentioned SoundClouds.
2: Yeah, I mean, it's basically SoundCloud? Our SoundClouds are under our Facebook names, which is Andrea's DJ name.
0: Oh, yeah, you did mention yours. You
2: and mine is Adam.

0: Charles. And okay. You can easily find those on Facebook and SoundCloud as well. And there's just so much promotion that's done out of that platform and Instagram that those are the two main centers for anyone that cares to look into it.
1: Sweet. Yeah. Also, check out their crew, Fifth Dimension yes. Detroit. It's just at Fifth DIMDET on Instagram.
0: Yeah, again, we're basically a 5DJ collective that has just basically been kind of winging it and throwing outdoor venues, parties specifically, okay. at Dakota Cut during the summer and Robert C. Vallade Park during the winter. Outdoor, there's fire. There's indoor food and drink, and it's welcome to everyone.
1: Okay. Now, you know, I forgot what I was going to say.
0: You're coming, right?
1: Oh, yeah. Check out the Fifth Dimension Detroit mix on Detroit.dance, because that's got the whole crew in there.
0: That's correct. That was a great interview. Got a little crazy, but we love that.
1: Awesome. Yeah. Also, got to say a huge thank you to Detroit Threads for hosting us each and every week. If you can't make it out here on a Thursday, come out some other day of the week and buy records. I just bought a new one today, Malik Alston's new record.
0: Respect.
1: If you don't know who Malik Alston is, tune in to last week's show. It's on the archives.
0: There we go.
1: But I was lazy and I didn't get the video up, so that'll be tonight.
0: All right, fair enough.
1: And I'll probably be uploading your guys' video, too. So there'll be two videos to watch if anyone goes to the video archives. Sometime, like, at, like, 4 in the morning or something.
0: I'm looking forward to watching it.
1: Also, a huge thank you to our past hosts, of course, Grand Trunk Pub and Urban Beam Co. We'll be back there sometime, but it won't be back. It'll be a speaker box by then, probably.
0: Oh, thank you for that news or the information.
1: Yep. Yep, it is being remodeled and switching names. So, also have to say huge thank you, speaking of the archives, to the man in command out in California who is responsible for hosting over 10 years of archives, 11 plus years of archived broadcasts on what was Burst Radio, now 313.fm, and they're all on his servers, so I can't thank the guy enough, Mr. Awesome. Jeff of Doom. But that's going to do it for the night. I have to go to work. BAM show has to happen. If you are enjoying what you're hearing and you don't want to stop, you don't have to.
0: Vote now. We'll keep going for 4 more hours.
1: No, right. No. No, but you can at least listen for 2 more hours because up next is the BAM's House Party, which is a continuation of the Mix with BAM, which was on WHFR. And now he's doing it from home, like a lot of us are. So you can tune into that. If you're on the video broadcast, unfortunately, you have to cut it off and switch to the audio-only one. But if you're on the audio-only one, just stay tuned in, and it'll switch over when he connects, I guess. Yeah, that's going to do it. Huge thank you again, everyone that tuned in. And peace out, I guess.
0: Weird feedback.

0: 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I want to thank you all for tuning in to Planet Funk on BurstRadio.net. Trying something a little different here with the extra speaker, so hopefully it'll work. Anyways, we're here with Ziggy. Also got Mr. Jeffrey Woodward just joining us. What's going on, sir? You can get on the mic. But yeah, right now we're getting ready for this big weekend thing coming up, and it's gonna get crazy. Actually, can you do me a huge favor, Jeff? Can you like turn the dial down on that thing? Because that thing down there. I know this is awesome radio. I'm just talking about random stuff, but no, the other one.
1: We'll get there.
0: Yeah, just because it's a little weird hearing yourself. There we go. Does it still sound good out there, but not too loud? Yeah. Yeah. Okay. All right. That's good. Yeah, because I can't really hear it now in the headphones. So anyways, now I can turn this up, and there's no feedback. Great. So, yeah, we're here with Zix.
2: Yo, what up, what up?
0: What's going on, sir?
2: I'm doing fine.
0: Yeah?
2: I'm finally getting into the Detroit time zone.
0: Yeah. Yeah. Oh, wait, that's me. I want to cheer you up. There we go. That's better. But, yeah, you're finally here. I know you had a little trouble with customs getting here.
2: Yeah, I had a little. I got a little bit of hassle coming in, but I made it.
0: Yeah.
2: Got through. Fingers crossed for next year. I now know what to do and what not to say and what to say. So I'll be back.
0: Now, you are from Holland, correct?
2: Yes, I am. So the Netherlands.
0: Yeah, a little bit of a ways out, but you're doing some big stuff over there. You got you're teaching your own DJ class.
2: Yeah, a couple of months ago I started up my own DJ school. So I'm teaching kids starting from age 6, 7 to adults up to, I think they're like in their 50s. I'm teaching them the fine arts of DJing. I'm having a lot of fun in that. It's the new generation coming up with a teaching them the skills of how to play a DJ set and the techniques, and I teach them how to play vinyl, CD and digital. So I'm giving the whole wide spectrum of DJing.
0: Like you said it's an older crowd?
2: Yeah, I got some older people too. Older.
0: Oh, I thought you said it was, I must admit, what was the age you were saying?
2: So the youngest one that I'm teaching right now is 8.
0: Oh, wow.
2: And the oldest one is somewhere in his 50s.
0: Okay.
2: I don't know the exact age, but it's right on. It's yeah, young and old, everybody.
0: Is this just a one-time thing, or are you going to keep this going?
2: No. I'm going to keep this going. There's a lot of people in Holland who want to learn how to DJ. Of course, there's a lot of Dutch DJs doing well worldwide, so there's a lot of exposure for those DJs on the Dutch media. So like. In Holland, we grew up with DJs and dance music. So, yeah, there's a lot of kids interested in learning how to DJ.
0: Sweet. Now, if anyone is listening in Holland and they'd like to check this out, how can they do that?
2: Should I pronounce the Dutch website in Dutch?
0: Go for it. I mean, like fun. I said, if they're in Holland and they want to.
2: Well, they'll have to go to www.eindhoven-dj-university.nl. I did a little bit of English in there.
0: Okay. I think I might be able to figure that out, what it was, but I don't know. Now, I want to say you're doing a couple things over this weekend. I know you had a gig at TV a little while ago, which was a pretty cool idea. I see Woodward over here supporting TechTroit. They had a little fundraiser type deal for the TechTroit.
3: Yeah, that was event. That was the one this past weekend.
0: Yep.
3: Ziggy was there. The techno and tacos.
0: Yeah. Yeah.
2: That was a lot of fun.
0: And those tacos were really good.
3: Yeah.
0: I ate 8 of them.
2: Hey, so was the techno.
1: No.
0: Yeah. Especially you. You were the worst. No, I'm just kidding.
3: Hit him.
2: I can handle it.
0: No. It was a perfect blend of the two. I definitely enjoyed it. For anyone that missed it, just make sure you're there at TechTroit, because it's going to be fun. Of course, TechTroit is a free 3-day festival here in Detroit. Do you know the dates offhand?
3: June 19th through the 21st.
0: Okay, right on.
3: Right after Pine Groove.
0: Okay. Now, oh dang, I hate the way this stupid iPod's set up. I have to pick each song individually. That's kind of lame. Anyways, what we're hearing in the background, though, is actually tracks off of the brand new DTM 7, which just came out. And we actually have a few copies here that we're going to be selling off. So if you're looking to get your hands on some new vinyl, this is the spot to do it. What else you got going on? What if, like, if anyone wants to check out anything by you as far as, like, mixes or stuff, are you producing as well?
2: So my last release was maybe 4 years ago. After that, I took a break from producing because I was organizing a lot of events, which took a lot of my time. Set up my own company, the DJ School. But for the last half year, I've started producing again and trying to find the right sound again that I want to release on, and I'm going in the right direction. I think I need a couple more months to finish off a couple tracks that I really like that are worth releasing. So I've been DJing for 15 years, so I got a little bit critical on myself. So I only want to release something when it's really good. So I think it's better to wait off a little bit and then come out with a bang.
0: Okay.
2: But there's going to be stuff coming out, I think within the next 6 to 8 months.
0: Now, are your previous releases, are those available anywhere?
2: Yeah, they're still available on Beatport. If you go to my SoundCloud, you can download every release that I did for free.
0: Okay. So what's that SoundCloud? Yeah. Do you have mixes as well on there?
2: Oh, there's tons of stuff. Tons of stuff. So it's www.soundcloud.com/zix.
0: Easy enough.
2: Yes, that's very easy.
0: What else do you have going on this weekend? Because I know you're playing at least one other big party.
2: Yeah, that's going to be the last one that I'm going to be playing when I'm in Detroit. I'm going to go out with a bang. It's going to be the Bang Tech 12 party at Bookies on Friday. It's going to be a free event, so I hope everybody's going to come down and boogie down.
0: What is it, 3 p.m. till 2 a.m.?
2: Yes, that's the one.
0: Yeah, that is the spot to be Friday before movement. So
2: for sure.
0: Make sure you're there. It's free. You have no excuse. Are you going to be there, Woodward?
3: Yeah, I'll be there.
0: Okay.
3: Oh, definitely. I don't know if I'm going to be there early, but I'll definitely be there.
0: I'll actually be there a little late, probably a little after 5. My friend Warren hit me up and said, hey, I just got asked to... I was reading this on the chat. Shouts out to Benny and Eaton, by the way, in the chat. I was hit up by my friend Warren, who... is going to be DJing at Detroit Threads. They're doing a little pre-movement thing on Friday. I think they'll probably be having DJs down there the whole weekend, though. But Friday, before Bookies, 1 year ago, is where I met Warren. And we said, you know what, we got to have our anniversary. So we're going to be doing a little tag set down there from, I think, 4:30 maybe, 5:30 or something.
3: You're asking me that?
0: Yeah,
3: I don't know.
0: I don't know. I don't know either. But yeah, it's going to be fun. Just go down there. Check it out before you head up to Bookies. There'll be all sorts of DJs down there. So it's a good time. Buy some records. Support local.
2: It's going to be a techno Christmas, right?
0: It is. It is. You might even get a white Christmas. I saw, yesterday we had some frost advisories.
3: Oh, well, it's Michigan, so...
0: I was saying, how funny would it be to be dancing in a snowfall at movement?
2: That's not.
3: Oh, so, wait. Some people would actually enjoy that, so...
0: Oh, I would.
3: Depending on how hot it was, and then, you know, once the cold fur comes in...
0: Yeah, maybe just, like, through one set... You know,
3: no.
0: And it'd almost be like the snow machine at White Star. When I hit the button, it just blows it out for like a quick second.
3: The only thing I can actually,
0: except for kinda, I call that the Oskeet Skeet machine.
3: Oh, here he goes. No, the only thing I can actually parallel that to, when I lived in Flint back in April of '79, there was a Parliament concert down at the IMA Auditorium. Went to it. It was about 74 degrees. By the time the concert ended, it was a major blizzard. So it was just funny seeing everybody in the shirts and, you know, in the t-shirts and the short sleeve shirts, and they're all freezing trying to get back to their cars and, you know, scrape all the ice off the windows. Now, like I said, that's the only thing I could think of that would be almost close to having snow for movement. But, hey, like I say, it's Michigan, so you never know.
2: A little bit of snow would be okay, a little bit of rain is okay, as long as there's techno and house music and everybody's there, we're gonna still have fun, right?
3: Yeah,
0: I agree with that. Do you have anything to talk about for a minute, Woodward? Because I'm getting, like, people are saying they're having issues with the stream here, so just in case we are live, we're not getting dead air. Oh, yeah, I hate this freaking thing, this is annoying. Anyways, do you have anything you can talk about for like a quick minute, Woodward? I'll try to.
3: Yeah. Well, just to let you all know, if anyone that's here from out of town is looking for their UKG fix, the Don is actually playing at one after party, and it's the I want to say Vernissage parties. It's a 3-day party. It's a brand new venue. I don't know where it is as of yet, but I know there is an info line number. And eventually, if Brent can pull that up a little bit later on, we can at least give you a phone number. But it's a 3-day festival. Saturday night, I know I'm playing Thomas Barnett, Anthony Sheikh Shakir, Ron Cook, Thomas Barnett's playing live. It's gonna be awesome. I know the second day of that, I believe, is a little bit more techno, and the third day which is that Monday would be devoted to ghetto tech and JIT.
0: Where is this?
3: Like I said, it's a secret location.
0: Oh man,
3: it's brand new.
0: Leak this secret to me about that ghetto tech and JIT one.
3: Yeah. Oh, you remember Art Payne from back around the
0: Operation Open Decks?
3: Yeah, he's playing Saturday night right along with me.
0: Okay, right on.
3: Now, as far as the venue, I know me and Art are going to take a walkthrough on Friday just to, you know, kind of get a lay of what it's all about. So once I find out, then I'll try and let everybody know. If not, like I say, give you the number for the info line a little bit later.
0: Okay. Well, since it's coming up on the first half hour here, while we're talking for a bit, why don't you go ahead and jump up there and start getting set up so we don't cut into your set time.
2: Yeah, we'll do.
0: I know next week on the show, I think. See, I'm so bad at this. I need to get more on top of this. Next week on the show, we are going to have... If my computer loads here. Next week, we are going... Actually, yeah, next week is the Pine Groove Showcase. So, speaking of summer festivals, which is... they finally sent me a lineup. It's going to be Biblical Proportion and Vinsanity. We're also, though, going to have my good friend Ben Davis out because he was actually supposed to play tonight, but he's stuck overseas for an extra day, so he wasn't able to make it out tonight. But he'll be in town Thursday, and he said he's still going to be here next Wednesday, so we're going to have him on because it's well overdue. Are you about ready over there, sir? All right, well, let's get into this then. You are tuned into Planet Funk on burstradio.net. This is Zixx.

0: All right, ladies and gentlemen, that was Zix from Holland.
1: We've got a question for you.
2: Hit it.
3: Is this your first time?
2: First time what?
4: DJing.
2: Really, that bad?
1: No, it was excellent, actually. Can you turn me down, Scudder?
0: Sorry, I'm trying to check the volume, like, out there. We just got that one little speaker. Does it sound okay? Like, can you hear the music and everything? Yeah, I get it. Okay. Well, it's not coming over those speakers. It's just that one down there. Because if I turn those on, it's going to bleed into the mics. Oh, yeah. Oh, that. Yeah.
1: I love that we decided to pipe out the background music. Good idea, Scudder.
0: Well, people are still yelling at me. I don't even know what's going on. Anyways, up next, we got Matt. I was always pronouncing it wrong, and I was finally corrected. Yeah, no. Radovich.
5: Yep, that'll do.
0: Yeah, that'll do. Okay. No, because I was always pronouncing it the American way. Radovich.
5: Yeah, it's we say Radovich.
0: Okay.
5: Yeah.
0: All right.
5: That's really Australian as well too.
1: He gets so excited when he says it. Like, your facial expression was great.
0: But one question I had for Ziggy though before he departs away from the mic, because I wanted to ask a few people this because I thought it'd be kind of an interesting thing to get out there. What is your favorite club here and why? And what is your favorite club in Holland and why?
4: That's a pretty easy question. For me, it's the Works. For me, that's it's breathing techno, especially the back room. It's just a set of speakers, a stroboscope, a good DJ, good visuals, banging every time I go there. That's for me. That's techno in Detroit, the Works. Period. No one else. No offense to all the other clubs. They're great.
0: Fuck you, other guys.
1: Did you go to any of the other clubs?
4: Oh, yes.
1: Where have you been?
4: I've played a TV bar last weekend, which is a great club, but it's like a little bit more classy, nice furniture and stuff, and I like it raw and dark and sweaty.
1: Well, then it's the Works it is. Did you go to Grasshopper?
4: For me. Yeah, sorry?
1: Did you go to Grasshopper?
4: No, I've never been there.
1: You should go to Grasshopper before you leave.
4: I'll go there too. And then the best club back home would be the FNR in my hometown, Eindhoven. Just because they always host our events, and we've been throwing parties there for 15 years, and they're still putting
0: 15,
4: up with us.
0: 15 or 50?
4: 15.
0: Okay.
1: Yeah, no, it totally sounded like 50. I'm like, you look awfully young.
4: Yeah, that's just a great club. They changed venue a couple of years ago. It's more of a government-funded venue now, so it's a little bit more sterile and clean, and they're all about the money, but still, it's a great club. I love to go there.
0: Real quick, I wanted to mention all the tracks playing in the background right now are off of that DTM 07, which is should be arriving back here again soon if you wanted to pick up a copy. Tom Linder's MIA. But this one I picked to play because the name is kind of funny. It's Illuminati, as in getting naughty. But this one is by Doc Matthews and Winitra. Guessing on the vocals because she does those DTM vocals really well. But what's up with you, sir?
5: Not much. Getting used to the jet lag and stuff.
0: Yeah, when did you get here?
5: Monday.
0: Okay.
5: Yeah.
0: So you got here Monday. When was it?
4: No,
0: Thursday. Last Thursday.
4: Last week on Thursday. Yeah.
0: Yeah.
4: I got lost track of time.
1: You got sucked into the black hole of the Works.
4: That's it.
0: Yeah, so you had a little bit.
4: That's it.
0: By the way, shouts out to Flossy Suitcase. They're quiet.
1: Hi, ladies. Trying to sneak in.
0: But cool. You are here now.
5: Yeah, I'm here. And it's great.
0: Ready to rock out. You're playing at the Bank Tech party as well?
5: I am, yep.
0: What time are you playing at that?
5: I'm on at 7 on the rooftop.
0: Okay.
5: Yep.
0: Ziggy, when are you playing? I'm sorry, Zix.
4: I think it's from 11 till 12.
0: Okay. Rooftop?
4: Rooftop outside.
0: So yes. You guys got the good spot.
5: Yeah. We're going to work on our tans while we're out there and stuff.
0: All right. Yeah. All right.
2: Hey, speak for yourself.
5: Sorry, no. Okay, no. He won't. I will.
0: Now, are you playing anywhere else while you're here?
5: I am. I'm playing our good mate Bill Stacey has got us booked in at Chateau Detroit. The Chateau Detroit.
0: Okay.
5: Yeah,
0: I don't know where that is either, but I guess Google it or Facebook it.
5: Yeah, I think it's on Facebook, yeah.
1: I don't think it's the Chateau Bar in Hamtramck.
5: No, it's
1: Chateau, okay.
5: Chateau.
1: Thank you, whoever corrected us.
5: It looks pretty fancy from the photo, so I don't know how well they will accept the techno that I will play, but yeah.
0: Oh man, we got Andy Garcia making his way in here too. Everyone's coming out. One question I had for you too then is if people like what they hear tonight from you, where can they check out more from you? Do you have a SoundCloud, Mixcloud?
5: I do, yeah, I have a SoundCloud. It's SoundCloud/MikeHunt.
0: Mike Hunt. Okay.
5: Yeah. It does sound. Yeah.
1: Well then.
5: Yeah.
4: Mike Hunt, Radovich.
5: Yeah, that's my like alter ego DJ name kind of thing. Yeah. So.
1: Your moniker.
5: Yeah.
1: So what do you have in store for us tonight?
5: I've pretty much got a lot of records that I've bought since I've been here this trip. So, yeah, you're gonna hear a lot of stuff that I've bought in Submerge and. Detroit Threads and stuff. So, yeah.
1: What do you think of Threads?
5: I love it.
1: Threads is fun. I love it. It's fun.
5: Yeah, I could spend 8 hours in there without even knowing I was there for 8 hours.
1: Shouts out to Mike.
5: Yeah.
0: Yeah. Yeah. Like I said earlier, Warren and I will be doing a tag set there. Actually, I don't know if he's in here right now. He would know. He would know when we're playing. I honestly, I don't even know when I'm playing. So.
1: Cutter.
0: Oh, 2 p.m. until. Oh, 1 to 2.
1: Correction, Warren's roommate knows when he's planning.
0: Right. No, this is good because Bookie starts at 3. So that works perfectly.
1: It works really well.
5: Yeah.
0: Hell yeah.
1: So that means I'm going to Detroit Threads too, huh?
0: I guess so.
1: Yeah, well then.
0: Another thing. Are you guys going to be at that secret barbecue going on tomorrow?
5: I think so.
2: Secret.
5: Yeah.
0: Well, anyone that wants to check out the action out there, going to be broadcasting live on burstradio.net. And a new thing this year, because it hasn't been done in the past, we're going to add webcams to that too. So you can watch people get drunk and silly.
5: Uh-oh. That's dangerous, isn't it?
0: Yeah.
1: I'll just be sober and silly. How's that?
0: Yeah. Which is funny because that's actually where you and I met.
4: At the barbecue?
0: At the barbecue, yeah. It
4: must have been a while ago then.
0: No, this was last year.
4: Really?
0: Yeah.
4: We only know each other for 1 year?
0: Yeah.
4: That's weird. I've been coming here for 5 years now.
0: I know. I mean, I've seen your face, but that was the first, like, conversation.
1: And I'm the one with the bad memory.
0: No, but it was funny because the conversation actually was about...
1: Oh, boy.
2: Sorry, dude.
4: you tell me.
0: It was about Gabber.
4: Oh, really?
1: Oh, Jesus. Yeah.
0: Growing up in Rotterdam,
4: we had
0: a conversation about Gabber.
4: Yeah. True. 160 or 180 BPM.
0: Yeah. No, I always wanted to make a bumper sticker that said, Gabber, 180 BPMs of fuck you. But, what else do you got going on? Do you produce as well?
5: No, just
0: a DJ?
5: Yeah.
0: Okay.
5: Pretty
0: so
5: much,
0: you're like
5: yeah.
0: me. Okay.
5: Yeah.
0: Anything else you want to throw out there? I'm kind of...
5: Nah.
0: Usually the interviews go a little longer,
1: I've
0: but I'm trying
1: one.
0: To rush people out.
5: Okay.
1: What are you guys looking forward to? Are you going to festival? Who
5: yep.
1: are you looking forward to seeing?
0: Oh, yeah.
5: Oh, that's a good question. I'm looking forward to seeing a good friend of ours, Steve, from Holland.
2: Yeah.
5: Sorry, sucked in, Ziggy. another good mate, Regis.
1: Okay.
5: From British Murder Boys fame and stuff like that. So, yeah.
1: And you?
4: Yeah, for me it was Steve Rachma too. That's like my all-time hero. He got me into techno with his Mix City, okay. I think 20 years ago. So yeah, I'll be looking out to see him. Yeah.
1: It's always good when you like know your first ones. Terry Mullen was who popped my techno cherry, and okay. I actually had the pleasure of meeting him about 3 years ago, and he was like the nicest guy ever. But it's good when like circles around like that.
4: Yeah, so Steve, he recognized me a couple of years ago. I was at an after party, and he, like, tapped me on the shoulder and went like, hey, Ziggy, and I was like all starstruck. Like, Steve knows my name. It was really cool.
1: You're a pretty amazing DJ. I walked in late. I didn't care at 7, so I was like, Scudder, who's that? He was like, that thing. And I was like, and then like, I don't know, maybe 15 minutes passed by, and I was like, I think I love him.
0: Right? One thing I wanted to say too, all the music playing in the background, like I mentioned, most of it's been off the DTM album coming out, but a few other ones I've been throwing in there are by artists that have played the show or are coming up to play the show. And for any local producers looking to get their stuff promoted, I'm looking for more material to play in the background. So we'll announce it, tell people where they can buy it or get it for free if it's a free download. But yeah, get yourself some promo and give me more music to play in the background, because don't want to play the same 20 songs over and over. although, to be fair, Stone Owl gave me like 20 songs like themselves. They're like, I'm like, yeah, you know, we'll probably be talking for like 5-10 minutes, so give me like 3, and they gave me a zip file of like 20. So
4: I think you can download like 10 of my tracks on my SoundCloud for free.
0: Oh, so there we go.
4: I'll send you the link.
0: All right, there we go. Yeah, that's soundcloud.com/ZIX. Super
4: easy.
0: That's the
4: one. That's the one.
0: Yep. All right. Well, why don't we have you jump up there, then, so we're not going to cut into your set time. Anything else you want to throw out there before you get up?
5: Thanks for having us.
0: Oh, hell yeah.
5: Yeah, yeah, it was awesome.
1: Anytime.
5: Yeah, yeah.
1: Thanks
0: for
1: coming.
0: Yeah. You can go ahead.
5: All right, I will.
0: All right. Well, he's getting set up. I was going to say, if anyone misses any part of the broadcast, has to leave early or anything like that, it should be up around 3 days from now on download.burstradio.net.
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1: There you go.
0: How about after parties? Does anyone know any cool after parties going
1: on?
0: There's
1: the BaneTech 12 party.
0: Yeah.
1: Let's talk about that for a minute.
0: Well, what we just did, we mentioned they're playing at it, but if we want to mention it again, it's 3 p.m. until 2 a.m. Friday. It's free.
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0: Bookie's Bar and Grill, right off of Cass Avenue.
1: There's something at Poppy Lux.
0: What's going on there?
1: I cannot remember.
0: Well, I think he's ready over here. We'll go over some events later on, so... I guess we'll go ahead and get into this then. You are tuned into Planet Funk on burstradio.net. This is Matt Radovich.

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For tonight we escape to celebrate upon the day.

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Just one big party. Bang, bang, while we have time. Bang, bang, bang, bang, bang, bang, bang, bang, bang, bang, bang, bang, bang, bang, bang, bang, bang, bang, bang, bang, bang, bang, bang, bang, bang, bang, bang, bang, bang, bang, bang, bang, bang, bang, bang, bang, bang, bang, bang, bang, bang, bang, bang, bang, bang, bang, bang, bang, bang, bang, bang, bang, bang, bang, bang, bang, bang, bang, bang, bang, bang, bang, bang, bang, bang, bang, bang, bang, bang, bang, bang, bang, bang, bang, bang, bang, bang, bang, bang, bang, bang, bang, bang, bang, bang, bang, bang, bang, bang, bang, bang, bang, bang, bang, bang, bang, bang, bang, bang, bang, bang, bang, bang, bang, bang, bang, bang, bang, bang, bang, bang, bang, bang, bang, bang, bang, bang, bang, bang, bang, bang, bang, bang, bang, bang, bang, bang, bang, bang, bang, bang, bang, bang, bang, bang, bang, bang, bang, bang, bang, bang, bang, bang, bang, bang, bang, bang, bang, bang, bang,

this time.

Detroit is not a thorough.

0: But yeah, that was Matt Radovich. All the way from Australia.
1: It certainly was.
0: Hell yeah. So right now we're going to do a little something different. Well, we've done this before. Once. And twice. And it went pretty good both times, so hopefully we'll get the same response. But we're going to do a little on-air ticket giveaway. So can someone point that speaker a little bit more that way? Just so it stops feeding into the mics here. Awesome. There we go.
1: Yeah, it's a lot better. We have like this cool echo thing going on.
0: Yeah, no, it sounds a lot better. Thank you. Anyways, though, like I mentioned, we're going to give away some tickets, wristbands for, we got, two VIP wristbands and two general admission for
2: Sunday Social.
1: You want to talk into the mic?
2: Oh, yeah, I got you. Sunday Social at Exodus.
0: Sweet. And that is a barbecue, right?
2: Yep. Barbecue's 3 to 7.
0: Okay.
2: So it's not all day, but it's going from 3 p.m. to 2 a.m.
0: Okay.
1: So right who on. Are we talking to?
2: Ryan. Ryan Rankin.
0: And you are the guy behind?
2: City Air Detroit.
0: You want to talk into the mic?
2: Oh, yeah. City Air Detroit. First time ever doing this, man.
0: Well, especially because you're in that one that I can't turn up loud. Otherwise, it'll pick up feedback from that speaker there. So you really got to get your mic presence on.
1: Yeah, you got to make love to the mic. Give us your tongue.
0: Is Austin's over here just like as far away from the mic as he possibly can be?
2: Yeah, man, you got to talk too.
3: I'm not saying anything.
1: You just said something.
2: So we're also doing Thursday summer sessions, which everybody knows about. It's been going on for a while. That kicks off tomorrow.
0: Also at Exodus.
1: And I will be there
2: also
1: tomorrow.
2: Also at Exodus. It's Ryan Elliott, Chuck Flask, Players Club is also playing, and then Joe Gizzy.
0: Okay.
2: So that's going to kick everything off. Then Sunday should be a lot of fun. We got a lot of people playing. So what are we going to do for the giveaways? Is it a trivia question?
0: What we're going to do is, because I guess since there's four tickets, we're going to give away two on the air. And then we're going to give away two in person. So we'll start with the on-air ones.
2: All right.
0: That way it gives people time to call in and stuff. And if someone calls in while we're doing the in-person one, we'll stop the in-person one because they're still here.
2: Yeah.
0: And we'll take the call. But real quick, I'm going to start putting the number out on social media and stuff. But for people that want to call in to try to win these, the number to call is 248-622-3505. So start calling in. Oh no, you don't have to call in, you're here.
4: Yeah, but she wants to ask for tickets.
0: Oh, she's gonna try to get them both. Okay, I see how it works. It's okay, once again it's 248-622-3505. See, you already have my number in your phone. Is she really calling? It's my number. Uh-oh.
2: Yeah, you got to fix that.
0: Oh, no, it says I had a missed call from you. You just hung up on me. So, yeah. Oh, wait, we're getting a call. Oh, they just hung up.
2: Is that you again?
0: No. That was a 313 number. Oh, that was you? Yeah, but you don't have to call either.
2: Everybody inside's calling.
0: See, now people are just trying to fool with me.
1: Well, now. So, if you're out there in listener land, I keep telling you to turn me down.
0: No, but you get excited and your normal volume is like here, and then you're like, well.
1: But I didn't get excited.
0: See, now you're too quiet.
1: See? He's concerned about people messing with him.
0: No. So, yeah, call in, do it, win some tickets. Otherwise, since we have some people here, if they want to try to win some, we're going to do a little trivia. I'm thinking the first one, this should be pretty easy because we've been talking about it all day. Let's go. Detroit Techno Militia recently put out a new album. As of today, what release number is that album? Yeah, I guess you can. If you can go to the after party.
1: I mean, crickets.
0: This guy right here, number 7. So congratulations to Warren Ross. We're still waiting for calls. I don't know. People called in real quick for the other ones, so. I don't know. We're still waiting.
2: The VIP gets you barbecue and you get to hang out with the artists. You know what I mean? So you get a.
0: All right. So for the general admission now, I'll throw this one out. And if you don't know the answer, you can Google this. We're Burst Radio in Detroit, but there actually is another Burst Radio out there. they were the original, but we're apparently the most popular on Google. So if you Google it, you're going to have to scroll down a little bit. Shouts out to the other Burst Radio, by the way. But they're in another country. Can you tell me where that other Burst Radio is located? Not Germany. Can you be a little more specific than England? No, not London. Get on those phones, smartphones. Google.
1: Is it in France?
0: No, it's not. It's not in France.
1: We've talked about this on the show before.
0: We have. This is actually a question I asked before, so I was expecting maybe some people looked it up before. Still taking calls, though. 248-622-3505.
1: It's Austria.
0: Nope.
1: Now I'm just playing.
0: There is one more Burst Radio out there. Where is it located?
2: I found it.
0: Yeah? Yeah.
1: You don't count.
2: But I can't win my own ticket, so.
0: Yep, you got it.
2: Yep.
0: Bristol, UK.
1: Shout
0: no,
1: out
0: Bristol.
1: To
0: Bristol.
2: Student radio station.
0: So we got one
1: shout
0: back there.
1: Flossie.
0: Right?
1: The lovely ladies from Flossie's UK.
0: I don't know. I don't know if anyone's calling in. Should we just do,
3: yeah, we'll do
0: all in
3: trivia.
0: Person?
3: Yeah.
0: Okay. Well, all you people listening are missing out on your chance right now. So, because to win the ones calling in, you don't even have to answer a trivia question. You just have to call in.
2: And you win. That's
0: yeah.
2: easy.
3: What's the number?
0: All right. First person to call
3: yeah,
0: in
3: first
0: from
3: person
0: here.
3: To call from this room.
0: And I actually want to have a conversation with you. 248 622. Oh, wait, we're getting a call. We are getting a call. All right, so we'll take this real quick. Hey, what's up? You're on Burst Radio.
3: No, it's going to your voicemail. It's literally going straight to your voicemail.
0: It's going straight to my voicemail.
3: Yeah.
0: It says I'm in call.
3: 3505.
0: Hello?
3: It's literally going straight
4: to the air.
0: Hello?
1: Greg is calling.
0: Yeah, I'm just... Hello? Wait, why can we not? Oh, wait. There we go. Let me call this other person back. I figured out what was going on as far. You might be our other winner. All right, there we go. I had that channel muted. But no, it shouldn't be going straight to voicemail. I don't know. Maybe that's your phone. I got reception.
2: Whose phone's ringing?
0: Hello?
5: I am so glad you called back. Thank you for calling back. You're wonderful.
0: Oh, wow. Now we're getting more calls.
2: Oh, really?
0: Hello?
3: Yeah, you just called. That was my phone. You just
0: oh, that was your phone. Wait, we're getting another call. Hello?
5: Hello?
0: Hey.
5: Yeah, I went to
0: yeah.
2: Here you go, my man.
0: All right, so we got our ticket winners. I don't know.
2: Yeah, you're coming anyway. You're already coming.
0: Yeah, you're coming? I think he's coming anyways.
2: Greg, you're coming anyway.
0: That was really confusing because there's... I can hear you guys talking, but there's... In my headphones, there's like a 2-second delay. Yeah. Yeah. So, yeah, okay. So, all you people out there listening, you suck. Should have called in. You didn't even have to answer a trivia question. Anyways. Oh, Greg's calling in again. Just answer. Okay, we're going to talk to Greg here for a minute. What's going on, Greg?
6: Yes, sir. Yes, I have a complaint about a false advertisement. I called and you hung up on me.
0: Thanks, Greg. All right, well, anything else you want to throw out about this after party or any city or events coming up?
2: Yeah, Austin, you got to talk.
7: Oh, I can tell you the lineup for the party on Sunday. We got yeah. Wood Holly from Los Angeles, Special Ed from Chicago, Marcus from Milwaukee, Kraft from New York, Drew Ruse.
0: Is someone here
7: Doug
0: trying to mess
7: Ross,
0: with me?
7: Tom T, Players Club, Gita Sisters, Food Fight, and Justin Lingerhart.
0: Because we have another person calling in. What's up?
7: It's too late.
0: Hello?
8: Hello?
0: Hey, what's up?
8: I'm just calling about that after party ticket.
0: Do you guys? Yeah, no, this is an actual call. Wow. Do you guys have any more to give away? Because unfortunately, we just gave.
1: We have one more.
0: Oh, we have some more?
1: One more.
0: Oh, we do. All right, so who is this calling in?
4: My name is Dan Cumro.
0: Okay. Well, congratulations, because they just happen to have some extra ones. So
4: that's the only
0: extra. Where are you calling from?
9: Hello?
0: Where are you calling from? Oh, he hung up.
1: Call him back. Call him back.
0: We'll call him back.
10: Can I have his ticket?
0: Right. There we go. All right, they're calling back. Hey.
4: Yo.
1: We lost you.
4: Sorry about that.
0: Well, now we're getting another call. Is someone here calling me? No? Okay. All right, so where are you calling from?
4: I'm calling from Warren.
0: Okay. All right, right on. Well, we'll get your now that I have your number, we'll send you a text message, and then we'll get all your info and stuff, and we can get you that ticket.
1: Does that work?
11: Hello,
0: are you still there?
11: It's not a scale.
0: Can you still hear me?
4: Yeah.
0: Okay. Yeah. Just. We'll hang up with you in a minute, and we'll get you the information for the ticket, and
11: see you on Sunday, man.
0: Oh, geez. Now someone's leaving a voicemail too. No, send you a text message, and we'll get all your info where you need to meet for or have them mail the ticket or whatever. And
1: or you can meet us because we both live right by Warren.
0: That's true. That works too. Awesome. Well, do you have anyone you want to say hey to on the radio?
4: Peroni, the monster, told me about it.
0: Okay.
1: Was that English?
0: All right. Well, yeah, we'll shoot that. Shoot you like a text message, like I said, and we'll get you that ticket.
4: All right. Cool. Thanks a lot, guys.
0: Yep.
7: See ya.
1: You're welcome.
0: Bye. All right.
4: Have a good night.
0: All right. I'm gonna listen to this voicemail this person sent me.
12: Cute tickets. Did I miss out? Aww.
11: That's someone here.
0: Is that someone here?
11: Someone went downstairs made their call.
0: No, here, let's try calling them back. See if someone here can grab the phone.
1: I know, he did sound really sad. I feel like I want to give him one. Did I miss out?
0: Hello?
13: Hello!
0: I feel like this is someone here. They're disguising their voice. But, hey, what's up?
13: Not much. What's cracking?
0: Not a whole lot. You calling in for those tickets?
13: I did. I was trying to win, man. I'm a poor Detroit kid.
0: Well, do you guys have one more? No, is that it?
11: That's it, brother.
0: That's it. Oh, man. Well, tell you what. Can you guys do guest lists?
11: We can do possibly meet up, come pass out some flyers, and we'll give you a wristband. You can work for it.
13: Wow. I have like two jobs.
11: You said what?
13: I have like two jobs. I'm already working
0: for
13: it.
0: Wait.
1: Somebody just donated their wristband.
7: All right, you won one. There you go.
0: You won one.
11: Yeah, man.
0: So we will we'll have... We'll send you a text message to this number, and then we'll set it up where you can get the pass and stuff, okay?
13: Sweet.
0: Awesome. Who is this?
13: My name's Aaron Heiss.
0: Okay, awesome. Congratulations.
1: Aaron, where are you calling from?
13: Me, I'm calling from the Level Pebble, Flat Rock.
0: Okay.
11: Oh, really?
0: Right on.
13: Yeah.
0: All right. Well,
13: I just got out of one job. I'm headed to another.
0: Okay.
1: Well, thanks for calling in. Don't work too hard.
13: Yeah, of course.
7: You gotta be working on Sunday. You missed the party.
0: Right.
1: And say thank you to the gentleman that just donated his ticket to you.
13: Oh, well, thank you.
1: Classy suitcase.
0: Right. Got anyone you want to say hey to on the radio?
13: Anyone that I want to say hey to? Well, this is kind of weird, but I'm going to give a shout out to London Electricity.
0: Okay.
13: Hospital Records.
0: Yeah, no, he is the man. They need to bring hospitality to Detroit.
13: Dude, that's what I say every fucking year since 1999.
0: So. Right?
13: I'm missing, like, Euro House, too, like Chris Lake, and I want a lot of these guys to come.
0: I'm down for that.
13: Every time Chris Lynx comes to town, I'm always working. I've been waiting to see him for like 7 years.
11: So yeah. You do have Sunday off though, right?
13: I do. I have this whole weekend off. Oh, first perfect. 3 day
0: good
13: weekend.
0: Good man.
13: I have two full time jobs, man.
1: So. But you're a poor Detroit kid. How does that work?
13: I'll give a shout out to Desi, DJ Psycho, too, man.
0: Oh, hell yeah.
1: Desi's in the house.
11: Yeah, he's here somewhere.
7: He was.
13: Yeah, he knows who I am.
0: Right on.
1: All
0: right. All right, cool. Well, like I said, we'll send a text to both of you guys, get you your tickets, and thanks for calling in, guys.
13: Thanks. Keep on playing. Spinning them.
7: He had a seizure. He's gone.
0: All right, peace out, dude. Thank you again. Right. Congratulations.
13: Have a good night.
0: Yep.
13: Have fun weekend.
0: Thank you.
1: You too.
0: All right. Well, if you guys want to get up for a second, I want to have this man jump on so we can interview him real quick. Yeah, we got to have you talk.
1: Now he got all shy.
0: Right?
1: So, some after parties. So, May 25th, which is Monday at TV, we have Last Cat Standing. Which is Sassmouth. You want to say his name? Isaac Brito?
0: Yeah, something like that.
1: Ryan Dahl.
0: Prieto.
1: And Josh Coffey.
0: Do you want to sit in that one so it blocks the mic there?
1: Last Man Standing at Mix, which is Stacey Pullen. That starts at 8 a.m.
11: Are you playing my track?
0: I am. You want to throw those guys on? See, this is why I wanted you to come up here.
1: Sunday the 22nd at TV, we got Eddie Folks, Ataxia, and Norm Talley. Sunday at TV, we have Seth Troxler and Doc Martin.
0: Sweet. So,
1: that is the research I did for you cats.
0: Awesome. All right. Well, up next we have Neil V from the Detroit Techno Militia. As we mentioned earlier, you guys put out a new record.
11: Yeah.
0: And this is on it.
11: Came out today.
0: And this is?
11: Sensorial Wave.
0: And that's you.
11: It is me.
0: So, if people... Oh, geez, we're getting more calls. See, all these people are calling late. I feel bad. I'll call them back because I know who that is. But if
1: shouts out to Nano,
0: right, and shouts out to Jeremiah too. Yeah, unfortunately they missed out. But if people want to get a hold of this record, where can they do that?
11: Well, if you're in town, you could definitely go to Detroit Threads, and then you could see Tom Linder because he is slanging them out of his truck right now. So if you see us throughout the weekend, you could definitely reach out to one of us. But we definitely have them at Detroit Threads.
1: And what are you selling them for?
11: I don't know. Just going to be honest with you.
1: Greg, what'd you pay for yours?
11: Oh, mine was free.
1: Greg.
11: Oh, Greg. At least.
1: $25.
11: Is that with family discount too?
1: Hey. You know, the case is pretty thick. Is it a double?
11: I'm sorry?
1: It's really thick. Is it a double or
11: it's a triple?
0: Triple.
1: It's a triple. Okay. Yeah. So 25 is not bad.
11: No, that's pretty good. That's good
1: really good. And of course, you know, it's going to be good because it's GTM. So. Okay.
11: Yep.
1: So you look like you're going to fly away over there. This man has birds all over his shirt.
7: It's my pigeons.
1: It's awesome. I love pigeons, so I'm digging the shirt.
11: I call this the Birdman shirt.
1: So what are you going to bring for us tonight?
11: I'm going to play some banging techno, and you'll definitely hear some of this stuff. For those that know me, I like my techno loud, so get ready.
1: We like our techno loud, too. Yeah. We had to give Windsor a warning. Did anybody see that?
11: I saw that. I thought that was pretty funny.
1: Yeah, I gave them when I saw that, too.
11: The best part was don't call the police.
1: Because it'll take them 3 hours to respond anyways.
11: Exactly.
0: Say, oh yeah, if people like what they hear from you, where can they check out more from you? Because I know they can go to DetroitTechnoMilitia.com, right?
11: That's where you can go. You can always hit up my SoundCloud page. I don't know, remember the exact address for it.
1: Nobody ever knows their SoundCloud. I make jokes about it all the time.
11: Yeah.
0: But
11: SoundCloud kind of sucks right now too, so
0: yeah,
1: they're going through some legal issues or something.
0: Well,
1: so you should make a Mixcloud, and then you should memorize that address.
11: Okay.
1: And then you should link it to us.
11: I definitely
1: will. And we'll link it on the Burst Radio page.
11: Cool.
1: How's that?
11: I'll definitely do that for you.
1: I like that.
0: Cool. All right. Well, I guess if you want to jump up there, so we're not cutting into your set time here.
7: Cool.
0: Do you have anything else you want to throw out there, though?
14: No, but make sure you come see us Monday night at the festival.
1: I was just going to say, are you playing that anywhere?
14: Yep, sixth stage. We're playing from 7 to 10 o'clock.
1: The local stage?
14: Yep.
0: On which day?
14: Monday.
0: Okay. Sweet.
14: It's supposed to rain, but don't matter.
1: Are you guys tagging?
14: No, we're all doing separate.
1: Separate? Okay. Yeah.
14: Well, Tom, Bill, and Desi.
1: Yeah, I know they're tagging. What is that called?
0: 313 the hard way.
1: Yeah, hard way. Mm-hmm. Awesome. So make sure, look out for that.
14: Yeah, make sure you come see us. So,
0: sweet.
14: Cool.
1: Gotta support your local boys. Always.
0: As I mentioned before, next week will be the Pine Groove Showcase. There we go. Yeah, that's so much better. It's going to be the Pine Groove Showcase with Biblical Proportion, Vinsanity, and Not Plain. You love yourself some Biblical Proportion.
1: Everybody loves themselves Biblical Proportion.
0: But not part of Pine Groove, but he was supposed to play tonight and couldn't make it. Ben Davis is also going to come out and play that night. And then June 3rd is going to be a big fun one. This includes all you guys that played too. The criteria for June 3rd is if you are a DJ that has played on Planet Funk before, you're welcome to come out and just bring some records and throw down with us, because it's myself and Georgia Color's birthday. So we're going to have some fun. Are you about ready over there, sir? Yeah? All right, well, let's get into this then. You are tuned into Planet Funk on burstradio.net. This is Neil V.

0: Neil.
1: We're getting a little bit of feedback from that speaker. Try to fix this up there. There we go. All right, I think we're good now.
0: We good?
1: So yeah, playing in the background, like we've been mentioning all night, we got tracks from the new DTM 7th release.
0: That's it. It's here. It's live.
1: It is. You can buy it here. Anyone that's here, go get your... Well, I don't know. Maybe Tom took them all.
2: You can buy them at Menjo's tonight.
1: You can buy them at Menjo's tonight? Okay.
3: You can buy them at Detroit Threads.
1: At Detroit Threads.
0: Submerge.
1: Submerge. Anywhere else?
3: Or out of Tom Linder's
0: trunk. My barbecue tomorrow.
1: Oh, yeah.
2: Straight out the trunk.
0: Straight out the trunk.
1: I'm going to get a little closer to the mic just because I can't turn it up that loud because that speaker back there. Yeah, we're good now. Okay. But yeah, what do we got playing in the background right now?
2: I think I wrote that.
1: I think I made this song. Could have been me.
0: I paid for it.
3: So, Miss Queen B, you were at the conference today, the Detroit Berlin thing. How did that go?
0: It was an amazing conference. Great. It really inspired an entire room full of people. So by the end of the evening, everyone was just like, oh my God, how do we make this happen? What can we do? How do we go forward?
1: I was bummed I was only there for the beginning.
3: And so for those of you that don't know what it is, Angie, do you want to elaborate on that? Or I can, or you can.
0: Sure. The Detroit Berlin Connection is a really cool collaboration between groups in Berlin and groups in Detroit. Basically, Detroit Techno inspired Berlin when the wall fell.
3: Right.
0: And so what they want to do now is use the same sort of techniques that help bring East Berlin back after the fall of the wall.
3: Yeah.
0: To Detroit to help, you know, reinvigorate the city, build our night economy and our creative cultural economy.
3: Because there is a lot of culture here. You know, we have a lot of great things here. And people, you know, want to talk shit about the city. And I'm like, dude, how much time do you spend out there?
0: No. You know what I mean? Yeah, we want to build a system where there's as many consumers as there are producers. So right now, Detroit is filled with so much talent that, you know, everyone is making music, everyone's creating art, everyone's, you know, putting stuff out there, but there's not enough consumers. So the whole point is to build a cultural tourism to Detroit. People want to come here. People want to stay here, eat, sleep, drink, dance.
3: There's some excellent restaurants here, too.
0: Whatever they want to do, yeah. So that's the, in a nutshell, that's what it is.
3: Yeah.
1: One thing I wanted to get, the pronunciation of this track, is it emesis?
2: Emesis, whatever.
1: What is that?
3: Emesis?
2: Look it up, man.
1: Okay.
2: It's a word. Google it. It's a word in the dictionary.
1: Okay. All right. So
3: emesis is when you would have. So the way I know this word is I studied EMS, and when you have blood in your stomach, you have what's called coffee ground emesis. Mm-hmm. So basically, it's when you contain something and you're emitting it somehow.
2: Yeah.
3: Like it's either oozing out of you or it's inside of you.
0: That is Joe. Acid emesis.
1: One thing I wanted to mention real quick, though, because I only was at the beginning of the Detroit Berlin Connection conference, I did notice something going on at the beginning. A little slideshow.
0: A little slideshow featuring some beautiful photography from my friend here, Marie Stagat from Berlin.
1: I think I can see red in the cheeks.
0: Oh, she is a world acclaimed photographer. Who did a huge project over the last 4 or 5 years, coming to Detroit, meeting artists around the world from Detroit all over the world to take their pictures. She's compiling it into a book called 3131 Love. You can get it soon at 3131love.com. And the proceeds from her book will go to help support musical charities here in Detroit for furthering the youth and everything in music. So.
1: I like that. Now, there's actually going to be a gallery opening for this too in Germany. Uh-oh. You're getting waved up to the mic here.
3: Here, Maria. Come on.
2: Marie.
1: Yeah. Can I take
4: that one? Yeah. I will have a little pre-photo exhibition at a lovely little record store in Berlin on the 26th of June.
1: Okay.
4: So, yeah, and I hope to maybe get a big one next year in Detroit, maybe around the movement time when I have the book release or something like this. So.
3: Did you ever try to think of doing something at MoCat or something like that?
4: Oh, I talked to a lovely guy at MoCat today, So yeah, we will stay in touch. Maybe we can work something out.
3: Yeah, because they do like their little techno thing on Sundays and stuff too.
4: Yeah, with Terrence Parker, right?
3: Yeah.
0: They're a big fan. MoCad is a big fan of Marie. They were like, oh my God, Marie, those are her photos?
3: Yeah.
0: Is she here? I'm like, she's here.
3: Yeah, I think that'd be a great fit for that. It sounds like it'd be a match made in heaven.
1: Anyways, though.
5: Angie, you're like the proud little mama.
1: Right?
5: This woman looks amazing in her suit, too.
0: No, I look like an idiot. I never wear this anywhere out, ever.
2: She court means business. Court and funerals.
0: Court and funerals.
1: Now, as we've been mentioning all day today, Friday, the Bank Tech 12 party at Bookies, 3 p.m. until 2 a.m., which you're going to be playing at, correct?
2: Nope.
1: No, you're actually not doing that one. Okay. All right. Well, are you
2: playing? I mean, I'll be there.
1: Okay. Well, of course, everyone's going to be there. That's the spot to be.
0: That is the place to be. We've been kicking.
2: Be collecting kicking. All those drinks everybody owes me from years past.
1: Well, you are, though, playing at that little thing happening in Hart Plaza, though.
2: Yeah.
1: When do you go on?
2: I'm opening up the Detroit Techno Militia Showcase on the 6th stage on Monday from 7 p.m. We're closing it out from 7 p.m. on. I'm personally playing from 7 to 7:30. You should definitely plan on checking out our boys Andy Garcia and Marshall Applewhite. Oh, I'm sorry. Andy Garcia and Marshall Applewhite are playing immediately preceding our showcase. Just plan to be at the 6th stage from like 4 p.m. on.
3: I love Joel. He's one of my favorite people in the world.
0: So you know,
1: yeah, he was here earlier. So was Andy.
0: So you know Joel's his entire goal for that day is to make Dark Cube cry before he goes on. Challenge accepted.
2: It ain't that hard, man.
3: He's got his sunglasses on. He's ready.
2: He just has to pull his pants down.
3: He'll laugh so hard he'll cry.
0: Why does it always go back to dicks when I'm here?
2: No, it goes back to dicks when you're talking about Joel. Have you figured it out yet?
0: No.
1: Well, if people want to check out more from you, of course, they can on the new album.
2: Indeed.
1: What track are you on there? Do you know? You don't know.
2: 10, maybe?
0: I don't know.
2: It's on like the third disc, I think.
1: Okay.
0: They're all heaters, so I don't keep track of sides.
1: But people can also check you out on the Detroit Techno Militia website, right?
2: Yep.
1: And then do you have like a personal SoundCloud or anything like that?
2: SoundCloud.com/darkcube.
1: Okay.
2: And I also have, I got a bunch of old mixes I just migrated up there from my old personal site. So if you go to SoundCloud, that's access to all of my output.
1: Awesome. Well, why don't we have you jump up there then so we don't cut into your set time.
2: All right, man.
1: One thing I want to mention real quick, playing in the background, we have this one is Trouble Don't Last For Always by Malik Alston, who was on the show not too long ago. Really good producer.
0: Very nice.
1: Hell yeah. What else is going on? Do you know about any cool after parties? Anything that your DTM crew is playing at?
0: You know, no.
1: No?
0: I lose track of it. This weekend is like, you blank out. We do the barbecue and then Bookies, and then I'm not sure what happens after that. It gets weird.
1: How about you, Max? You got any plans?
5: Well, I'll be at the barbecue and Bookies, and then
1: any after parties you're hitting that people need to know about? No. All right, undecided.
0: No, but thank you for having us here for the Grid Unleashed on Planet Funk.
1: Yeah, number two.
0: Number two, the Deuce.
1: Yeah, two and three.
3: Neil, do you have anything you want to add?
6: No,
3: not anymore.
1: Right.
3: See, we've already talked about
1: Instagram.
3: His kitchen shirt.
1: It is on Instagram.
0: Oh my God! I bet your wife bought that.
6: No,
0: I
6: did.
0: Oh, nice.
6: $5 at Target.
1: Oh man,
0: nice. I was guessing Old Navy. Honest to God, I was guessing Old Navy, but you know, Neil has another baby on the way.
1: He does.
6: Yes.
0: Baby V.
6: November.
3: Congratulations,
0: Theodore.
6: Thank you.
0: So have Simon and Theodore. Or Simon and Garfunkel.
6: I think that sounds better because I only want one more.
0: Only want one more.
1: I'm not going to get an Elvin.
0: No,
1: not going to get an Elvin because they would be the trouble child.
6: That would be Simon, though. Simon, all he is trouble.
0: Oh, I love him.
1: All right. Well, are you about ready over there, sir? Okay. All right, well, let's go ahead and get into this then. You are tuned into Planet Funk on BurstRadio.net. This is Dark Cube.

0: free. You got to set me free. Set free. You got to set me free. Set free. You got to set me free. Set free. You got to set me free.
1: Oh yeah.
0: Set free. You got to set me free. Set free.
2: You
0: got to set me free.
1: Set me free.
0: You got to set me free.
1: Set me free.
0: You got to set me free.
1: To set me free.
0: You got to set me free.
1: You and me. Set me free. Let me go. Let me.

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If you see him, point him out. If you see him, point him out. Player haters in this house. If you see him, point him out. Player haters in this house.

One, two, three, four.

0: So yeah, that was a little fun. Jumped on a little bit there at the end.
1: Gotta say shouts out to the late crew coming in. Look, they're stuck here, huh? Forever.
2: Well, for a hot moment.
1: You are really loud.
2: Well, it's not me, so come on over here. We got a gentleman here from Seattle.
1: So from Seattle. You want to throw the headphones on?
2: Yeah, he's here for the festival, so put on the headphones. And tell us your name.
3: My name is Morgan.
1: I want to get a little closer.
3: Oh, a little closer?
1: Yeah.
3: My name is Morgan.
2: And you're from?
3: Seattle, Washington.
2: And you're here for?
3: Movement.
2: Nice. Yeah. Come on now, don't you?
4: I'm Christina, also from Seattle, here for Movement. It's happening.
2: It's happening.
4: It's happening. It's alive.
1: It started today, the festivities.
2: Yeah, they just happened to come in off the street, believe it or not.
1: Oh, nice. We had walking a couple by. Of us. We had a guy from London a while ago. He's just like, yeah, I just was walking by and I heard 4/4 beat and I was like, hey, I got to go in here.
3: We were walking by.
2: You should have put him up on me. You know.
1: Oh,
2: not like that. But,
1: shoot.
2: Oh, quiet, man. Quiet.
3: We were walking by on the street and we just saw you up here in the crow's nest spinning. And we had to stop and listen for a moment.
1: Yeah, unfortunately, you missed the big party. There was a lot of people here earlier. We started at 7.
3: Oh, at 7?
1: Yeah, so we went a little later than we usually do, but it's okay. It's Movement weekend. We can get away with that. Techno Christmas.
3: Are you guys going to be doing some more stuff?
1: Well, we're here every Wednesday, so if you're going to be here next week.
3: All right.
1: Yeah, no?
3: Yeah.
1: Yeah, okay. All right.
3: Definitely.
1: Yeah, every Wednesday. But if you ever want to tune in when you go back to Seattle, burstradio.net is the website. I think he gave you a card.
2: Yeah, he's got the cards.
1: Yeah, okay.
3: One, and I saw the flag flying.
1: Oh yeah, yeah, right on the DJ booth. Sorry, I'm unorganized here. I'm trying to find all my stuff here. Yeah, I know. I'm really bad at this. It's like it's my first time or something.
2: Yeah, is this your first time?
1: Probably.
2: Okay, not surprised.
1: Look at that, my iPod's dying and everything. Now, what else do we got going on? What are you guys looking forward to at the festival? Any acts you're coming in particular to see?
3: I don't know. If you got anything, darling, that you're like dying to see?
4: You know, honestly, I have a whole schedule. I have people, you know, scouting it out, telling me where to go, where to be, and all that stuff. People who are much more knowledgeable than I am. But I just like to go and take it in because it's a vacation from all the stress, all the crazy, and I'm just excited. This city is amazing.
1: How about any after parties? Do you guys have any planned out?
4: Oh, man. Yeah, but it's crazy all over the map. Again, I literally, like, I'm here to work and then play, and I'm just going with the flow wherever it takes me. Like, walking up here and seeing you guys, going with the flow. That's what the plan is.
1: Hell yeah. I remember a long time ago, before the electronic music kind of got popularized, now you can kind of go all over and hear at least some form of it, whether or not it's a good form or not. Leave that up for debate. But I remember back in the day, like, if you were like walking around town and all you heard was that doom doom doom, you're like, oh my god, there's house music somewhere, and you just keep walking until it got louder. Yeah, that was many nights in Royal Oak. But thanks for stopping by.
4: Yeah.
1: Even though you kind of missed the party, but now you know about it.
3: Thanks for inviting us in.
1: Oh, hell yeah. Was the door locked? Oh, it was? Oh, okay.
2: Yeah,
1: Mr. Woodward, thank you. What's that? Tomorrow night, yeah. Yeah, you can come out to Bookies. Sweet.
2: Well, make sure you come out Friday, too.
3: And you're spending on Saturday.
2: I'm doing Saturday, yeah, the Vernissage party. The one after party I told you about.
3: Oh, yeah, I got the infos on that.
2: Yes, you do.
1: I brought this song back. You probably remember this from, first episode. Dude, this was always our closing song, and then I got rid of it because I was trying to get more promos from people and like, hey, send me songs. But I'm bringing this one back because it's kind of a special episode.
2: It's good.
1: It's a good song. It's a good closing song. But yeah, of course, I want to say big thank you to all of our DJs we had tonight. Zix from Holland. Then we had Matt Radovich from Australia. Yeah, Zix was playing. And then we had Neil V from Detroit Techno Militia, as well as Dark Cube from Detroit Techno Militia. For some reason, I feel like I'm missing someone. That was everyone, right?
2: Yeah.
1: Also, gotta say big thank you to everyone that came out and hung out during the show. Had a lot of fun. Thanks for you guys for stopping in at the end. Hell yeah.
2: Yeah, hope you brought your umbrella.
1: Right.
2: Oh yeah, that's right. You're used to rain.
1: Also gotta say big thank you to Urban Bean Co. and Josh over here for hosting us each and every week. As well as Grand Trunk Pub, because they hosted us before here, and a bunch of people came from there to come here, so go over there, eat their food, it's good. And then also Burst LLC.
2: Yes.
1: Burst LLC, gotta say thank you to them. And Audio Rescue Team for supplying the sound here, so I don't have to break my back anymore.
2: Yeah, and let's not forget Jeff of Doom.
1: Yep, last but not least, Mr. Jeff of Doom. He should be in town now, so like we always say, if you run into him, buy him a drink and say thank you for Burst Radio.
2: I don't even know what he looks like.
1: Oh, I'll introduce you.
2: What's that?
1: I'll introduce you.
2: Okay, cool.
1: I think that's going to about do it.
2: That should do it.
1: Yeah, we had some fun. Gave away some tickets. Sold some records.
2: Had some fun. Sold some babies.
1: Yeah, something like that. All right, peace out and good night.

0: Hold up, hold up, hold up, hold up. Hold the press. Because I got one more announcement. Burst Radio, this Monday, will be at Bang the Box. 350 Terrace. DJ Godfather's party. It's going to be all ghetto tech. Well, mostly ghetto tech. It says trap and juke and all that stuff. And I'm down with the ghetto tech. You're not on. Now you're on.
1: Wait a minute. Wait. You know who else is playing at that, right?
0: I know. But we'll be there. It's okay. So, yeah, check us out. We'll be broadcasting. If you can't make it, tune in on burstradio.net. Do it. So, yeah. Peace out.

0: we are live, sort of. We got both sides here. Yeah. Oh, fantastic. Welcome to Burst Radio, where everything's going crazy again. So, yeah, we are here, and we are down a couple soldiers, but we shall get by. And bear with me right now. I'm trying to work out a little bit of a technical issue here. And there we go. That's what it is. You guys are hearing it just fine, but we're in the headphones. Were you guys only getting one side there? All right, fantastic. So Scotty is out of town. He is out at the Electronic Forest Festival. And then Adrian is down at actually, she's over in New York for some sort of other craziness to, with like a Ukrainian thing.
1: Yeah, it's a Ukrainian festival.
0: Yeah, Ukrainian festival. So bear with me. I'm getting this right. So hopefully you guys can at home can hear us a little bit better than normal. Wow, that's really far off. Yeah. So, yeah, it's just us. We've got the B team in here. Taryn is here with us. He is going to be filling in for Scotty, and then filling in for Adrian is Max Tkach.
2: Howdy.
0: I'm finally starting to get to pronounce your name properly. Getting there, little by little.
2: No,
0: so
2: good pronunciation.
0: Yeah, it's the getting the nuance of it. And then, wow, that's really weird. Oh, I bet you that's what's it. There we go. Aha. We're starting to figure this stuff out. I probably should have read the manual to all this stuff before we started messing with it.
2: Indeed.
0: Hey, there we go. Awesome. There it is. So, yeah, he will be filling in for Adrian playing the late slot later on. How's that looking over there? We're really far off, isn't it? Awesome. So, yeah, we are eventually slowly starting to sort through our sound issues here so that we give you a fantastic product. Also, later on, we will be having our guest, John Jor, or as I like to pronounce it, John Jor.
2: John Jor.
0: Yes. You got to – John Jor. You have to act like you're like walking through a party handing out like business cards or pens with your name on it. Hi, John Jor. Buy a car from me.
2: It's
0: kind of stuff.
2: One word.
0: Yeah, John Jor. Yeah.
2: John Jor?
0: Exactly. So he's going to be coming by a little bit later on. He had power issues at his house, as is the case with most of the people around Metro Detroit right now.
2: Really?
0: A lot of people have power out. Well, you guys are out in Roselle? Yes?
2: I don't live out there.
0: Oh, okay.
2: I'm in Royal Oak.
0: Didn't you used to live in Roselle?
2: No.
0: Okay, I don't know.
2: That's Scotty and all the...
0: I thought you went to school with those guys.
2: No.
0: Oh, okay. My bad.
2: No.
0: So, yeah, Groziel is had power out entirely, so they're not listening unless they're listening on their phone.
2: Right. So, I heard some estimates that people weren't going to get power back until Tuesday.
0: Yep.
1: Tuesday.
0: Yeah, that's
1: Tuesday.
0: Awesome.
2: Yep.
1: Happy Independence Day.
2: Wow.
0: Yeah, no kidding. So, well, that's, I think so, I figure everybody's going to be cooking outside anyway.
2: Yeah,
0: so.
2: Time to break out the grill and
0: yeah,
2: some fireworks, light other things on fire, you know, get that can of gasoline that you've been storing in the...
0: Hey, y'all, watch this.
2: ...garage, yeah. You know, drop a bowling ball into a vat of gasoline. It's always
0: yeah,
2: fun.
0: Yeah, exactly. So, sorry. I'm multitasking here, and I'm obviously not
2: sounds.
0: Very... I'm not very fantastic at it. So, that's you over there. All right. So, one of these days we ought to come in here and, like, fix this stuff. So, yeah, what else is going on? Not a whole lot going on this weekend. Yeah?
1: Yeah, it was kind of a dead weekend. A lot of people seemed to...
0: Everybody fucked off and went up north or someplace. Yeah,
1: fuck them. Everyone has a cabin.
0: Yeah.
1: Except...
0: Well, it seems like everybody around town is, like, just been... like, all of like my friends on Facebook are like, I'm bored. What is there to do? And there's nothing to do. Everybody left town, but everybody's in town bored with
1: so,
0: nothing to do.
1: Promoters, you fucked up.
0: Exactly. So you could have had the big mega rave happening, so...
2: There's a Rave-ageddon that happened last night over at Paychex.
0: I wouldn't say I've been missing it, Bob.
2: Hamtramck, but yeah, I don't know. So Plurfect guys,
0: yeah,
2: have always been pretty friendly. So
0: yeah, actually, I like the guys a whole lot. The crowd, it's a little old for that crowd. I'm almost 40, so you know, so,
1: almost, so it doesn't count.
0: Yeah, some of those girls are young enough to be my daughter. I mean, if that's what they're into, so.
2: I mean,
1: as long as she's 18, right? It's legal.
0: Pretty much.
1: Yeah.
0: We'll go with that. So,
1: tips from Burst.
0: Yeah, exactly. Actually, I spent the better part of the week down in Philadelphia.
1: Looking at 18-year-olds.
0: Spent all of 2 days, about 12 hours each day in a strip club. Wanted to slash my fucking throat after the first one.
2: You were playing?
0: No. I sat there doing absolutely
1: nothing.
0: Were
1: you dancing?
0: I sat at the bar drinking water, bored waiting for somebody to do something they should have done 2 years ago. So, yeah, that's all I do. Sat there with my thumb up my butt. I mean, at least they do the full Monty down there, so, which was kind of nice. You're not allowed to see that kind of stuff up here in Michigan. So that, you know, that was kind of kept me occupied for, like, the first day.
1: Silver lining?
0: Yeah, for the first day. This first half of the second day started to kind of get a little boring, and then it started to get really depressing. So I'm like, I get the fuck out of here. So I went and hung out with Johnny V down at what will be our new home for Motown Filthy. It's going to be called Kiva. It's called Coco Pelli now, and it's like right in Rittenhouse Square. Obviously, nobody here knows what that is. It's downtown Philadelphia. It's old school, like old buildings, nearly colonial times. It's one of the oldest neighborhoods in the country. So he's got this really cool club down there. Sounds a little bit there, but it's got cool lighting and it's just a nice little space.
2: Lots of trance.
0: Actually, they were doing hip hop night. So
1: any strippers? Sorry, go go's.
0: There was girls dancing on the bar. Did you see the pictures that I sent from on Thursday?
1: I did not.
0: Yeah, we had five girls dancing on the bar. It was a pretty good time.
2: Did they have the boots with the fur?
0: No, just like normal girls hopped up on the bar. There's like they were in there, did a couple shots, and next thing you know, they're up on the bar.
2: I've had a few friends injured like that.
0: Yeah,
2: girls that have been.
0: Hey, you want to make an omelet? You got to break a few eggs.
3: Wow.
0: Yeah, I'm just saying. So probably sometime middle of August, we'll be doing Motown Filthy again, myself, John V, Mark Campus, Randy Skills, and possibly DJ Psycho, if he can fit into his schedule, because he's way busier than the other four of us. Otherwise, I'll just be hopping on the bus and going on and doing it. But the space is really, really cool. I'm really excited about it. So
1: if someone wanted to go over, I mean, they're not doing anything on a Thursday. It's Megabus, right? Just hop on over?
0: Yeah. Huh? Yeah, so, I mean, we can posse up.
1: That'd be kind of cool.
0: Posse up and bring some records. There's two rooms down there, actually. I don't want to fuck with two rooms until we can get some people in there first.
1: Yeah.
0: So, you know, thin it out. But, we'll work it out. We'll talk.
1: Is it cheaper maybe to go by car if you pull?
0: Yes. Actually, at a certain point, you get the break point of buying a certain amount of tickets. Like when we drove, it was, you know, cost a certain amount. And bringing, you know, one person or four people costs the same amount if you're driving. With the bus ticket or a plane ticket, it, you know, increases, you know, doubles every time you add one more person. So it's just one, you know, just have to work out the financials of it.
1: Be cool little burst outing.
0: Oh, yeah. Yeah, well, yeah. I got the hybrid. It fits four comfortably. We can jam a fifth in there if need be.
1: You own a hybrid.
0: I do.
1: I did not know that about
0: you. Yeah, that Saturn's a hybrid. Yeah, it stops at red lights. If you've ever driven like an old beat up car that is stalled at red lights, it scares the shit out of you until you get used to it. That at red lights and at drive thrus, I'll pull up to the drive thru and it'll get dead silent. It's really freaky.
2: Yeah, it freaked me out the first time I rode in your car.
0: Yeah,
2: I was kind of confused.
0: He's like, dude, did your car just stall?
1: How's the mileage on that? We're getting on a very big tangent here. But
0: it's pretty good. It's actually it's shitty on the freeway because it's a little four-cylinder. It's 30.
1: So it's a lawnmower?
0: 30 city. Yeah, pretty much. It's 30 city, 32 on the freeway for an SUV. So, and I can, you know, carry equipment in it, so it's not too bad. So your headphones working over there?
3: Yeah, it's good.
0: All right, cool. We're working
3: just trying
0: out
3: to be comfortable.
0: Yeah. Yeah. We get once I start playing, we'll get the fans going on here, which actually I'm probably going to get fired up here fairly soon. I'm afraid to walk from the mic, though, because we got a couple of people who are not as comfortable on the microphone just yet.
1: Not so much.
0: But
1: it's
0: Mr. Woodward,
1: first time DJing.
2: Kind of short notice here.
0: But Mr. Woodward is here to save the day, so I'm sure you got some crazy shit to talk about.
3: At this moment? No.
0: You're
1: no,
0: killing
1: no
0: me.
1: No crazy shit. Oh,
4: God. Big dummy.
0: Nice.
1: Soundboard is broken out.
0: Do we have an event to talk about? Anything coming up?
3: Right now, the only thing possibly coming up is the next Deep Sessions session, which will be 1 week from this Wednesday at Coach's Corner, our usual spot, 1465 Grand River at Center. And we should have the majority of the DS crew with some new additions. And as far as who's going to be playing this next Wednesday, I'm not sure as of yet, but you can always check our Facebook page, Deep Sessions Detroit.
1: And it's also DetroitDeepSessions.com.
3: Yeah, yes. I'm sorry. You had to correct me. I appreciate that.
2: That's Wednesday the 13th, right?
3: That should be the 13th.
1: John Jor.
2: John Jor.
1: That is correct.
0: All right, bear with me. I'm finding my first track
1: Let's see. I'm just checking out Facebook here. Not too many events. Burst is kind of clogging it up.
0: Yeah.
1: They're booked to like August.
0: I'm not going to book beyond the last week in July because we may be doing some scheduling changes. There's a possibility that we may all end up busy on Sundays. So we're still trying to figure that out and deciding if we're going to change to a different date.
2: Really good news there, actually.
0: What's that?
2: Really good news there.
0: Okay, good deal. So we haven't nailed it down yet. Yeah. Once we do and we get the schedule locked down, then we'll, of course, let everybody know. Basically, the bookings are on hold until we know what the hell date we're going to be doing anything.
1: It's a little depressing.
0: Yeah. Well, you know, we're actually good for the – you know what? I'm pretty happy with this month. We got John Jor, obviously, tonight. John Jor.
1: Good booking.
0: And then next week we've got Rex Sepulveda. And then
3: Rex.
0: The Acid Pimp. And then John Overfiend. So that's a pretty good spot to be in.
1: As a quick aside, mm-hmm. you know how you have the easy button? So mm-hmm. you hit it, it's like, that was easy. What if you had a John Jor button?
0: Nice.
1: You think he has one in his, like...
3: John Jor.
1: John Jor.
3: Live on Burst Radio.
0: He needs to carry around pens and just hand them out to people and say, hey, John Jor.
1: I would write with nothing
0: else. I'd buy something from that guy.
1: Yeah. John Jor t-shirts?
2: Pins?
0: Yeah, I'm kidding.
2: Pins for your hat?
1: Pins for your...
3: Like, you're going to have some flair and shit. Come on. What the fuck is this? Bennigan's and shit?
1: John Jor.
3: I'm going to buy a John Jor pin just to have some flair.
1: John Jor roasted chicken. Scarves? John Jor scarves.
3: John Jor
2: insurance.
3: Now
2: we're getting into hipster apparel.
1: A little bit.
3: John Jor dungarees.
2: Dungarees?
1: What is a dungaree?
2: No idea.
1: Is this like a...
3: Pants.
0: Yeah, it's a jeans. Blue jeans.
1: It's like back in the day sort of thing?
0: Yeah.
1: Gotcha.
2: Oh, okay. They aren't like cut-off jeans?
1: Like before 2000?
3: No.
2: Jean shorts?
3: No.
1: Jorts?
2: Jorts.
1: Jorts, yeah. Oh, yeah.
2: Never

0: And yeah, it was like
1: Lee Foss and
0: Jamie Jones.
1: Yes,
0: busting out the disco. Yeah,
1: that was a good time.
0: It was a European party for sure.
2: Oh yeah,
0: the guy with the walking around in a Speedo. I think we've mentioned that guy at least a couple times on
2: Speedo and nothing else with the cigarettes tucked into the side. That was the best.
1: I saw that guy in the elevator with a gin and tonic, a double gin and tonic, and he was
0: must have been a slightly awkward.
1: He was wasted.
0: An awkward elevator ride. Nine floors.
1: No, he's a very compelling guy.
2: Actually, above and beyond everything else, just walking around barefoot in that room, my God. I mean, on top of broken glass, just like the smegma that was dripping off the walls.
1: all the filth that was melting off people from there.
2: Exactly.
1: The last day at Denver.
2: Definitely. That's getting into whatever cuts he's got on his foot from the broken glass.
0: Oh, God.
1: He was probably immune to it.
2: Yeah, exactly.
1: Walking on coals.
2: He's like, I'm European. I got universal health care. What the fuck do I care?
1: You know, I don't think he even had an accent. I think he was an American dude.
2: Nice.
0: Well, so he didn't have an accent?
1: I don't think so.
0: He would have an American accent.
1: I guess so.
0: Yeah.
2: Well, we're from the Midwest. We don't have accents.
1: Yeah. Apparently, we do.
2: Not at all. That
1: could be argued.
2: Well, Michigan does. We speak a little bit fast and we slur a lot of the words. We just kind of run over some words. But
1: soda.
2: Nebraska is the most central non-accent.
0: It's still an American accent.
2: Hmm?
0: It's still an American accent.
2: No, we talk normal. All you guys talk crazy.
0: We talk regular.
1: Right.
0: Okay. Yep.
1: So, I thought, wouldn't yours be Australian? Wouldn't that be also considered an accent?
0: No, I know. Yeah, I know. I have an Australian accent. Well, it's actually like it's a mix.
1: What would be considered the norm?
0: There isn't normal. I know that I have an Australian. No one. There's no normal accent. Everyone has one from somewhere.
2: Well, in theory, English. Should be the base level.
0: But in England, it changes from city to city.
2: To our ear, yours sounds more like English than any. Like, people will get confused and think that Australian and an English accent and a South American accent sound a lot alike.
0: South Africa?
2: Compared to an American accent.
0: Right. Well, it's my accent is also British and Australian because I live in both. So
1: New Zealand?
0: No, Kiwis.
1: Not at all.
0: You know how you guys dislike, I'll say dislike, Canadians?
2: Yeah.
1: Okay,
0: the hat? It's our little appendage. It's like the mini Australia. It's
1: like a growth.
0: Yeah.
2: They're just pissed because they stored Lord of the Rings from you.
0: Yeah, bastards.
1: Give you no credit.
0: Zero.
3: Yeah.
1: Well, yeah. Okay. John Jor, who's going to be a guest tonight, he's going to be playing that Detroit Exposure Party next weekend.
0: Oh, very nice. He's got a lot of gigs in town. Good for him.
1: Yeah, yeah. And Matt Abbott as well.
0: He was a guest
1: a few weeks ago.
0: That was a live set, wasn't it?
1: I believe so.
0: He had a lot of outboard gear, so.
1: Yeah, so.
0: So I think, are we about ready to play some tunes?
2: Yeah, I just got to do a little bit of instruction. Just when I start, you just bring these two down, and then we'll work it out from there.
1: These two.
2: Yeah, not these two.
1: Not these two.
0: Not so much. Break everything.
2: Not the ones that say main broadcast out. The ones that says all mics.
0: So, warning, everyone, if the sound cuts out for a minute, bear with us.
1: My fault. I will take full responsibility.
3: Technical difficulties.
1: Yeah, you can say that.
0: Harley's stepping up to the plate.
1: Here we go.
0: All right, you're listening to Burst Radio with
3: Harley from Detroit.

0: That was Harley from Detroit. It's a nice set there.
1: Thank you.
2: Thank you very much.
0: It's nice and, you know, got to mix it up.
1: Yeah. Oh, yeah.
0: And the obligatory Chord Von Stroke was played, so I think we've got our bases covered there.
3: Always good.
0: All right, so in the studio, we have John Jor. He stepped in.
4: Never heard of him.
1: It's actually pronounced John Jor.
0: John Jor.
5: John Jor.
0: So we've decided earlier first time that DJing?
1: We decided earlier that you need to like carry pens with your name on it so that way you can just walk around John Jor.
4: Like a bad lawyer?
1: Yeah, try and sell him like, you know.
4: A real estate agent?
1: Yeah. used car guy, yeah. Yeah, same type of thing.
4: Absolutely.
1: Here, have a pen.
0: So if DJ fails.
4: Yeah, exactly. I got a fallback plan. But I'll use that as promotion when I'm out and about. People never heard of me. I'll give them a pen and they'll be like, yo, we should book that guy.
1: Nice.
4: I think that'll really, really up the DJ gigs for me. I mean, consider it. Richie Houghton status.
1: There you go. Nice. Yeah,
4: the pens will do it.
1: Get your own jet.
0: Screw producing.
4: Forget about Plastic Man style amazing albums. I'm going to give you a pen.
1: Who wouldn't want a John Jor pen? I guarantee you could probably sell those for a buck. So I mean, you probably have to buy them for a buck, but you know.
4: Can you buy anything for a dollar anymore, though, really?
0: Those
4: miniature Slim Jims that you always see in the little thing at the gas station, those are usually like 30 cents. But
1: little white guy Slim Jims, yeah.
4: All that does is destroy your insides.
0: Definitely can't buy music for a dollar.
3: But it's oh so tasty.
0: Yeah. Definitely can't buy music for a dollar.
1: No kidding.
4: That's a 99 cent plus tax iTunes, so it's like, what, $1.05?
1: Yeah.
4: It's like close.
1: Yeah. There's occasionally on Beatport you run across 99 cent. You can get an app.
4: I mean, I know Harley's totally going to utilize iTunes for all the new Katy Perry stuff, so.
1: Yeah, well, you know.
0: Nice. I thought you were in the promo list for that.
1: If you look, yeah, because
4: full support. Full support.
1: Yeah. Well, Katy Perry's tits. That's really all I look on iTunes for. So, you know.
0: Subscribe to Katy Perry's tits.
1: On Twitter. I'd do that. I'd pay a buck for that. I've paid more for less.
0: I thought you were all tittied out. You were saying you were working at a titty bar for like 2 weeks.
1: No, I'm all strippered out. You can't really get tittied out. I mean,
0: yeah.
1: If there was like naked tits in here, I'd be staring at them. You know, right.
0: It's good thing there aren't.
1: Yeah, exactly.
4: I mean, but who wouldn't?
1: Yeah, exactly.
4: That's the real question. Who wouldn't? Even if you're a guy that's not into girls, you'd probably still want to look at them.
3: Yeah, very distracting.
1: Oh, yeah.
0: Just because you want to fit in. I mean, not to be
4: too much of Captain Obvious, but boobs are amazing.
1: Yeah, and actually, you know what? Gay guys will freak out more about boobs than straight guys.
4: It's crazy because all the gay guys that I know that I see out and about, you know, and like. I'm a single man these days, so it's kind of funny because they'll always be like, oh my God, this is so-and-so, and look at her boobs, and they'll play with them. Like, they get this, like, it's like okay for a gay guy to, fondle and, like, sexually harass the opposite sex, but because they're gay, they get a pass.
1: Yeah,
4: it's like,
0: lucky bastards.
1: I know, right?
4: It's like, if a lesbian came up to me and started grabbing my junk, I would not give her a pass because she doesn't want dick doesn't mean that she can touch my dick.
1: But then again, they also have to pay for it because, you know, they have the whole, like, dick in their mouth thing. So, you know, it's not really a fair trade-off, you know. So, I'm just saying.
0: The topic of the day.
4: Some really
1: now
4: deep...
1: Now I've dropped a bomb in the middle of the conversation.
4: Deep, deep life philosophies.
1: Yeah, exactly.
4: Deep
1: discussions.
4: I think that we should nix the music thing and just sit here and keep talking.
1: Oh, yeah
0: NPR.
1: Exactly.
3: It's always fun to hear your own voice.
1: Frankie rolled in as well. He's hanging out. We have food down here, too. I haven't got a chance to go down there and check it out. Frank Camilleri.
0: It's very good.
1: Yeah.
0: Very good.
1: He's from what I understand, he's a badass. So I'm about to go down
0: jalapeno burgers. Oh, jalapeno cheese.
4: Yo, the hot dog was bomb.
1: Nice. So he is like, we'll get him up here and talk to him a little bit later on. He is like an experimental chef. Like he does all the crazy shit that you see on like Discovery Channel and all that stuff. Yeah. He does all that stuff and travels around the world and he, like, has his own like knives in a cool case and stuff like that.
0: He has his own knives.
4: Iron Chef.
1: Yeah, he's one of those guys.
4: I'm way into that. I think that's great. Cooking has actually become my new hobby.
1: Nice. I've kind of noticed that of like the guys that, you know, of all of us that are kind of been around for like the, you know, first and second generation that were, you know, kind of got into it in like the 90s and the early 2000s. Everybody's kind of like, yeah, I'm kind of into cooking and bicycling now.
0: It's mixing still, you know?
4: I mean, at the end of the day, like, I feel like I've got to obviously put time into music. It's my passion. It's my livelihood. Like, it's what makes me tick. But at the same time, you've got to find balance. And if you don't have balance in your life, then you're going to go absolutely batshit crazy, and you're going to disappear or jump off a cliff or something stupid's going to happen. So to occupy the craziness which occurs in my brain when I have to go through music all the time, I was like, let's cook something.
1: Yeah, right. Keeps you from cutting off your ear.
4: Well, and, right? And on top of the fact that it's like you can only eat so much McDonald's, Burger King, and Taco Bell in this world before you realize that your insides are eating away at themselves and you're going to have cancer at 33.
0: You know, and another thing is, you know, at the end of the day, or well, at the end of your life, you want to be able to say you've done other things than just DJing a club. DJing a club's amazing. But there's other things out there, surprisingly.
4: There's no shelf life in DJing. I could disappear tomorrow and no one would even notice. Like, it's not that – it's not – I'm replaceable.
1: Yeah, that's
4: like,
1: right.
4: I'm not that special. I play other people's music, and there's a lot of other people that do it too.
1: You know what?
4: So, you know what, man? If people don't want to hear me DJ anymore, I better find something to do with my time.
1: Yeah.
4: Arts and crafts, cooking.
1: So I noticed when
4: – something.
1: It kind of hit me real hard when Aaron Carl passed last year because he's the same age as I am. So – and like, you know – a couple months later, a couple years later, like, oh, yeah, we all miss Aaron, but, you know, life goes on. And I'm realizing, hey, when I kick the bucket, people are just going to keep on doing their own thing. So if I better plant my flag now.
4: Well, you've just got to you've got to have things in life that keep you motivated, you know.
0: Impregnate someone. That's my advice. It'll last.
4: Yeah, about that. About that.
1: You make an offer or something? Or what?
0: Touche.
4: If there's any ladies out there that need to get pregnant, I think we've got
0: John Jor.
1: John Jor.
0: He'll give you a free pen if it's successful.
4: That's not going to be a pen I'm going to give her.
1: He'll tell you it's a pen.
4: It's not yet.
1: Just the tip, just for a minute.
4: There's two letters missing off that pen that they're going to be given. Two letters are missing.
1: Well done.
0: Pen Island?
3: Pen 15.
4: The number one. The number one.
3: Pen 15.
4: Yeah, that's exactly what I was going to ask. Thank you. Nailed it.
0: Excellent.
1: So, yeah. Quick bit of business. While we got you here, of course, the old drop that we had you make at the old station is obviously no longer good because NDR is gone.
4: Of course.
1: So we're going to have you make a new drop. And it's pretty much the same deal. I need your name and burstradio.net somewhere in there. And, you know, whatever you feel, whatever you're comfortable with. Explore the studio space, as we like to say.
4: All right. Well, I guess... Well, this was my curveball.
1: Yeah.
4: This is my curveball.
1: Well, yeah. And you've done this before, too, so...
4: Excuse me. Sorry. All right, I just want to make sure that I do this right. So, okay. Fuck, man, this sucks, dude. I hate when you guys put me on the spot like this.
0: Just that part right there.
1: Exactly.
4: Now I'm nervous, and this is John Jor, and you're listening to burstradio.net. Oh, my God, this sucks.
1: Awesome. That's the best one we've had so far.
0: But in the stream, it's going to be this sucks, and then the track's
1: going to
0: play.
1: It'll be the whole chunk, yeah.
0: Yeah, exactly. Track's going to play.
4: Sorry, guys, but the whole drop thing is something that I'll never get used to it because I've only ever done one, and that was for NDR. NDR. Yeah.
1: Yeah,
4: so
1: exactly.
4: It's like you could put me in almost any situation, and I'm like, yo, I got to do what I got to do. But then, like, you tell me that I need to say something, and like, it's got to be cool or, like, sound funny or something. I'm like... Oh no!
1: Actually, you know what? If it was if it was really cool, I'd be kind of disappointed because I mean that's the reason we kind of drop it out. We did the same thing to Frankie when he was here. He had absolutely no idea that was going to happen because we warned everybody about everything else. So if you don't listen every week and you don't like because it you know kind of gets you know jumbled up in the whole show, so people forget about it really easily.
4: Of course.
1: So I mean, obviously, you did NDR a couple times, I think.
4: Like five.
1: Yeah, I think
4: five or six.
1: I know you and Matt Clark got us the ticket.
4: Yeah,
1: we totally
4: ruined your guys' weekend.
1: It was all good. You know, the fundraiser paid for the ticket from the fundraiser.
4: just for the record, that was never me. I did not do it. That was Matt Clark running the mixer too hot.
1: Yeah, that's what he does.
0: I think we need a little background.
1: And the first location in the second studio was when we had the studio in our living room, Doc and I, when we were doing NDR.
4: Ferndale, right?
1: Yeah, yep. We actually had like the whole setup, the mixer and everything was sitting on the kitchen table, or dining room table rather. So our dining room was the studio. And we decided to throw a fundraiser. We did a telethon, a 3-day, 24-hour a day thing on was it Labor Day weekend, I think it was. It had to have been Labor Day weekend.
4: It was some kind of holiday weekend, because you guys were running.
1: Memorial,
4: and you had like Photon, like Photon was in the place, like being Photon. And
1: yeah, exactly. Passing out on the
4: yeah,
1: the
4: totally.
1: Couch.
4: I mean, you guys created a shit show of a weekend for yourselves. Yeah.
1: So and I was in and out. So anyway, I think it was the first or second night. I think it was the second night. It was a Sunday night.
4: Second night.
1: We had you and Matt Clark tag teaming Acid Set, and you know, about, we had him start at 3 o'clock in the morning. I think it was.
4: It was pretty late. I think it was more like 1 to 3.
1: Yeah,
4: it was,
1: yeah,
4: what I want to say. Because we brought beer. We stopped. Yeah, we brought beer. So that means that we had to get to the store before 2. So.
1: Yeah. So I rolled in from work at the very end of your set. And I'm like, why is it so damn quiet? And they're like, yeah, the cops were here. And they wrote us a ticket. No, they came and warned us. And then they took off. And then we started back up. And then Matt inched it back up. And then they came and they wrote us a ticket. So and we were real quiet from then on. So
0: bastards.
1: Yeah. Yeah. So that's why we're down here at the warehouse, because we can make as loud as we want.
0: All the neighbors.
4: I'll tell you one thing for certain, that I'm sad that this is my first time coming up here, because this shit is sweet.
1: We get that a lot. Yeah.
4: Dude.
1: Yeah,
4: this
1: I mean,
4: is what's up.
1: I mean, you were there from the first generation, and you saw like the
4: oh,
1: the second,
4: oh I saw
1: the
4: evolution
1: outdoor,
4: to the second house. Yeah, and, like oh, that was sweet too, man.
1: Yeah, the outdoor was cool.
4: Ass, yeah.
1: So we were thinking about doing the outdoor here. It's just that it's very time consuming, and most of us, all this gear is usually out on Saturdays.
4: This
1: so,
4: is perfect.
1: Yeah, it's a little bit warm.
0: Indeed.
1: Yeah.
4: Well, wait till winter. Then it's going to be a little bit cold. You
1: yeah.
4: know what I mean? Like,
1: yep.
4: Take the good with the bad. The space is perfect.
1: Yeah.
4: So,
0: there'll be that one show that's just perfect.
1: Yeah, exactly.
4: You get that one perfect day of weather.
1: Yeah.
4: Whoever the lucky bastard is that gets to come in and play that day. I'm already jealous of him.
1: Yeah, no kidding.
4: He better not suck. If it's someone that blows, dude, we're going to have problems.
1: Yeah. Well, we don't have DJs that blow here. So, like
4: Touché.
1: I said, I mean, last week we had Frankie, a DJ 3000. And then next week we have Rex Sepulveda.
4: All right, Rex.
1: Acid Pimp the week following.
4: Tom, nice.
1: Yeah.
4: Tom's been coming back out, dude. He killed it at Old Miami one night.
1: That's
4: when I played with him recently.
1: Absolutely.
4: He's doing this tractor thing now, dude, running
1: nice.
4: Four decks, and like he murdered it.
1: Yeah, so he
4: murdered
1: is
4: it.
1: 2 weeks from now, and then John Overfiend the week following.
4: Dude, yeah. Jesus Christ.
0: Solid
4: yeah.
0: booking since the beginning.
4: Yeah,
0: man,
4: that's,
0: props that, Harley.
4: That's a really solid lineup coming
1: yeah.
4: up, man.
1: So
4: it's really good. All those guys, I respect the fuck out of all those guys. So.
1: Yeah.
0: We had Psycho.
4: I can say fuck, right?
1: Yeah. Oh, dude.
4: Okay, cool.
1: Yeah. Fuck.
4: Hey, I don't know, man.
0: I don't know, man.
4: I don't know where the line has been drawn anymore. I've
1: FCC's
4: got this,
1: not here
4: no,
1: yet.
4: Well, no, see, the thing is I've got this weird, like, corporate job now where I have to, like, completely center myself.
0: Yeah.
4: And, like, I'm not good at that at all. There's no barrier between my thoughts and the words that come out of my mouth. I generally just say ridiculous shit all the time. So now I'm like pushing paper in this office and I'm like, you know, like managing a team of people, which I can't even believe that someone would trust me doing that.
1: Yeah.
4: I mean, it's just absolutely ridiculous. But then so I'm in the office, you know, and I'm sitting there and something bad happens and I want to be like, fuck, I fucking hate you, cunt. I hope your ass falls out of your mouth, you fucking bitch. You know, and I'm sitting there and I'm screaming this stuff to myself and I realize I'm in an office building and that there's probably an accountant that's like two doors down from me that can hear me say every like expletive deleted that's known to man.
1: Nice.
0: I thought that's like corporate America, you know?
1: Yeah, pretty
0: like
1: much.
0: Like swearing.
4: Well, dude, you know? it's the underbelly of society, I've realized. Like everyone thinks that like the like white collar corporate world is something that's like
1: it's office based, dude.
4: Dude, I'll tell you what, man, it is the underbelly of the world. Like the behavior and the game playing and the deception and the fact that you are expendable and knowing that is one of the most fucked up things ever.
1: But hey,
4: dude,
1: casual Fridays though.
4: It pays my bills. No, every day is casual Friday, brother.
1: Nice.
4: I get through my work day by being stoned all day. All day. Every day's casual. I went to
1: this broadcast, right?
4: Yeah.
1: Everybody can listen to this.
4: Hey, cool.
0: All the
4: enough.
0: Thousands of people listening.
4: I'm no different stone than I am sober.
1: Nice.
4: So it doesn't. Pot's basically legal anyways. Like, who gives a shit
0: actually,
4: anymore?
0: Yeah,
4: if I was drunk, like there might be a problem.
1: Yeah.
4: If I showed up drunk to work, I mean, it's like, I could take my dick out. Something horrible could happen. You know what I mean? Like, fuck. But I will say something. I did really push the boundaries of casual every day. On Monday, I had gone out to Chicago for the weekend, and I told my bosses, I'm like, listen, like, I'm going out of town. If I can't take a late train, I'm playing Sunday night. What I'm going to do is I'm going to take an early flight on Monday morning.
1: Yeah.
4: And, like, I got myself in order, and everything was cool, and my buddy's girlfriend was responsible for me. We left for the airport an hour and 40 minutes before the hour that you need to get there early.
1: Yeah.
4: You know, and I got to security with 17 minutes to go.
1: Oh, Jesus.
4: And
0: wow.
4: I'm fully dressed in work attire. And I'm like, you know, kind of telling people like, hey, like I'm late for work and I'm completely screwed right now. And my flight's departing. Straight up, two ladies, two really, really nice women let me cut in front of them. And everyone else was like, yo, bro, good luck, man. We got places to go too.
1: Yeah.
4: And like, of course, I look so business.
1: Right.
4: So they're like, yeah, this guy's full of shit. Like, so it's funny. So I missed my flight, right? And I'm like, I got to sit in the airport for like another hour and a half, 2 hours. So I go directly to the bathroom and I put my pajamas on. I get to the airport. I get back into Detroit and I have to take a cab to work. I left my car in the parking lot and I just roll right in. And they all look at me and they just shake their head and they smile. And nice. I was like, well, at least I'm not in trouble.
1: Coming from Chicago wearing pajamas.
4: After
1: awesome.
4: I've been partying face for an entire weekend, I'm just like, what's up, guys? You guys all right? Woo!
1: Nice.
0: Red Bulled out.
3: So inappropriate.
4: So stupid.
1: Awesome. So where'd you play in Chicago?
4: I played at this... It used to be called Juicy Wine Bar. Okay. It's called like 626 Wine Spirits or something like that. Okay. It's a really, really cool little spot. And they've got this really, really cool like... outdoor patio thing. And our friend Mary Rose that lives out there, she put together her birthday party.
1: Oh, cool.
4: So she booked myself and Dan Bain and Rich Korak.
1: Nice. That's a nice
4: So we had a little
1: lineup.
4: We had a little PAXA reunion in Chicago, and dude, it was cool, man.
0: PAXA party?
4: It was a PAXA party ish. Like, I mean, Korak is by far, in my opinion, one of the top five DJs in the world.
1: I mean, I haven't seen him in a long time.
4: If you've ever seen the guy play, you'll understand why I say what I say. I mean, his track selection is ridiculous. He's laser precise behind the turntables. His mixing is just phenomenal. And he's got a great vibe. Like, you just like to, like, you like watching him play.
1: Oh, yeah. Yep.
4: And now he's all super California, so he's always like pushing his hair back. He's like, oh, all right, bro. Yeah. Dude, it's so funny, man. So, yeah, we got in it, man. It was really cool. Like, I went in on Friday. I got off the train. I went directly to Spy Bar and saw Nick Finitrulli and Matt Tolfrey.
1: Nice.
4: I went to a CD After Hours on the South Side. Hmm. And then we did a loft party on Saturday and hung out. And do you remember Derek Fox? He used to live here.
1: I think so. Name sounds familiar.
4: He used to be involved with, back in the day, like maybe the Scan 7 guys or something like that. And then he did some like stuff before he moved. Well, I bumped into him out there. And he's a super rad guy. We used to kick it when he lived here. And I watched him play.
1: Nice.
4: And he like murdered. Like this loft party was just killed it. Mm-hmm. Like sun rising, just like beating it up, dude. It was, I would say it's one of the better weekends I've had in a long time. So if any of my Chicago friends are listening, I love you.
1: Right on. Isn't it nice to be able to go out and party for a weekend and not have to work half of it?
4: Yeah, absolutely. Dude, I'll tell you what, man. Like I've done a lot of backbreaking.
1: Yeah.
4: We've all been there. You know what I mean? And like, I think at some point or another in your life, you know, the ends have justified the means. So you need to like, maybe put the work stuff aside a little bit and do you and have fun.
0: Yeah,
4: and
0: live
4: cut
0: once,
4: loose.
0: You know?
4: Yeah, absolutely. Yeah. You know, it's like everything that I've been involved with up to this point has been an amazing experience. But sometimes you got to pump the brakes a little bit and just kind of slow down and don't let life pass you by.
1: Nice.
4: So weekends like that are what I cherish, you know.
1: Yep. Awesome. Very, very Ferris Bueller of you.
4: Dude, I wish I was Ferris Bueller.
1: Everybody does.
4: Dude, I mean, honestly, like, holy shit, how amazing was that guy?
1: Nice.
0: Dumb question. I'm going to sound like a prick here. Who's Ferris?
4: Oh, no.
0: Is this an American thing?
4: Oh, no.
0: Is this an American thing?
3: Of course.
4: You've never seen Ferris Bueller's Day Off? You have homework tonight, my friend. You have homework tonight.
1: You need to watch. All right, what you need to do is you go on like Wikipedia and you look up John Hughes. He'll have a catalog of movies.
0: Didn't he direct The Breakfast Club?
1: Yes.
2: Yes.
1: Yes.
3: Awesome
1: Among
3: movie.
1: Others. That was Love the that was probably the crown jewel. Ferris Bueller, Breakfast Club, probably Pretty in Pink, and 16 Candles. You have to see those four minimum.
4: Yeah.
1: Some Kind of Wonderful
4: Required.
1: Is also good.
4: Required watching.
1: Go to find out John Hughes. Write down all of his movies. Download them, rent them, buy them, whatever. Watch them
4: whatever
1: all.
4: It takes.
1: Yeah.
4: It's honestly.
1: Don't
4: like,
1: talk to anybody over 30 until you do.
4: Yeah. Right. Honestly. Yo, I'll tell you right now. I saw Ferris Bueller's Day Off. What year did that come out? 88? 87?
1: About that, right around there.
2: I was like about 85, 86.
1: Somewhere there,
4: yeah. Somewhere right around there. I was born in 81, so I was just being able to start to like realize like what was going on, you know? And I remember watching that movie with my grandparents. And I was like, this is what life's like. I was like, yes, I can't wait. I was like doing Michael Jackson like twirls in the living room and shit. I was like, yeah, man, fuck. And then I got smacked in the face with reality.
1: Yeah, no shit.
4: But But you got to see that movie.
1: Yeah, because
4: seriously,
1: you think you're going to grow up like Ferris, and it turns out you're more like Cameron. So.
4: Cameron was in Egypt's land.
1: Let my Cameron go.
4: Go.
1: Yeah. Love it.
4: Ferris, I think I'm dying. You're not dying. You just need to get out of bed.
0: This
4: you
0: just
4: get some
0: sounds
4: sun.
0: Like fun.
4: It's an amazing movie.
1: It's a fantastic movie. It is. It's incredible. It's
4: brilliant.
1: It's deep. It's awesome. It's just, yeah.
4: It's smart. It's smart on many levels as well as funny.
1: It'll explain why Matthew Broderick still has a career. Because, you know, he is Ferris Bueller always. So no matter what.
3: The Cable Guy, another good movie.
4: He was great. I love Jim Carrey. And I loved Cable. I love Cable Guy. Matthew Broderick really looked frightened.
1: Yeah.
4: Because, you know, Jim Carrey's one of those, like, freak actors that, like, stays in character all the time.
1: Oh, yeah.
4: So, like, he probably fucked with that guy all day. And he was like,
3: I didn't know it.
4: He was like, Thay, so do you want to go to, what was the name of the Knights of the Round Table? Medieval Times. You know, he was probably fucking with him on set like that all day.
1: Oh, yeah.
4: You know that Matthew Broderick was probably like, oh, my God, this guy's a fucking freak.
1: Nice. Well, he goes to a dark place too. He's done a lot of really cool dark movies. The one with the election one, that was awesome.
0: What the fuck are you guys talking about?
5: It's called Election.
1: Yeah.
4: Yo man, you got a lot of movie. You got a lot of movies to watch.
1: Yeah, exactly.
4: I think you need to block off. I think you need to block off a weekend.
0: I think it's an American thing.
1: You hang out with a much old fart, so you got to catch up.
2: We'll quiz you in a few weeks, Max.
1: Yeah, because we refer to these things on a pretty regular basis. So.
4: I'll tell you right now, if that by the next time I see you and I speak to you, that if you haven't seen Ferris Bueller's Day Off,
0: problems.
4: You're cut off. You're not even going to be on notice. You're going to be on the dead to me list.
1: Nice.
0: Defriended on Facebook.
4: No, I'll keep you. I'll keep you on my Facebook, and I will torment you by posting stuff on your wall every day about how ridiculous it is that you haven't gone and seen Ferris Bueller's Day Off yet.
1: Post up Kesha and say this is his favorite song.
4: So wait, let me ask you a question. Have you ever seen The Big Lebowski?
0: I've heard of.
2: Nope.
4: Oh,
2: nope.
4: Man.
1: Your education is incomplete here.
5: Oh my God. Wow.
0: So we're just getting fisted right now.
1: Yeah, we're gonna make a list for you. So everybody who's listening, and actually this will continue on because we're gonna have the podcast that'll be up later this week. Look on Facebook for Max Dekach. Spell your last name, will you? TKA.
0: Spell my last name, really?
4: Dude, I wish I had my phone right now because I would blast this on Facebook for everyone that's listening. I would post his profile.
1: Everybody post up
4: but
1: on his
4: wall.
1: My
4: phone is MIA at the moment. You're lucky, dude.
1: Yeah.
4: You're so lucky.
1: So it actually should be easy to find. I'll post it up on mine. You know, most people listen.
0: I appreciate it.
1: Put it on Burst Radio.
0: Fucker.
1: And go on to Max's onto his wall and put down movies that he needs to watch.
4: Yes, absolutely. So, everyone needs to recommend. I mean, everyone's got their top five. It's redundant to go through top fives, but on the air live right now, but definitely post your top five on Max's wall. And
0: thank you.
1: Yeah,
4: and then
1: we'll get you some John Hughes. We'll get you some Spike Lee. We'll get you some Quentin Tarantino.
4: This is
0: kind of fitting because it's Independence Day tomorrow, you know, so I'm learning more about my American friend.
1: Exactly. So if you can't tell by listening to him, he's not from around here. So
6: we should just load up Max's profile on the Burst computer and just watch like a live feed, like list of movies.
1: Bink.
6: Start
1: I'm sure it's happening right now.
4: If it still had that dumb little noise boom, that it made.
1: Boom, yeah.
4: Remember when you open the chat and someone watching you know, like, bink, and you're like, what the fuck is that?
6: I have a notification.
1: When a doc and I had our computers hooked up, we get the chats things popping through.
4: Yeah, I'll have
1: forget.
4: I'll have live open, and I'll be working on like a track or whatever, and I'll have Facebook open by accident. I'll forget to close my thing or whatever when they
0: what
4: had that.
0: What the fuck is that? Tune?
4: Yeah, and I'm like, I didn't put a bink in this track. Someone put some delay on that shit or something. Bink. I'm like, what the fuck?
1: Nice.
0: Have you ever thought of sampling that shit? And then making other people crazy?
1: Well, you see everybody absolutely
4: not. To the song? Absolutely not. You know what that reminds me of? That sound is so horrible to me. It reminds me of the sound of a lift, like one of those lifts that we use in Hart Plaza to like, you know,
1: the chain motors?
4: No, the lift.
1: Oh, yeah, the scissor lift. Yeah.
4: Scissor lift, yeah. It reminds me of when you put it in reverse or you move and it goes beep.
1: Oh, yeah.
4: Beep.
1: Yep.
4: Beep.
1: We do a gig where you have two lifts doing that, and it's doing that all the way through. We actually got to the point where, because we did it every year, and we just pulled the thing open, and you can actually find the wire that goes to the little speaker, and we yank that bitch out.
4: Wow. I'll tell you what, man. When the first year that I worked on the festival at a serious capacity.
0: Oh, fuck.
4: It's happening, isn't it?
1: Yeah.
4: In 2006, the year that we took it over, we did the underground stage in 2005, and then in 2006 we took it over. And I had never operated a scissor lift in my life. And they're like, Jor, you got to go hang that banner at the trussing at the very front. And I go, what? And Jason Clark, JS, for those of you that know, was like, yeah, man, it's really easy. You just push the joystick forward if you want to go forward and back if you want to go backwards. And then these switches over here make it go up and down. And then the little wheels, they just kind of turn like, I wish
1: people
4: could see what I'm
1: doing. That too, yeah.
4: Yeah, totally. He's clacking it up. And I'm like, oh, okay.
1: Nice.
4: So, yeah, I get on this thing, and I was like, yo, this shit's sweet. Like, I had so much fun with it, but then I realized that that noise was like getting jackhammered in the ear.
1: Yeah.
4: It's like the most excruciating pain.
1: But they're kind of fun to drive around. It's like a big, huge golf cart.
4: Yeah, for sure. Yeah. But then people were like, dude, we should make a track, and it's all sound. Every sound is derived from that beep. Oh. And I go, hey, how about you get a gun and put it into my head and shoot me?
1: Nice.
4: Fuck.
1: All right, cool. You know what? We're going to chat a little bit more, but we're going to make you play some music here for a little bit.
0: It's your first time playing,
1: right? Because I know you brought some records.
4: I got some stuff.
1: Yeah.
4: I'm going to play Sex Jams for all the ladies.
1: Awesome. Well, last time I saw you was the Techno for Troops, and that was a pretty good humping music.
4: Yeah, man. I'm all about music that makes you want to have a baby.
1: Awesome. So the folks who are at home, listening at home, go ahead and take your clothes off now and get ready.
0: Wrap it up. Wrap it up, guys.
1: Yeah.
4: Condoms are for sailors.
0: Oh, nice.
4: Raw dog that shit. Raw dog that shit.
0: John Jor condoms.
5: John
0: Jor.
1: John Jor. Yeah. Hand them out. John Jor.
5: Real for your protection.
0: It's perfect. Next time you make a mix CD, if there's not a John Jor condom on there, there'll be problems.
1: Actually, at one point, the plus eight at their parties handed out condoms,
4: yeah.
1: And they said on the little packaging that the deeper it gets, the harder we get.
4: Yes.
1: I think I still have one floating around.
7: I've got
1: somewhere.
7: One of them that like Keep Detroit Clean.
1: Yeah, nice. I like that.
4: We should get condoms and just make them say, keep yourself clean.
1: Nice. Yeah, no shit.
4: Go to the doctor, you dirty freaks.
7: Get some penicillin.
4: Get the fucking, put the goddamn condom on. No more babies.
1: No more in the way people, as Bill Burr says.
4: Yeah.
1: So let's go and get you fired up.
4: Can I be shameless for a second?
1: Oh, absolutely.
4: I got a couple things that I think some people need to know about.
1: That'd be fantastic. What's that?
8: Did you get a bumper?
1: Yeah. Oh, yeah.
4: Okay, it's really bad.
0: amazing.
4: There's just a couple excellent things that I want people to know about. I was actually really lucky to become part of a project with, I don't know if you guys are familiar with Filagosta. He's been around for a long time.
1: Filet Mignon is what we used to call him back.
4: Nice guy, really talented guy. Did a track called Tribute to Detroit.
1: Mm-hmm.
4: He put it out about a year ago, and he asked myself, Mike Clark, DJ Godfather, and Kevin Saunderson to do remixes.
1: Nice.
4: Well, Kevin ended up taking over the rights to the track and putting it out on KMS.
1: Oh.
4: So for all you Detroit fans out there, the Tribute to Detroit remix package is on Beatport, available now.
1: Nice.
4: Scope that shit out.
1: They put that one out on vinyl as well, or just digital?
4: I think the digital sales are going to dictate whether or not there's vinyl press. But that's hence me being shameless right now.
1: Yeah.
4: No, I just think it was a really cool project, and I thought that it was really like a great way to express like my roots in music here, because I don't play or write music that's very Detroit-y often, you know. So to be a part of something that's like real Detroit and real deeply rooted in Detroit, dude, I got a remix on like KMS, man. Like that's I'm more appreciative of that than a lot of things that have ever happened for me. So
1: well, yeah, that's
4: I mean, number one, thank you to everyone involved. But number two, like, scope that shit out, because I think it's pretty cool.
1: It's tribute to Detroit.
4: Yeah, it's the Tribute to Detroit remixes. It's out on KMS right now.
1: Awesome.
0: I actually saw that on my little Beatport feed.
1: Nice.
0: Follow you on Beatport. So it was like, boom, John Joe, Tribute to Detroit.
1: Fantastic.
4: I like that.
0: Great track.
4: I
0: love
4: like
0: it.
4: That. Cool, man.
1: Awesome.
4: I think I'll have to play it for you guys.
1: Good deal. And actually, before we send you up, where are you playing around town next?
4: Ooh, all right. Yeah, that's a fun one. next week.
0: Detroit Exposure?
4: Yeah, DetroitExposure.com kids are doing a party. John B. and his fine crew of people who are awesome, really like them, great guys. We're doing a party at, was it Flat 151?
0: Flat 151.
4: Yep, Flat. I say lot sometimes because there's that lot place, whatever, but Flat 151. So that's going down.
1: Have you been in that place yet?
4: Not yet, no.
0: It's awesome.
4: I heard it's rad.
1: Really, really cool.
4: I'm happy that they're doing dance music parties there right now. Because
0: it's
4: mostly like hip-hop and stuff like that. So it's cool. We got another place that we can utilize.
1: Gorgeous venue.
0: Yeah.
4: I'm really excited to play. I really like those guys as well, so that's pretty cool.
1: Yep.
4: The following day, which would be the Sunday the 10th, it's the Cultured Citizens Showcase. DJ Drew, Jeff Banks and those fine guys, those fine gentlemen over at Cultured Citizens are having a jam at the Old Miami.
1: Nice.
4: There's a really, really solid lineup. I don't have my phone. I wish I could tell you who's on it right now, but there's some badasses playing.
1: Yeah.
4: So I'm going to do it actually that night. I'm going to do an all vinyl classic set.
1: Nice.
4: I'm dusting very off sweet. The vinyl for this one. It's going to be fun, man. Sweet. It's been a while. So there's that. That's about it. I think that's all that we really that's next weekend. So if you guys are not busy, come and check us out. We're going to have fun. Oh, here we go. Here's the Cultured Citizens lineup real quick. It's a big one. It's a good one. I know. Let's see what we got. We got Mike Huckabee in the house. Huck. Laying it down. Tim Baker's coming to town. I like that.
1: Really?
4: Yeah, we got Tim Baker. That's great. Fucking all they have is enough room for the headliners. hold on. Can you pull up Detroit Love real quick on your phone?
0: Yeah.
4: Yeah, I'd like to read off the lineup because it's a really solid lineup of locals.
1: Yeah, actually, I saw Tim at the festival weekend. It's the first time I'd seen him in years because I just, I just don't bump into him. So,
4: yeah.
1: Because he's off, doing his thing.
4: Doing the Chicago life.
1: Yep. I actually still have an Elephant House t-shirt. Yeah, it's nice, just dude. Falling apart. It's just, it's the one with the turntable on it. So, yeah, it's up.
4: It's funny because...
1: It's older than him.
4: It's funny because the t-shirt memorabilia is my favorite, and the worst thing in the world is when you have a t-shirt that you love and you can't wear it anymore because you beat the shit out of it.
1: My spastic shirt from the party
4: I couldn't even imagine.
1: So wrecked, yeah.
4: I couldn't even imagine. It's like, it's so funny because I have so many t-shirts that I can't wear anymore, and I'm like, man, I wish I could wear you one more time. One more time.
6: Just frame them and put them up in your house.
4: But they look like shit. It's like, I don't know.
6: They can look like shit on your wall.
1: So when I went and saw Derek May 2 years ago, I was wearing my Transmat shirt, the one with the little reflective thing, and he saw it, and he kind of like, he didn't notice it at first because it's pretty worn down. He's like, oh, does the reflector still work? I'm like, only in pictures. In pictures, it's extremely bright, but otherwise people are like, oh, it's just a black shirt. What's that smudge on there? And, lick the thumb and try and, knock it off there. So, yeah.
6: Worn out shirts. I mean, a lot of the, if you go to Europe, a lot of the DJs, they just look homeless. Is that like a look? So just wear your shirt.
4: I think it is. It's like heroin chic. Heroin chic was a thing for a little while. They're on the cocaine and cigarettes diet.
6: They're touring constantly. They're just homeless. Yeah, totally.
1: The V-necks are getting old, so.
4: Oh, damn.
1: Beat up.
4: Okay, so real quick before I go play some jams for you, the lineup for the Cultured Citizens Tour, we got Tim Baker, the legend himself, Mike Huckabee. We've got Kevin Reynolds, I believe he's playing live, which is going to be badass. Nice. DG Hubbard from Black Nation Records, Punisher versus Dan Bain, which will be really nice. Flask versus Kemp, Jesus.
1: Nice.
4: Gillespie's playing. Psycho versus Soul. Dude. Are you kidding me right now? DJ Drew versus Jeremy Poling.
1: Nice.
4: Oh, that's going to be a battle of the... Oh, Jesus, this lineup's crazy. Project 313 versus Corbin Davis. God, they even have a Guys on Drugs set happening. Nice. Some guy named John Jor, who cares about that? DJ Dez versus The Cynic, Dan Andreas and Rob Lowell, Jenna Brown, Jeff Banks, Jay Biggs, Asher Perkins, Jesse James, Sutter and Hugh, Cleal...
6: How Andy long Trust is this event?
4: Dude, it's all day.
6: All day?
4: Like, early.
6: When's it
4: Man,
6: start?
4: This lineup is crazy. I think, I don't know, like noon or 7. Sinistar, Deluda, something crazy like that. Joe G's. Michael Olerud's playing. That's cool. It starts at 2 p.m. It's two rooms inside and out. So,
1: right,
4: yeah, that's that. That's that. I just want to give a proper shout out to everyone that's on the lineup.
1: Right on.
4: I think it's $5, $5 all day.
1: Oh, Jesus.
6: That is quite reasonable.
1: Yeah, that's ridiculous for a $5 party.
4: It's
6: only in Detroit. Go to another city and try that.
4: If it's not $5, it's $10, but what's an extra $5?
1: Yeah, exactly, for a lineup like that.
4: Because
6: they'll have food there too, right?
4: I believe there's going to be a barbecue, and I do believe that every single DJ on that lineup needs to pay their rent, so everyone needs to come through and support and put some money in these kids' pockets because it takes money to play music. So support your local DJs. They need your help.
1: Right on. Good deal. And actually, you can use those headphones that you're wearing right now. So just want to go.
4: Can I use the ones that you're wearing?
1: No. You don't want no part. Plus, these things are sopping wet at this point. So. Oh yeah, actually, we got to get a picture of you wearing those too.
4: Nice.
1: Yeah.
6: For anyone listening in, these headphones are made by Sears.
1: Yeah.
6: They're huge,
1: and they look best. I think better on him than anybody that's put those on yet. So
8: yay!
6: Check online on the Facebook.
4: Those things
6: to see
4: are badass.
6: What they look like.
1: Yeah. All right. Exactly. So while John's getting set up, you got getting hooked up over there? Oh, there we go. Fantastic.
4: All right, I'm going to go do this.
1: Okay, cool. While we get a second, anybody else have anything they want to plug? I know there's got to be some of you people out here that got something going on. Nobody's got nothing going on. We got Chef Frank here hanging out. I heard you cooked up a storm out there. Yeah.
8: Frankie!
9: Did you get to eat the food yet?
1: Yeah. Now you want to actually I haven't got a chance to get down on it out there. You got anything you want to plug yet? Any place people can go and get your food?
9: Not yet. I mean, unless they want to travel to another country or New York or Chicago.
1: Right on.
9: I'll be in Chicago, I think, Thursday.
1: Okay, right on.
9: But
1: so
9: we got plenty of food here still left to eat.
1: Awesome. Yeah, I'm nice. Getting on that as soon as he starts up. So
9: I think all the jalapeno cheeseburgers are gone.
10: To die for. Yeah. Amazing. What? Amazing.
1: Oh, man. So. Well, we'll get
9: you.
1: We'll get on that. So, yeah, we got food down here. We got John Jor getting ready to come out and play. So come on down.
8: John Jor.
1: Fantastic. You getting hooked up? I'll set up.
11: I'm good to go.
1: Fantastic.
8: Is this your first time actually playing here at Burst?
11: This is my first time.
10: Don't. Cheers.
8: Ooh, we got a burgeon in the house.
4: Yeah. So it looks like I got to bring it.
1: Yep. I would say so. And well, you know, we don't
4: ain't
1: have the
4: no, ain't no half stepping today, gentlemen.
1: The sign is still at IPM, so you can relax a little bit on that. So
4: don't fuck up.
1: Yeah.
8: Yes!
1: Yeah. Exactly.
4: Well, you guys know that I break that rule every single time I come to you. So.
1: Right on.
4: Hey, I'm a human.
1: That's how people know it's live. So, exactly. All right, fantastic. You are listening to Burst Radio. This is John Jor.
8: John Jor.
1: Live.
10: John Jor.

was a good baby shaking and knocking and walking in the hood. Can I be your walk by for a day? Can I give you my while I'm taking?

bass. 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

Thank you.

0: John Jor live.
1: John Jor.
0: First radio.
1: Wow.
0: Yeah.
1: Wow.
2: He went deep.
0: Seriously.
2: Over the wall, right? Left field.
0: That's some pretty cool shit you just played there right there, huh? Yeah. Sorry. Yeah.
2: Get in the hot seat.
0: Yeah, exactly. Wow. They're all hot seats up here right now.
3: That was fun.
0: Yeah, hell yeah, it was.
1: It was fun to watch.
3: I love that shit.
0: That was very cool.
1: Next step is personalized pens.
0: Nice.
3: Number one, it's going to be pens. Number two is going to be condoms. And number three is going to be retiring in some unknown island in, like, Southern Asia-ish Pacific Ocean, where I could totally get swept away by a tsunami.
0: Nice. So that last track was the one you were talking about earlier. It is on KMS.
3: Yeah, that's the Tribute to Detroit remix. I'm really bummed out because I couldn't find the mastered version, so you guys had to hear my slop-ass bullshit mixed down.
1: But you know what? No one else is going to hear that, so...
0: Yeah.
3: Well, I was really happy about how this set turned out, so I want to take the recording and promote the fuck out of it.
0: Awesome.
1: So nice.
3: We can...
0: Fantastic, yeah.
3: I mean, on top of the fact that I was kind of quite a bit of a regular around NDR, yeah. And I love the Harley vibe, and I love what's going on here right now. Like, this was really fun, so...
0: Cool. Yeah, like, so when you said, you know, I kind of wish that you'd known earlier, everybody that comes here says the same thing, so... Mm. And, you know, like Frankie came by, and actually, I was just telling a story last week, I met Frankie through a friend of mine in Philadelphia. Mm. So, and he's like, yeah, I didn't know this was here, so, you know, he came by and hung out, so... Nice.
3: Sorry. I didn't want to break it. I was hoping that you weren't going to, like, get distracted by the fact that I was like, drink, please.
0: Yeah. I'm
3: drink, please. Feed the beast.
0: We don't pay for this song. I'm just like, stop, dead air. What the hell are you talking about?
4: Yeah, but definitely feel free to promote the fuck out of Burst in general.
3: No. No, honestly, because generally, 9 times out of 10, I fuck up bad every time that I play for Harley. And, like, that whole, like, literally, the whole... don't fuck up thing that was there before I arrived, before I had ever played. Yeah. But then it was like glorified when I showed up because I was train wrecking all over that fucking place. I was like 24. I was definitely not high on life. And I was just fucking shit up and making myself look dumb. So wow. Now I got one that I feel like is pretty decent.
0: Nice.
3: And I definitely want to copy, and I Sweet. Definitely want to come back and
0: right on.
3: Man, this shit was sweet.
0: Right on. Yeah, we're here every Sunday. Come and hang out. Brent always brings booze of some sort. Hey, so BYOB.
3: Is homeboy always barbecuing?
0: No, that was a first time. That, you know what? He bought himself a pair of new grills and he wanted to
3: test them out.
0: Break them in. Yeah.
3: Yo, he's
0: so he like brought all the meat. He brought all the meat and everything. He just like just came and cooked for us and then took off. So
1: nice. You know, we always
4: are we gonna keep doing that for the rest of the summer?
0: It'd be nice. But yeah. he's actually gonna be opening a restaurant. Actually, a couple restaurants around Detroit. So we're gonna plug the shit out of those when they.
3: I like it.
0: Happens,
3: I like him. He's a really nice guy too.
0: Yeah. Yeah.
3: I was really like, it was cool. He's cool. His food was great, and I'm not hungry anymore. Yeah. Dude, so check it out, right? A festival weekend. I need to tell this story to someone. Festival weekend is like a carnival at my house. Like, there's an actual festival, and then there's a festival at my house. It's like every one of my friends that has ever moved away from Detroit needs somewhere to stay. So guess where they're staying? Mi casa. Awesome.
1: John Jor.
3: And I'm always like, Su casa. Yeah, come on. Come through. Let's do this thing, you know?
0: And you're, what, 13 hours down at the site, I'm guessing?
3: Well, I don't work on site anymore.
0: Oh, nice. Mm.
3: I got cut.
0: Yeah.
3: Well, I'm more of a liability than I am a help. So, like, at my house at this very moment, I have no power.
0: Yeah.
3: During festival, the crazy crackers that were staying at my house, they broke my microwave. I only have three burners. I only have three burners, and one of them is only half powered. The only two that work, the only two that work are the small ones, and I broke my grill.
5: Oh my God. Is the fourth one just not working or missing?
3: Well, there's four, right? One's missing completely. There's nothing there. There's three other ones. There's two small ones and one big one. The one big one, the important one, done. It was like half. It's like half steam. It's like half power. It's like when you're running out of gas on the freeway and your car starts going. That's about how much heat is pushing out.
4: Wow.
3: So basically, I got two little griddles, but because I have no gas, because it's electric,
0: yeah.
3: I got nothing. I can cook with nothing. I got no grill, nothing.
0: Yeah.
3: So I show up here, point being, long story short, the freaks fucked up my house during festival. Yeah. I come here, homeboy is killing it on the grill. I'm like, yeah. Yo. Yeah. Feed the beast.
0: We still, you know, we still got more there. You know, grab a couple, toss them in a bag, whatever. Yeah. Toss them in your pockets. Yeah.
1: Will Dude, DJ for food?
3: That's no joke. I literally, hey, I literally DJed that rooftop party over at the Russell. I don't know if you guys heard about that. I DJed that thing for a fucking weed pipe the other night.
6: Damn, like, cracker ass crackers.
4: What do I have to give you? Let me see.
3: Hey, John Jor will play our gigs for fucking weed pipes. Like,
0: well, you already got one now, so yeah.
6: We'll play for Twizzlers and
4: if
6: shit.
4: You need a, if you need
3: Skittles.
1: Maybe John, a bone.
4: If you need a microwave, I think we have an extra one at home. If you really need one.
3: Dude.
4: It's one of the smaller ones.
3: Dude, well, you know the thing is that microwaves fucking suck. Oh, look at that. Look at that. There's a dog. All right, I like that. Thank you, sir. One's good. One's good. I'm not, no, I'm...
0: He's like a fucking pusher.
3: Cheers. I'm gonna follow through with the biting after I... Stop talking because it'd be so rude. Yo, no. A microwave would be dope because the only time that I really need it is when I want popcorn or I need to reheat leftovers.
0: Yeah. Mm-hmm.
3: But I actually prefer reheating leftovers in my oven because it doesn't fuck up your good food.
0: Yeah.
3: The flip side of that is you got to look at the time factor. It's the time factor.
0: Yeah.
3: You know, and I don't know about everyone that's sitting in this room right now.
4: But you're a beast.
3: Well, I mean, there is that. But, Yo, like, time is precious.
0: Yeah.
3: You know, so I gotta sacrifice, like, the flavor of food sometimes for the time to just eat it up and eat.
0: Yeah, you
3: know,
0: plan energy out the door, yeah.
3: Yo, no microwave is a crazy thing. I haven't had popcorn since festival, dude. I'm dying. I'm watching movies, and I'm like, I should go get that Jiffy Pop shit that you just put in the
4: fire. How long would that take?
3: Yeah,
4: on your,
3: but you know what? It doesn't even matter. I don't have any fucking power at my house anyways. So what?
1: Well, everyone's having these, you know, fun raises left and right. Yeah. Have a microwave for John Jor fundraiser.
4: It's gotta be like a microwave slash toaster oven.
3: Sticking. Yo, honestly, if we're gonna have a fundraiser for John Jor at any point at all, I think we need to have a fundraiser to pay John Jor's rent.
0: Yeah. That's true.
3: Yo, like, fuck a microwave. Someone keep that roof over my head. That's a fool's game trying to get a microwave.
0: Yeah, no shit.
3: Let's use this energy towards getting my bills paid. Seriously, though, I mean, come on, man.
0: Yeah, the DJing doesn't have a retirement plan.
4: I've played enough parties that have not paid my bills.
3: Dude,
1: 401k for DJing? I don't think,
3: doesn't exist. Dude, and it's like, I haven't been to a doctor since I was 17 years old.
0: Yeah, I feel you.
3: I shit you not, man. Like, the choices that I've made in my life have allowed me to have more fun than humanly possible. But the flip side is I have no idea what's going on in my body.
0: Yeah.
3: I feel like really weird all the time.
0: Yeah.
3: And I'm like, I don't know what's wrong with me. I got gross on my back. I date girls and they're like, ew, what is that? I was like, don't worry about it, baby. Just touch
4: it. It's your superpowers for me.
3: Like, just touch it. It won't bite. Like, honestly, like, this shit's fucked up, man. Like, I need to get checked out. Like, I can go out and I can have all this fun, but I can't go and get a fucking checkup. Like, yo, someone, please.
4: Go to
3: there's
4: a
3: doctor
4: clinic,
3: listening
4: man.
3: Right now.
0: You need to get some gigs in Canada.
3: Right? Yeah. I need to find a wife in Canada.
0: There it is.
1: Is that the key? Is that why DJs thrive in Europe? Because of the healthcare?
0: Yeah.
1: Have we cracked the code?
4: And the transportation.
3: No, yeah. you want to know why DJs thrive in Europe?
4: The Euro
3: because
4: rail.
3: they don't like Young Jeezy and Lil Wayne. Yeah, yo, like the douchebag club kids, like the douchebag clubbers, like if you go to the Emerald Ballroom on a Friday night for 95.5 night and all those kids that you see hanging out like, and they're like, put your drink up. Yeah. You see those kids, right?
0: Yeah.
3: Yo, like in Europe, those kids, those douchebags, they go out to techno parties to hear guys like us.
0: Yeah.
3: They want to go out and they want to like groove. And like, they're still douchebags and they'll like step on your shoes and spill a drink on you and then like try to finger your girlfriend.
6: But
3: like,
0: better taste of music at least.
3: But yo,
1: at
3: like,
1: least they're paying cover for you.
4: I mean, they actually.
3: Yo,
4: they actually,
3: we're their Lil Wayne. It's crazy.
0: It's amazing.
4: They actually play electronic music on the radio.
0: Yeah.
4: You know?
0: Oh, yeah.
3: No, absolutely. No, the most mind-blowing thing to Imagine me that. Was walking into, when I went to Europe in 2009, when I walked into the sushi restaurant that we had dinner at one night, there was a Cassie track. She did a remix for Loco Dice.
0: Mm. Yeah.
3: And it was, don't you let me go. That one?
0: Yeah. Yeah.
3: You know, that shit was playing when I walked in, and I was like, oh, where? What's up? I'm some tuna. You know, where are we at right now? Awesome. It was amazing,
0: nice.
3: Dude. You know, it's crazy.
0: Like, yeah, that's why all of us are like, hey, I got my passport. Book me. I'll go over and play
3: right?
0: for the flight, whatever, you know.
3: Dude, honestly, like, The whole Europe to America thing, it's a cliche topic of conversation because it's cultural dynamics.
0: Yeah, yeah.
3: Uh-huh. It's just like black and white, Asian and Native American. There's cultural dynamics that people are not capable of understanding because they're not of that culture.
0: Yeah, well, we were just talking with Frankie about this because he lived in Amsterdam for like 5 years.
3: Yeah, yeah.
0: So, yeah, he's talking about
3: Sambil. You know, it's just, it's different. It's a different way of thinking. It's a different way of life. Yeah. There's a different mentality amongst the people that live there.
0: Yeah.
3: So it's like, and it's the same here. It's just that people, unfortunately, people here don't understand that the dynamic doesn't affect you. They want to use the dynamic for their own... like hate mongering because they don't have solace in themselves as a human being, so they gotta hate something.
0: Oh yeah,
3: so
0: well,
3: what's cool about that.
0: The festival, I rode up in a bus with a guy from Poland, a guy from Germany, a guy from Amsterdam, a couple guys from Philly, and you know, and these guys were revered. This was like their Hajj. They were going to Mecca. They were coming to Detroit, and this was like for festival weekend, and they were just like talking about all this stuff. I'm like, what's Detroit like? What's it? And I'm like, you know what? I can explain it to you, but you really. You know what? In 4 days, you'll understand.
4: Yeah.
0: Because it's kind of like the Matrix. You can't explain what it's like here.
4: It's a vortex.
0: Yeah. And I'm like, on all the things that you revere and that you think about and you hear the history of it, that happened, but it wasn't happening everywhere. Mm-hmm. You know, Heaven and Hell, the party at 1515 Broadway. Mm-hmm. I think it was 1515. Legendary. It was like literally butts nuts. It was an incredible party. Hmm. I had to go work at the Hayloft and play the bullshit, AB Logic and Two Unlimited and all that stuff. And
7: Two Unlimited is good music.
0: Oh yeah, I played all that stuff in between bands, playing alternative music. You know, they're playing they're playing femmes and stuff like that, which is cool. Hmm. But that's what was happening everywhere else, and it was just these 1,000 people in this 500 person venue. That were making history.
3: Yeah, yeah, Well,
6: that's the Horloft, all right.
0: Oh yeah, it's there 5 years.
3: Dude, I did Camel cigarette promotions up in the Hayloft every Thursday for like 3 years. Yo.
0: Yeah.
3: Whoa.
0: Yeah.
3: Whoa.
0: Yeah, Thursday nights.
3: Yo,
0: it's like.
3: You shouldn't even talk about that. We are diving into a whole other thing. Yo, didn't you guys do a talk show? You guys should do another talk show, and that should be a topic of conversation. The Hayloft.
0: Yeah. The
3: Critical Bill. Critical Bill. The band Critical Bill. The Hayloft. 18-year-olds. I'm sorry, 12-year-olds.
0: I was there when RH Factor and Planet of Fun and Q and Slyboy was there. And Slyboy, the lead singer of Slyboy, bought the bar.
3: Yeah, no, that's Critical Bill now.
0: Oh, okay.
3: Yeah,
0: nice.
3: Yeah.
0: Okay.
3: Yeah. It's Brian, the older older dude. He's got big plugs.
0: Yeah, yeah.
3: Yeah, it's Brian. It's Critical Bill.
0: Nice.
3: Yeah, my Camel cigarette promotions has allowed me to delve into worlds that I never would even imagine stepping foot in.
0: Yeah.
3: Yo, honestly, if I didn't work for Camel cigarettes, I'd be the most unsocialized, weird dude. Honestly, I'd be sitting
0: That's why we do this.
3: All the time I'd be sitting at home and my thumbs twirling around each other. I'd be playing World of Warcraft or something crazy. Because, here's the thing, man, parents are so afraid of everything now.
0: Yeah. Mm-hmm.
3: So they've ruined the socialization of their children.
0: Yeah. Yeah.
3: So their children live these crazy, sheltered lives, and they protect them from everything when really you're supposed to let your kid climb a tree and then fall out of it.
0: Yeah. Yeah.
3: Because then they learn a lesson.
1: Well, kids end up growing up on television.
0: Yeah.
3: It's just
4: horrible.
3: It's all a bunch of bullshit. Yeah. It's the pussification of the United States of America.
0: When I was three, one of the kids in my neighborhood got chicken pox, and all the parents made us go over and play with that kid.
4: Wow.
0: So we would all get
3: shit now. Get it over with. Get it out of the way.
0: Awesome. Yeah. And now they put a mask on the kid and, lock him up.
3: Yeah,
0: whatever.
3: Put him in a bubble. Put him in a bubble.
1: That is. I was just going to say, that is a big difference. I grew up in Europe, in the UK. That is a very big difference. Over there, parents, you see kids at raves at 14.
0: Yeah.
1: You see, they want their kids to, they're still parents, but they're not helicopter parents.
0: Right.
1: Drinking. Also, in America, I went to high school here, kids binge drink like no other.
0: Yeah.
1: In Europe, people don't really binge drink as much.
0: Yeah.
1: Well, they'll have a couple drinks. And that's the thing. Because all the parents are saying, no, it's such terrible, people do it more, and then they fuck themselves over.
0: Right.
1: Yeah. That's, I think, a part of the culture thing
3: you're
1: saying. It's different.
3: No, in this society, in this culture that we live in now, no means yes as a kid.
0: Yep.
3: I was raised by my grandparents. My grandparents said, no, John, you're not supposed to drink. Guess who's fucking stealing every bottle of liquor out of the liquor cabinet? Because you told me I can't do it, so now I want to know what's up. Why can't I do it? I want to find out.
0: Yeah.
3: You know what I'm saying? No one said, okay, yeah, you can do it, but you're going to have to suffer the consequences after you make your choice.
0: Right, right.
3: And that's the difference culturally here than a lot of places, is that people let other people make their choices.
0: Yeah.
3: And I feel like, and like, this is some like fucking super deep shit for a Sunday, and like I've got a couple drinks in me, so it's like I could go on and on. But like this whole like pussification of the United States, it's like, dude, like, let your kid break his fucking arm.
0: Let
3: your kid break his arm. Let your kid fucking lose a finger. Because I guarantee you they'll never make that choice again.
0: Yeah.
3: I guarantee you they will not put their hand by that Sawzall while it's on again.
0: Yeah. And you really only got 10 chances to make that mistake. So.
1: And if they do, you know what? They deserve it.
3: Then it's natural selection. Right? Yeah. Then it's Darwinism. Yeah. Then you're supposed to fucking die. You're not supposed to be here if you're that stupid that you're going to put your hand by a blade.
0: Yeah.
3: Die, motherfucker. You're not supposed to be here. I don't want you procreating with my children and making other fucking half-retard kids. Excuse me. Excuse me. That was really rude to anyone that has special needs children.
4: Their dating chances go down in the first place.
3: I'm just saying, though, like, natural selection, Darwinism is a real thing.
0: Yeah.
3: You know, there's not a bunch of lions sitting in a circle right now saying, well, I don't know what Tiggy the Tiger should be doing with himself right now. Maybe we should protect him from the antelope. They're like, yo, kill him and fucking eat that antelope.
4: Yeah.
3: Yo, because, dude, when we were barely upright, we were fucking animals.
0: Yeah.
3: We were fucking savages.
0: Some of us still are.
3: It's definitely. Yeah. Absolutely. But, like, we're animals. Yeah. Instinctually, we're supposed to just do what we do. Mm. We're supposed to sleep, eat, fuck, period.
4: Procreate.
3: We're just smarter.
0: Yeah.
3: We're just smart. We just have a super highly intelligent brain.
0: Yeah.
3: Yo, if dolphins had legs, we'd be fucked. Straight up.
0: Yeah.
1: They enjoy sex. They enjoy sex. They're like
3: they
1: one of the
3: other
1: mammals.
3: They get pleasure out of sex. Oh, yeah, for sure.
0: And they'll hump whatever's
1: near them, too.
3: And I know that I'm not too far from a chimp. I'll tell you right now, like, I am so not far from, like, Megilla Gorilla. It's not even funny. Like, I wake up some mornings, and I'm like,
4: If you look at how many serial killers are sexually repressed because of religion.
0: Oh, yeah.
4: I mean, come on. Yeah. Like, isn't that, like, a sign?
3: No one should be told to do anything. Everyone should make their choice on their own.
4: Yes. Wow.
3: Period.
4: So deep. I mean, you should be guided.
3: You are a human being.
4: You should be guided, but you shouldn't be told.
3: Yes, exactly. You are a human being that has the ability to make choices. You should be given options, and then you should critically think about what choice you want to make with the options that are presented to you.
1: And if you fuck up, you learn it. You learn from it.
3: And hey, and I realize just as well as everyone knows that there's a lot of people that don't have options, and that's why crazy shit goes down in Detroit. It's a prime example of why. Why this world's fucked up.
0: Yeah.
3: Because there's kids that are born into poverty and they don't have anyone to look out for them. And then when they go to school, they have textbooks from 1992. It's like, yo, what do you expect?
0: Yeah.
3: What do you expect?
0: Yeah.
3: But that's not their fault.
0: Right.
4: But that's also
3: and that's
4: just,
3: the thing that they don't understand.
4: That's also
3: and that's
4: just
3: the problem
4: one,
3: with this whole fucking world.
7: Also
4: that's
7: like
4: also just one part
7: of
4: Detroit,
7: is,
4: too. You know, that's probably the worst part of Detroit. Is the
3: education, absolutely.
4: Right? But there's so many great parts about Detroit besides that.
7: Yeah, we really have it pretty good here, if you think about it, compared
4: there's
7: to
4: a lot
7: of
4: people
7: of the
4: that
7: world.
4: Have overcome those obstacles.
3: Do you guys realize that, like, I think it's like 50 or 60% of the population of Detroit is functionally illiterate?
0: Oh, yeah. Yeah.
3: Dude. Please tell me there's not some dude right now that is, like, working in an office building, like, pushing a broom or something like that, and he can't read the sign on the fucking wall that says, do not enter.
0: Yeah.
3: Like, yo, that's fucked up.
0: Yeah.
3: Dude.
0: And here's the funny part is that the Soviet Union, the big evil Soviet Union, had 100% literacy. Not 99.9, 100%.
3: Japan has 100% employment.
0: Yeah.
4: Is that my gun for Max?
0: Oh, my God. I forgot to put you on there. There we go.
1: I'm just going to say my mom grew up in communist Poland. She moved to the U.S. when she was 16.
0: Mm-hmm.
1: A lot of shit is bad with communism, all that shit, but everyone knew how to read. She went to school. That was paid for. She was her parents were farmers, so she wouldn't have gotten an education anywhere else, you know, in the world. Knows how to read, write, shoot an AK. You know what I mean?
3: Hey, it sounds like it's.
1: I don't fuck with her, man.
3: Hey, it sounds like she went to my high school.
0: No shit.
4: Well, I think also like
3: bang bang.
4: They've been like trying to get more education in like countries like Afghanistan and Iraq
0: because
4: they think that the more educated you are, the less likely you'll be able to become a terrorist.
0: Yeah.
4: You know, that makes sense.
3: Well, the problem is that
4: any fundamentalist. Yeah.
3: The problem is that you're a product of your environment.
4: Yeah.
3: If everyone that surrounds you is like, yo, I want to go blow up a fucking building and I'm going to kill myself and everyone around me, you're going to be like, yo, let's go blow up a fucking building and kill ourselves and everyone else.
4: Especially if
3: you're a kid. You know what I mean?
4: Yeah.
3: And it's not their fault. they don't know. They don't know what they're doing is fucked
4: it's
3: up.
4: It's what they're taught.
0: Yeah.
3: It's just purely based off the fact that the people that are around them are influencing them.
0: Yeah.
3: And it's just like anything in any in any part of this world, man, like you're just as good as the company that you keep.
0: Yeah.
3: Perceptually.
0: Mm-hmm. Right.
3: People look at you and they're like, oh yeah, that motherfucker, like, he hangs out with nothing but a bunch of dope heads. So he's gotta be a dope head.
0: Yeah.
3: Well, I mean, you know, like that, okay, fair enough. Like, yeah, all my friends are fucking high on. Chances are I'm probably high too.
0: Yeah,
3: but and I mean, but no one knows for sure until you find out.
0: Yeah, and we're all blessed here because we have the ability to associate with different types of people, and we can you know come together if they hang out with whoever. I don't have to hang out with people that you know have to carry a gun with them on a daily basis.
3: Right,
0: we like I have that people. Luxury. I have that option.
3: Yes,
7: you know, it's not. You should have the option, by the way. You should have the option.
3: As far as I'm concerned, this whole thing, this whole life thing, it's a one chance experiment that you have.
0: Yeah.
3: And in that one chance that you have to be able to find like peace and solace within inside yourself. And it doesn't matter like how you go about attaining it, as long as you don't hurt anyone that's around you. As long as you try to bring up the people that are around you, and you try to make yourself happy. Yeah. So that's all you
7: I'm
3: need.
7: Sorry, John. That deserves this.
0: Yeah, nice. And actually, with that, we're going to go ahead and get Max started up. You about ready? Got the tracks up?
3: Get in there, buddy.
0: We're going to have Max play kind of a shortened set because we've gone long. We've had a good conversation with John.
7: The show's meant to end
0: right
7: music.
0: Now. So, yeah, exactly. Yeah.
3: I'm sorry for shortening your set,
0: Yeah, we're going to play like three songs or something like that.
3: I'm so sorry, brother.
7: I feel like this whole episode could be on like NPR talk radio.
0: Yeah, exactly.
3: Hey, this whole, but really, honestly, I'm not that smart. So I just want I literally everything I just said I heard someone else say and I just retained it.
0: Nice.
4: Well, good. Nice. Good to know.
0: Well, you put the right ones together and you actually have a, you know, a coherent
3: I'm good, aren't I?
0: Yeah, exactly.
3: Yeah, hey, I thought about all this before I came here today. Nice. I wrote it down. It's actually a script. I am a phony. Y'all see you guys at was it flat 151?
0: Yeah.
3: Old Miami next weekend. Come through.
0: Time. Right on.
3: Holler at your boys.
0: Fantastic. Thanks again, John Jor. John Jor.
3: John Jor.
0: Yes. And this podcast will be available sometime this week. I don't know. Just whenever Adrian gets back into town, we'll figure it out. So right now we have Max DeKotch live on Burst Radio.
8: Woo! Once on my shot, his aching grave is at least an app.

Why pitch? I think I love you.

0: That was Max Tkach live Burst Radio. That was actually that was your own track there.
1: Yeah, that last track. It's on my EP coming out on Motec Records. It's coming out in September or October, depending on how the dates fall. Hope you liked it. What did you guys think?
2: What's the name of the track?
1: The track right now, it has a name called Summertime, but that's just because I was producing outside.
0: It feels summertime.
1: Right.
3: What did it say?
0: That's the festival jam. That's going to be Yeah, I can totally imagine
3: that's
0: hearing
3: the plan.
0: That.
4: Next year, it's going to be shaking buildings in Detroit.
0: Yeah, I can totally see
4: on the vitamin
0: people
4: water
0: dancing,
4: stage.
0: Dancing under the sunshine with that, yeah.
1: That's the kind of vibe I was going for, just because I was in the... I made that track, actually, a couple days after school was out.
0: Nice.
1: Couple days after I graduated. So I was just like fucking rooftop parties.
0: Yeah.
1: Some Rhodes chords and
0: nice.
1: It was a nice little production.
4: You know. A bottle of Ciroc Star.
1: Exactly.
0: So the EP is going to be that one, Mental. I'm assuming Mental is going to be on there.
1: Any track names I've made right now were just kind of tentative.
0: Yeah. But that
1: I don't
0: want to
1: go, I don't want to go like too crazy and like theming. And
0: right.
1: It's music at the end of the day, it's tracks, but. Probably going to rename them, just kind of have it like a similar theme, and it should be a nice little debut EP.
0: Nice. Sweet. So, yeah, we're going to keep this brief because obviously we went pretty long. Right. We were talking with John Jorn. It was getting
1: great
0: cool
1: guest.
0: And deep. And, yeah,
1: great guest.
0: He was, a blast, and he's going to be hanging out, I think, next week. For those of you listening, if you're in the area, you just come and hang out. It's cool. At least once, and you're going to want to come and hang out every Sunday, so... Because that's what happens with everybody. So it's been growing little by little as we go. And then, tell your friends. Download the podcast and, put it in the iPod and say, hey, check this out. Listen to this. This is good music and a bunch of jackasses. So,
1: Personally, you get I've done both. I've listened in and been here.
0: Yeah.
1: You just get the whole – it's like drinking Diet Coke and real Coke.
0: Yeah.
1: Or something. It's just – you get all the other atmosphere, all the bullshit.
0: It'll be nice in the winter when it gets a little bit cooler in here. I mean, it gets pretty cold in here, so we start out and we were putting the studio together in February, but when we get everybody hanging out inside here, it'll be a little bit easier because it is hot as balls in here right now. So, which is I don't mind when I'm DJing because it takes me back to like the old warehouse parties when just a bunch of people jammed in and just sweat off the walls. Actually, this was where one of the warehouse parties was. This is the room that Yell was in, the legendary Speedy J party. So. The podcast should be up sometime this week, and one of these weeks, the podcast will be able to hear the intro. I fluffed that again, but I managed to get get a part of the intro track running, which I think was Computer Game by Yellow Magic Orchestra. We're getting a little bit better by that. With that, next week, Rex Sepulveda will be our guest in studio. And if you haven't heard him, he's pretty damn awesome as well. Awesome techno DJ. And he'll be doing, he does like a multi-track Ableton, just craziness happening. And then the week following, we will have...
1: Sorry. Come on, unprofessional.
0: I can see it lit up in your pocket too. Nice. The week after that, we will have Tom Newman, a.k.a. Acid Pimp.
4: That's an awesome meme, by
0: the way. Oh, yeah. And he lives up to it. He's freaking awesome. Actually, I was working on the main stage of the festival with him a couple of years ago, and Hard Floor was playing, and he was just drooling. He's like, hey, how you doing? My DJ by the name Acid Pimp, and just just talking their ears off. It was pretty cool. And then the week following, the date escapes me, but we'll have John Overfiend will be with us. At the end of the month, the end of July, we're going to be holding off. We may have some rescheduling issue. We may be doing some stuff on a different night of the week. We will have information as soon as we get anything confirmed on that, and then I'll start booking as well. So stay tuned for all that. Check out our Facebook page, and that'll tell you everything you need to know on that.
1: And just quickly, I want to give a big shout-out to John Joy.
0: Yeah, John Joy.
1: Great set. He came down. He threw down.
0: Yeah.
1: Great baby-making set,
0: yeah.
1: And I loved it. Personally,
0: yeah.
1: I don't honestly listen to too many DJ mixes just on the go. I listen to tracks, because...
0: Yeah.
1: Guy's a genius.
0: Yeah, absolutely. So
1: go support him if you see it. You've heard him. go see a show of his. I'm not endorsed by John Joe, nor does he pay me, so this is all from the heart.
0: Well, the thing is that, you know, he's a Paxahaw resident, so everybody assumes that he does what all the Paxahaw guys do, which is minimal. And he's right. He's heard, you have seen him do Acid, I've seen him do House, I've seen him do all kinds of different stuff.
4: Well, the
0: stuff,
4: same
0: so.
4: With Dan Bain.
0: Yep.
1: That versatility.
0: That,
4: like, he's like that, like,
0: all of them, yeah.
4: Chill, like, kind of like yep. groovy house stuff.
0: Yeah, because the one party a year that they do for Paxahaw, that's what they play. So every other week they're doing their own thing, so... you get a chance to go out and check him out. He's going to be next Sunday at the Old Miami. What was the other one that he said?
1: It's going to be Flat 151.
0: That's right.
1: Not sure exactly. Maybe Saturday.
4: Best party ever.
1: But, you know, check it out.
0: Yeah.
1: Go to the website.
0: Look on Facebook, yeah.
1: Great venue, great DJ. What's not to like?
0: Yeah, exactly.
4: Best party ever.
0: Yeah, exactly. All right. You know how to get that thing switched back over?
2: Yeah.
0: All right, cool. So we may have a little bit of dead air on the end of it, so... you guys will get over it. So
1: deal with it. We don't care.
0: Yeah, exactly.
4: I'll be over there to switch it.
0: I'm new at this. we'll see you next week. Thank you, and have a good night.

0: Hey, what's up, everyone? I want to thank you all for tuning in to Planet Funk on BurstRadio.net. I was being awesome and literally driving all over the state, Grand Rapids to Oxford to Sterling Heights to Wyandotte and back to Detroit. But
1: you didn't drive to Wyandotte, did you?
0: I started to, and then I turned around, and luckily I rented a mixer, and shouts out to Source Audio, by the way, which is kind of funny because we're Burst, but whatever.
1: Source
0: we branch
1: today.
0: Out. Yeah. but no, Stone Owl was awesome and sent me like 30 songs or something. I was just like, hey, just give me like five. So I'm waiting for those to save on my iPod. And while I was waiting for those, I forgot to throw the intro music on here. So Super Dre saves Dre the day as well. We probably played this last week when she was on the show. Or no, 2 weeks ago. But
1: my hiatus was before that.
0: Yeah.
1: So I've been missing for the last 2 weeks. But hi, I missed you guys.
0: Yeah, fuck it. This is Mood Music by Super Dre, and it's really good. And I believe this is one of the free downloads on her SoundCloud. And if it's not, then go buy it. Give her your monies, because she deserves it.
1: She's playing a party somewhere. I saw it today, as a matter of fact.
0: Yeah, she was in Grand Rapids recently, and I'm bummed because I was actually in Grand Rapids while she was there, and then I just looked on Facebook, and she's like, thanks everyone that came out last night in Grand Rapids. It was awesome.
1: It's actually at Hopcat. Hopcat's doing stuff over Memorial Day weekend or Festival weekend. I should know that being that I work right next door, but I don't pay attention.
0: Yeah, no one does. Anyways.
1: I work a lot. Leave me alone.
0: We're here with Sean Mint, and you brought a friend.
2: Yeah, what's up? I sure did.
1: Who's your friend?
2: I brought the Mr. Smith, the most mysterious, elusive man known to fucking the planet here. But I finally brought him out of the show, and he's actually here showing his face so we can actually talk about our music together for once.
1: So this is the other half of Mint and Smith?
2: Yeah, this is it. This is the whole entourage here.
0: I actually have music by you.
2: Oh,
0: guys. Yeah, this is probably older stuff because this is something I got, I don't know how long ago it was.
2: I think this is, Dirty Heat?
0: This is Dirty Heat.
2: Oh, yeah.
0: We played this one a few times on the show.
1: Ryan Stark gave us one. Ryan played us one.
0: I can't remember who gave us this. Someone gave us this.
2: Yeah, this came out on the Convergent EP.
1: Yeah, you guys
2: so
1: did a track
2: sure
1: with Convergent.
2: Ryan gave it to you guys, yeah. He's, Yeah, we actually have some more stuff coming out with them really soon, actually.
3: I have your record. I
1: know. Well, then. He has his record. There you go.
0: Anyways.
4: Yeah, they're releasing a compilation on next week, May 20th.
1: Come closer to the mic.
0: Yeah, you want to talk into the mic.
4: 20th,
1: make love to the mic.
2: Yeah.
0: Yeah. No, it's funny because, like, people, when they come on, like, they'll try to talk to the person that they're talking to. Because that's, you know, that's polite. But when I turn and I do this,
1: can't hear
0: anything, so.
2: But, yeah, they got a, I think next week, May 20th, we got a compilation coming out with them. There's like a track from everybody that's on the label coming out. I think, what is it called?
4: Sound Family Volume 1.
2: So it's got us on there. It's got Ryan Starr track, Pontoon Joe, Desi track, Cafe Con Leche track coming on there. So that's a couple other cats I'm really not familiar with, but I know they got good stuff. I've heard the tracks and they sound awesome. So.
0: Right on. Shout out to Convergent.
1: Every time I hear Joe's name, I think of Pontoons and they were this big. Like, I can't. I can't.
2: So good, though.
0: Now,
1: it's so perfect. Whoever did
0: that
1: is amazing.
0: You guys produce together. Do you guys ever play out together as Mint and Smith?
2: No.
0: No.
2: We don't. We haven't. We used to, like, it comes from, we used to be in a band together and stuff. And then we lived together for a long time. And it's kind of just, we started making tracks together, but he's never been the one to DJ. It's always been my field, and we kind of always been producing though, so it kind of works out though. He's not much of a partier, as you would say, anyway, so it's he gets to still have his normal life while the music is still being made, you know.
0: Right on.
1: Well, yeah, you're an ex-drummer, correct?
2: Yeah, I still drum. I just got a new drum set actually from Camp.
1: I'm recalling like 4 years ago when I was dating Tim and one of my first times meeting you. And
0: I saw you slouching over there.
2: No, Candace just bought me a brand new drum set like for my birthday like a couple months ago. So
1: actually, I think I remember seeing that on Facebook.
2: Yeah, you're getting back into it. Good. And then I think that's about it for now.
0: Yeah.
2: Oh, we also got a we're working on releasing another EP through Convergent. We don't have a confirmed release date or anything yet. It's still in the works and stuff, but there should be two tracks and a remix from Ryan coming out with that too. But that won't be for a few months still.
4: Well, right now we have Carnal Disarray.
2: Yeah,
4: Deep Cover.
2: Full album just dropped. What was that? A couple months ago or last month or something. So that's been out for a minute now.
1: Steve Leroy, how is Leroy?
2: He's living. Yeah. I think he's in Texas right now.
1: He's always all over the place.
2: He's going all over the place. I don't know. He does whatever he wants, whenever he feels like.
1: That sums him up too. Yeah.
0: So you guys got music out on Deep Cover then?
2: Yeah.
0: As
2: yeah.
0: well as Convergent. You guys putting anything else out on any other labels or?
2: No, right now it's just we're rocking Deep Cover and Convergent for the time being. I haven't really sent my stuff out too many places or anything else, so it's just kind of rocking with these guys. I'm always up for giving stuff to Massive Detroit as well. They, you know, or Massive Florida as the ones that are actually releasing the tracks and stuff, but I'm not against releasing stuff with them either.
0: Sweet. Yeah, they'll be in town in June for Pine Groove, right?
2: Oh, yeah.
0: I think Massive is... I know they did a stage last year. Are they doing a stage again this year?
2: Yeah, they do have their own stage again. I'm actually not playing it, though. There's a... I think, yeah, Velzy's probably coming up from Florida and stuff to play it, I think.
0: But. I feel kind of funny. I want to say shout out to Kay, even though I don't know who you are, but our chat room's a little empty because our usual chatter is actually here.
1: I know. What's up, Benny? Our chat box is empty. So he texted me earlier and he was like, "Will you return me safely if I come to the show?" I'm like, "Yeah. You're good, no worries."
0: Yeah, so if you're listening and you're not in the chat room, you should get in the chat room. Fill the void. Anyways though, because I'm liking what I hear and we've been playing the same four or so songs over and yeah. over. If people want to check out more from you, is there a website or a SoundCloud, MixCloud, anything like that that people can check out?
2: You know, I'm really terrible at updating my SoundCloud and Facebook and all that kind of stuff. But we
1: but
2: do.
1: Do you know your links?
2: I mean, I think
1: nobody else ever does.
2: I think so. I think
4: you can just go to iTunes or
2: I mean, if you want to buy or stuff, there's either iTunes or Beatport or any other store that you feel like. But I mean, I think we do have some tracks on our SoundCloud. I think just type in Minton Smith. And I think I have Sean Mint stuff. Even
0: that's Smith with a Y, right?
2: Yeah, okay. Smith with a Y.
1: I'm glad you clarified that.
2: It's very mysterious Y. But then we have, I think if you even just go to Deep Cover record label or the Convergent label SoundClouds, they have some of our stuff up there as well, so you can check it out.
4: Or YouTube.
2: YouTube actually has our whole Carnal Disarray album on there. And we do have an official music video of Lecherous that's been, like, officially done, like, a correct video.
0: Really?
2: Yeah, it's not just some picture and then the song. We have a serious music video on YouTube right now.
0: What's that one called again? People can look it up?
4: Lecherous.
2: Lecherous. Yeah.
0: Lecherous. How do you spell that?
2: Lecherous.
0: Everyone go look for that on YouTube right now.
2: Yeah.
0: Actually do it after the show.
1: Spelling Stay tuned into the show. Amber's Radio.
2: Yeah.
0: Here's another one by you guys. Hand Wrap.
2: Yeah, it's a very sexy one.
0: What's the name Hand Wrap come from?
4: You know, we always envision these weird scenes when we're writing.
2: Yeah.
4: And for this one, it was a boxer wrapping his hands up before a fight. Or unwrapping them after a fight.
2: Yeah, whichever one you want to take. If you actually hear the vocals and the breakdown that are very whispered, telling somebody to get up, whatever, you know. Get back on your feet and stuff. So it's
4: he's sort of knocked out right now.
2: Yeah, it's kind of like that knockout. Like, oh, you don't even think.
4: Get up,
2: Rock. Yeah, you don't even know you're in the world anymore. It's just kind of.
4: Come on, Rocky.
2: Yeah, this is what you hear while you're knocked out.
0: Okay. How about any shows coming up? Do you guys have anything, especially with the summer festivals coming up?
2: Or? Yeah, you know what? You would think so, right? But I have absolutely nothing. I have I've been talking to the guys from Pine Groove, playing another show with them, probably coming up in the next couple months soon. But that's about it. I don't have anything booked for the weekend. I'm just gonna be partying and have a good time.
0: Sweet. I want to say a quick shout out to Shadow, by the way. I don't know who it is, but apparently they listen to Burst Radio all the time. So
2: sweet.
0: Yeah.
2: What's up, Shadow?
4: Thanks, Shadow.
0: How about, do you guys have anything coming out soon on Deep Cover or Convergent? I know we mentioned a couple of things, but anything else that people can scoop up?
2: Yeah, you know, it's just that that's about it. I mean, we got that EP we're working on for Convergent that's going to be coming out probably maybe a few months from now. Deep Cover, we just kind of emptied our bank with them releasing that full album. So, and we're working on stuff right now in the studio that's, you know, sounding pretty nice, so I'm sure that'll be coming up within the year.
0: Sweet.
2: Yeah.
0: Well, do either of you guys have anything else you want to throw out there? I know we got a late start, so I want to get you up there so we're not cutting into your set time. We'll go a little later tonight, so we'll still let you get like a good hour and a half in.
2: Damn, all right.
0: Yeah.
1: Yeah, I figured we were going to 11 tonight anyways.
0: Yeah, something like that.
1: With Snow too, so.
2: I don't know. You got anything else over
0: there? We'll keep going until they kick us out.
4: Are you adding anything to the set tonight?
2: No, I mean, I don't have, I might be able to, no, I don't. Like, we have some new tracks that are unreleased out on my laptop, but it's not, I'd have to dig for them while I'm playing. I might be able to swing some new shit in the middle of the mix here.
1: Maybe. You're going to try.
2: Maybe.
1: You look determined.
2: I don't know. We'll see. I'd have to go do a lot of digging to find it.
0: Well, let's have you jump up there and start digging then.
2: Let's do it, man.
0: Well, he is getting set up. I know coming up on the show next Wednesday is going to be our big fun one. We're going to be barbecuing outside and all sorts of good stuff. Right now, confirmed, I'm kind of bummed because a couple people had to back out for the show. Unfortunately, Matt Elba is not going to be coming down for Movement. And my good friend... Ben Davis, who runs the technology, well, doesn't run it, but runs, I'd say, a good 80 to 90% of the technology room doing Movement. He's not coming in until Thursday, so we're going to try to get him in the next week, May 27th, speaking of Pine Groove. That's going to be a Pine Groove showcase, plus maybe Ben Davis. But confirmed for May 20th, we have Ziggy coming from the Netherlands, as well as Matt Radovic from Australia. And we're looking at possibly getting 3 p.m. in, since he wasn't able to make it a couple weeks ago. Also in talks with DJ Deformer from France, but I don't know, he's bad at getting back to me. So Deformer, if you're listening, get back with me and let's do this. Also, though, same thing as last year, going to have the DTM crew. So Angie mentioned possibly Dark Krub and Neil V. And,
1: Dark Krub?
0: Dark, you know, I was like mid, like, swallowing. I said that. That's his new name, by the way, Dark Krub. We're going to call him that.
1: I don't know. I still love the drum and bass with the death metal. That was great.
0: Yeah. Uh-oh, he's digging already. Look at him, look at him. He's getting all those Minton Smith tracks. Of course, the week after that, it's going to be another big one. June 3rd is going to be the birthday edition for both myself and, I don't know if you know this yet, Georgia Color. We share a birthday.
1: So I did not know that.
0: Yeah, we're going to have a big cake. Happy birthday, Brent and Georgia.
1: Well, happy birthday, Georgia and Scudder.
0: Yeah. So the rules for that, if you played on Planet Funk up
1: you
0: until June 3rd. Yeah, just come down and bring some records and stuff. So that includes you. You should come down June 3rd and get down with us. Here. Just bring some records. We're going to get down. And there's going to be cake. And then, of course, June 10th is going to be Aura Wolf, and as we were talking about earlier, Ryan Start for his birthday. June 17th will be the TechTroit Showcase, and then June 24th will be Audible Dimensions, and another reschedule, kind of like tonight, Sierra. So, are you about ready over there? All right, well, let's get into this then. You are tuned into Planet Funk on BurstRadio.net. This is Sean's Mint.

0: Yeah.
1: Cool. Yeah, exactly.

You're trying to freak my mind. You're trying to trick me, but you can't beat my mind. You can't beat the signs. I'm tripping. Transcendence.

0: So yeah, that was Sean Mint.
1: Yeah, it was.
0: Coming up next, though, I got a little music playing by them in the background. I feel bad always for the people hanging out because I'm like, hey, we got music by so-and-so, and no one can hear it except for us because we have headphones on. So fuck all you other guys, I guess.
1: Well, I guess they have to go download the show then.
0: Yeah. Yeah, anyone that's...
1: Are you having troubles over there?
2: No, I like them a lot.
0: Yeah, those are the Big Lots $5 special headphones.
2: I like my couch.
0: Yeah.
2: They're not the best. From Big Lots.
0: From Big Lots. You can get stuff cheap there.
2: Yeah.
0: No, anyways, we are here with Stone Owl, and I'm playing a different song than the one. I just picked the first one that came up. But, yeah, Stone Owl, you guys are a pair. You guys have been around for a while.
2: We are a pair.
0: You are a pair.
1: When's the wedding?
0: Real quick, though, in the background right now, we have Angus.
2: Yeah.
0: I heard pretty much all these songs you sent me are on Beatport, right? You can get them?
2: Lots of them, yeah.
0: Yeah? Okay. Just under Stone Owl, then? No crazy aliases or anything that people...
2: No crazy aliases.
0: Okay, right on.
2: We wanted to be Jake and the Fat Man, but somebody took that.
0: Really? That's actually a name. What kind of group is that? Is that a...
2: It was a TV show in the 80s.
0: Oh. Well, maybe you could get away with it if it's not airing anymore. You could just be like, oh, it's an homage to the old show.
2: Homage.
0: Yeah. You're looking really confused over there.
3: I'm trying to remember the name of the label we released. No, nothing. Thanks. We're very happy to be here. Thanks for having us on.
0: Oh, yeah.
1: So we had a little bit of a hard set
0: finally,
1: to get you here. Yeah.
0: Finally. Because I think this is like the third or fourth time that we tried to book you guys. And
2: it is.
0: All sorts of crazy stuff has happened. And Now we're finally here after almost a year, maybe more than a year. I don't know.
2: It's been more than a year.
0: Yeah, it has been since the first attempt at booking.
2: I think so.
0: Okay.
1: Well then.
3: Yeah, we've taken a break for a little while. We had a lot going on with us in the last year. Death in the family, moving, both of us, you know, a lot of stuff with our family.
0: You had a foot injury.
3: Yeah, ACL, reconstructive tear, meniscus, cartilage, you know, everything. So we had to take some time and produce some music and... Yeah, we came out of the gate pretty hard a couple of years ago, and we're taking kind of a breather here for a minute and recouping and producing some tracks, building up our armies, you know, and then we're going to, you know, bring them out of the gate towards the end of the year is kind of how it's been.
0: Okay.
3: You
0: know? Now, because we got a whole bunch of songs by you. I'm going to kind of, like, fast forward through some of them so we can try to squeeze in as many as we can. But if people want to check some of these out, do you guys have, like, a SoundCloud or anything with some of these on them or a website? Or
3: StoneOwl.co is our website. And, yes, SoundCloud, too, of course. SoundCloud.com, StoneOwl. We've been releasing a lot on... labels, Trapeze, MBF Limited, Thoughtless Music. We've been kind of playing around with a couple sounds lately. Sounds that we started from the beginning, bass lines that we had made years ago and that we've been coming back to. So it's been an interesting year and just, you know, restyling your music, especially in techno. It's, you know how it goes. It's like classical music. It forms around your emotions and stuff. So,
0: sweet. One question I always ask people now, especially with all the big summer festivals coming up and everything, because I know you guys did TechTroit a while ago, right? No, that wasn't you. Okay, I remember the last time I saw you guys was like Old Miami a long time ago.
2: Yes,
0: that was a while ago.
2: Like 2 years ago.
0: Yeah. Probably, yeah. Like, right when I was trying to book you guys or something.
2: Yeah, probably.
0: No. Are you guys doing any of the festivals coming up this summer?
3: We're really not doing much, like, right now. Honestly, it's, like I said, it's been a big, kind of a big recoup year, where we took a lot of time off since Movement 2 years ago, and then we had about 5 or 6 releases last year, a couple on Thoughtless, a couple on MBF, and we've really been... basically building up our our catalog again. You know, we're very picky about what we release. We don't just release every track we make. So, you know, we make 10 tracks and we pick two of them. You know, and it's kind of been one
0: they
3: of those
0: years.
3: They
0: get put in the archived and reworked later, right?
3: Yeah, exactly. That type of stuff.
1: So are you planning on just kind of building your arsenal and then just running with it next year, going hard?
3: That's exactly what we're kind of doing. We took a big year off and, you know, had a lot of direction with a lot of our music. And then we kind of just reformulating it where we're going. And a lot of our labels have been doing that too, kind of figuring out what everybody's doing. And so basically, the middle towards the end of the year is kind of when we're going to be coming back. We've been thinking about doing, you know, the whole nine yards with a 360 release, even, you know, videos and stuff like that, like we did with our first release.
0: Get on this guy's level right here. He's got a music video. I'm getting poked. Oh, no, we lost the webcam, apparently.
3: Yeah.
0: Are we still streaming? We're still streaming.
2: I looked at it. It might have broke it.
0: Yeah. Oh, no, this thing came up before. It says you've been logged out. You may have been banned from this room. How the hell
1: are you banned
0: do you
1: from
0: get
1: your own
0: banned
1: room?
0: From your own chat room that you're an admin in? So I'm going to refresh this. So
2: that does take skills.
0: I guess. I don't know.
1: You know, here on Burst Radio, we do have several difficulties here
2: it
1: and there.
2: It bursted.
0: Yeah. No, it must have been me getting naked on the webcam that did it.
2: And I think we have enough people here if they all get coffee to stage dive. So I'm just saying.
1: I wouldn't recommend
2: guys.
1: Jumping off of that.
0: We could webcam it.
2: That's
0: we
2: what I'm saying.
1: We could, but that's a hard floor down there, so.
0: I almost bit the dust one time. I was like, oh, I'm going to get this sweet picture. There's a ladder over there, and I set the ladder up, and I climbed up it, and it started to tip backwards, and I literally like rode the ladder down and somehow survived.
1: Luck.
0: Yeah, that's pretty good. That was a Sunday show here a long time ago. But hey, we're back. So if you're not in the chat room, you should get in the chat room because we're broadcasting video. And there's people getting naked. I swear.
2: Mostly men.
0: Mostly men.
1: All men.
3: It's a techno party.
1: Benny. Benny in the chat room. Woohoo.
0: Jeez, oh man. Well, what else do you guys have? Anything else going on? Any releases people should definitely check out? I know one of them, because it organized them in alphabetical order here. You said one of the most popular ones. Actually, I don't even see it. I'm losing track of where I'm at here. Chemtrails, where is that? You sent it to me.
3: Oh, that was the one we did the music video for, too, with Gabe Hall Vigor.
0: A while oh, there
3: ago
0: it is.
3: For a trapeze release. Yeah,
0: there it is.
3: That was one of our more popular releases that we had come. We did drop. I don't know. We really like this release, honestly, too. Kind of represents actually where we're headed back towards, you know, towards this kind of bass-heavy, minimalistic techno. Is kind of really where we're.
1: So is that what you have in store for us tonight?
3: Yeah, kind of. Exactly. We always kind of stay on that line. Really heavy bass lines. Ride the kind of fine line. Techno, you know. Between melody and techno and house, you know.
1: Fair enough.
0: Sweet. Let's see. As far as DJing, I know you guys do Ford X and Tractor each with your own X1. What are you guys rocking in the studio? Like, what are you guys using for production?
2: All kinds of weird, different stuff.
0: Okay.
2: he has an octave of crystal singing bowls.

0: esoteric-minded people. We kind of study stuff that that the most beaten paths don't study. And crystal singing bowls are spun quartz crystal. They're spun into like bowls, and you play them like wine glasses, if you can imagine that, like licking your finger and rubbing the end of a wine glass and ringing them, right? They're tuned and spun into specific tones, and you know, A, B, C, D, F, G, then we got the sharps and the flats, and so you can play them in chords and play them. They're pure tones.
1: So what songs can we hear those in?
0: Almost every one of our songs.
1: Really?
0: Can
1: does this have a crystal singing bowl in it?
0: For sure, yeah.
1: Oh.
0: You know. There's like seven layers of bass lines to most of our stuff. Eric's a genius when it comes to splitting bass lines and doing that stuff. He's played bass and done drum machines all of his life, and we work really well together in terms of just creating tones that are hard to find. I don't know. It's about the best way to put it.
1: I like one of the comments in the chat. Yeah, kind of, exactly. That should be the next Stone LLP. Yeah, kind of, exactly. That should be the next Stone Owl LP.
0: Yeah, I'm not a, I'm not an orator. we're just, you know, kind of a bunch of guys that just produce techno and smoke a lot of weed. So
1: that works. This is nodding in the background. Yep.
0: Yeah, you know, that was kind of the big thing last year, you know.
1: Well, do you guys want to go ahead and jump up there then, since we got kind of a late start, and get as much of those technos in as we possibly can here?
0: Yeah, of course. We appreciate you having us out here.
1: Oh, hell yeah. Anyone you want to say hey to or anything? Or?
0: I don't know. Everybody in the scene, everybody that supports this music, really, it's a tight community of people that... We really appreciate everybody in this community. It's, you know, there's not a lot of money in this scene, and everybody that does it pretty much does it for the love. And that's why I believe this city is so strict with their love of this music, because, you know, it's a scene that can't be kind of bought, is the best way to put it in my eyes, you know?
1: Okay.
0: Kind of, you know, exactly, right?
1: Right. Ba-dumps. Well, do you guys want to go ahead and jump up there? Don't forget to switch that channel 4 over.
0: Yeah, no problem here.
1: Will they get set up? Kicking off. That sounded interesting. Sleeve against the mic. Starting off July will be Darren Bartley and Twiz on July 1st. July 8th, it's looking like it's pretty much set in stone now. It's probably going to be the Backpack Music Festival Showcase.
2: Yes, I had a wonderful time with her the other day. Sunday, I had the pleasure of running into Miss Judy Shelton. So that is confirmed. We are working on a DJ lineup for that.
1: Sweet. Hopefully they'll send one soon, because they will be the first festival to send us the lineup. If that's the case. July 15th will be the Gita Sisters with East Fleece.
2: That should all be fun.
1: Yeah. July 22nd, we're working on something right now that looks like it's set in stone, but I don't want to say it just in case it falls through. July 29th, though, speaking of summer festivals, will be the Shari-Vari Showcase. Anyone that listened to that one or came out for that one will know that it's going to be a good time this year, because last year was pretty awesome. They brought a lot
2: Shari-Vari
1: of people.
2: Shari-Vari was fun last year.
1: Yeah. Then starting off August 5th will be the Flint Drop Fest Showcase. August 12th will be the Mix Edition. 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
2: What's up, Bam?
1: Yep.
2: Shouts
1: and
2: out.
1: We're going to have, he's going to host the show, kind of. It's going to be fun. August 19th, we're going to have the Rocksteady Disco Showcase with Peter Croce and Andre Trax.
2: As I'm looking at the sticker on your laptop,
1: I got a Rocksteady Disco. There. Yeah. Peter stopped by and gave me one. Along with a record. So shouts out to Peter. And then August 26th, we actually have one of them here. Barrett and Jefferson are going to be on the show. He's waving. They're going to be playing along with Justin Moncrief. And then September 2nd, we have something very special planned that's in the works. And If anyone used to remember a little

electronic music show on 89X. They might get excited for this, so be on the lookout for that. Are you guys all set up there? Yeah? Okay, you guys are ready to rock out. All right, well, then let's rock out then. You guys are tuned into Planet Funk on burstradio.net. This is Stone Owl.

0: So apparently we have nothing. This is not Stone Owl. Let's play some more Stone Owl in the back. Stone Owl Unplugged. The acoustic set. Do one of you guys want to get over here and beatbox? I don't know. You guys should be hooked in. I mean... Oh, wait. I'm hearing something now. No, that's just people in the background. Yeah, I'm not even seeing anything on your channel, though. Wait, do you have those set to phono? Turn your channel. Whoa! Ah! Yeah, that was it. That was it. That was it. That was it. So.
1: Just kidding.
0: Luckily, I'm a DJ, too, so I can usually spot these things. Yeah, I'm like, hey, those are green. They shouldn't be green. They're red. So, yeah, you're tuned into Planet Funk on BurstRadio.net. This is Stone Owl.

0: So yeah, that was Stone Owl.
1: That was great.
0: That was kind of fucking awesome.
2: Yeah.
3: Thank you.
0: Nothing for Stone Owl.
1: Yeah.
0: Oh my god, Stone Owl. Oh my god. Oh. That's better.
4: You're welcome.
1: A year to date. Here we go.
0: Yeah. We were trying to book you guys for like a year, and it finally happened. Although you didn't beat last week. Last week, Mike Golden and Ben Scott, that was a booking about 7 years in the making.
3: That's
0: kind of crazy.
3: Next time we'll have to turn down a couple years.
4: Yeah, we'll see when 2027.
0: But yeah, apparently though, this was an exclusive set because you guys said you guys aren't really playing out anywhere right now. So if anyone missed any of this and they want to hear the whole thing,
1: you should go download it.
0: Yeah, download.burstradio.net and it will be up in 3 days' time. So,
1: or you can go to the burst.net page and hit media and then
0: burstradio.net.
1: Burstradio.net and then hit media and scroll down, and you can find it there.
0: So I picked this song just because the track title is CBD, and I kind of want to know, does that stand for anything?
4: Carl's Big.
3: No.
0: Okay.
3: all of our songs kind of, we take that little weird esoteric area. CBD is it's part of the cannabis plant. And it's the other half. There's a bunch of CBD, CBGs, THC, a lot of different parts of it that help the medicinal properties of cannabis reach the user.
0: See, it's funny that I picked this song then because apparently you're a man of many talents, and we were discussing this earlier. You are apparently what, Michigan's number like best grower or something like that.
3: Let's not say that because it's all. But I have won.
0: But you
3: a
0: have
3: first,
0: won an award.
3: Yeah, I won a first place in the High Times Cannabis Cup, and I just took a semifinalist third in the Adam Dunn Show International. Pretty accomplished stuff. That's kind of what I was doing this year. You know, I am a weird competitive horticulturalist also.
1: competitive horticulturalist. That's the first time I've ever heard those two words used in this sentence.
3: I own an apple orchard too. 60 nice. Trees
0: yeah, see,
3: of apples.
0: I told you I'm going to have to hit you up because I do pear wine, so
3: yes,
0: might have
3: exactly.
0: to do apple wine. But you said you do pears too.
3: Yeah, I have pear trees, and you know, we're looking to do cider, sweet cider, hard cider.
1: So Scudder and I are totally coming to your orchard.
3: Yeah,
0: no,
1: can
0: it's
1: please?
3: Beautiful. Yeah,
0: I was bummed because
1: I would love to come. Can we come?
0: This past season, I literally had one pear, and I'll hold it up so the people in the chat, this big on my tree, so I couldn't do any pear wine, and I was bummed because last year I brought it out for movement, and I brought like 8 gallons to this place. We had a lot of fun. Like, people would just walk in, like, that I didn't even know, and they're like, I'll take a coffee. And I'm like, and pear wine?
3: Yeah, that's exactly right. It's a craft beer. It's great. I mean, cannabis, craft ciders, you know, craft beer, fermented hops, barley, wheat. It's a fun little inebriology experiment, you know, medicinal experiment, you know, but it is something funny that we do take seriously because, you know, we do, like I said, when you brought up CBD, we do with our music try to bring up issues that most people just don't want to talk about, kind of tongue in cheek. So we've kind of been big, you know, anti-proponents of the drug war for a long time. We think it's horrible, and we are big fans of using cannabis as a sacrament and as a medicinal benefit, and we try to expand the gene pool and produce techno at the same time. You know, we've been doing a lot of experiments too with music and its relationship to plants too, which is another whole episode. But yeah, we're like, when you talk about crystal bowls and stuff, yeah, we play music to plants and trying to do a album based around that, and we've got a lot of a lot of ideas.
0: I'm kind of curious to hear it.
3: You know, it's kind of interesting. There is stuff out there that are, you know, doing that type of thing, but nothing really using techno, of course, right?
0: Right.
3: So why not use what we do best and put it together?
0: Pioneers.
3: Yeah, I mean, come on. I think I am the first musician, period, to have won a High Time Cannabis Cup. So it's not a thing that I take lightly.
0: Right on. Now, well, I was gonna get his attention, but yeah, he's busy taking a picture right now.
4: Marijuana, that's what you need to work on.
0: No, one question I was gonna ask though is, do you have any secret talents or abilities that we don't know about as well?
4: None that I can say on the air.
0: Oh shoot! Hey, we do have an explicit rating on iTunes, so
1: you can say whatever you want.
3: Well. Do you really want to talk about the your Pogo Stick Award champion?
0: Oh, man.
4: I don't want to tell him how I was riding it is the issue.
3: This guy right here. And he's a hula hoop master. He hula hoop around the neck, though.
0: I thought we were going to talk about just hula hoop around another area, but
1: I saw some like crazy video the other day of this guy with like this big-ass tire, and he was hula hooping with this huge tire. And he was like not a big guy at all. I was just like, whoa.
3: Yeah, you know. I don't think he's ever tried a tire before.
4: Nah, the reproductive issues with that, with the tire constantly
3: hitting against the nut sack.
4: That region. He is
1: one of Are you blushing?
3: He is one of the best crop dusters you'll ever meet, though. I swear to God. This
4: Our
3: guy.
4: Next song, instead of CBD, is going to be SBD.
3: Do not get into an elevator after this, man. It's just accident.
4: It's like getting hit by Beyonce's sister.
3: Yeah. I don't know, you know. It's one of the things that techno does to you. It makes you... It allows you to crop dust freely.
4: This is the beginning of our comedy career when music doesn't pan out. This is right here on Burst Radio.
3: I have
4: Radio.
3: No idea
4: this
3: where we're going with this.
4: Show one.
0: Right. With movement coming up, speaking of crop dusting, that could be real bad.
3: Perfect
0: walk,
3: transition.
0: Walk through a big crowd in front of a stage.
4: That's what the VIP ticket is for, is for taking an actual movement.
1: Oh, Jesus.
4: Yep.
3: I enjoy the VIP ticket, though. I mean, I'm not a big fan of porta potties. I'm kind of like a germaphobe.
1: Yeah, I hate porta potties. I'm terrified of them.
3: I'm serious. I even go near one of those things. I gotta wash my hands. You know, brush
1: my
3: teeth.
1: Take a shower and sanitizer.
3: Yeah, but
4: we'd like to thank everybody for coming out to see us tonight. That was awesome. Thank you, guys. Woo!
0: I want to give I know we always thank him at the end of the show, but I want to give a quick shout out to Jeff of Doom. For anyone that wants to tune in on Monday, apparently the Burst Radio servers are getting a huge update, so might not be able to tune in on Monday, but
3: that's
0: it's okay.
3: Tune in.
0: Yeah.
1: The Burst Radio page needs a big update. I thought you and Adrian were working on
0: it. We are, but we're like getting, I don't
1: behind.
0: Know.
1: You need some help.
0: Well, no. I don't know. We're planning on some big stuff before movement. So
1: you made fun of me for taking pictures, but we need to do pictures on the Burst Radio
0: page. We do.
1: Page.
0: We do.
1: See.
0: What else do we have going on?
1: On Sundays. Sunday.
0: Yeah, what's going on Sundays?
1: You guys should come up to Union Street because it's me and Vinny, DJ Short Round. And he's spinning some great music. We have an awesome brunch. We have an amazing Bloody Mary bar. Like, our Bloody Mary bar is excessive. It's incredible, actually. There's, like, every kind of anything that you could possibly think of even putting in a Bloody Mary.
0: Speaking of Mr. Short Round, a.k.a. Vince, every Thursday, tomorrow, he's here. They do a really cool show. And we're talking about getting him on Burst Radio on the nights that Detroit Techno Militia isn't on. For anyone that's looking to tune in on Thursdays, Detroit Techno Militia does a show every other Thursday on BurstRadio.net called The Grid.
3: That's a great show.
0: It is. It's really good. It's 6 p.m. to 8 p.m. every other Thursday. Here, what they do is he has different guests on, and they play only their own produced music, and then they talk about it. So it's kind of cool. More of a chilled format. But I don't know. I'm sure some of the guys are going to play some dancier stuff. I know he had Underground Resistance on not too long ago. So
3: hodgepodge
0: of guys from UR.
3: I respect that. Producing music in Detroit is it's a great thing.
1: He's also coming out with a magazine.
0: Yeah, which coincides with his night.
1: Press, yeah. And it's a digital pressing or an actual vinyl pressing?
0: No, what it's going to be, it's Detroit Electronic Quarterly, or Detroit EQ, and it's going to be a magazine that they put out, and each issue is going to come with a vinyl record. So.
3: Oh, that's cool.
0: Yeah, so you'll be able to buy it probably online, but then also in record shops. So. And then all the artists featured on the vinyl are going to be local artists from Detroit. And I know one of the ones featured on the first one has been a Burst Radio guest, Isaac Prieto, right?
1: Yes.
0: Yes. Or no, Taylor Hawkins.
1: Oh, I did that booking, yay.
0: Yeah, yeah, Taylor, that's right.
1: Yeah, Taylor Hawkins is great. He's such a nice kid, too. The first time I saw him, he just made my jaw drop. I was just, wow. Like, to the point where I walked up to him, like, who are you? Seriously, I was like that enamored by his music.
0: One thing I want to mention too, Saturday at TV Lounge, Techno and Tacos. Get your pre-sales for that, because from what, 8 p.m. till 10 p.m. or 8 till 11, probably won't even last till 11 o'clock, but it's all you can eat tacos, and they're legit tacos, not Taco Bell. So Techno and Tacos on Saturday at TV Lounge, and I believe it's a fundraiser for TechTroit. So.
1: It is.
0: Also, for those who have been following the Detroit-Berlin connection, their second meeting is going to happen Wednesday before the show. I'm trying to remember exactly where that's at. But if you look up Detroit-Berlin connection on Facebook, you can find it on there. It'll be done by the time we get on here, pretty much. What else is going on? I don't know. Do you guys know any cool events coming up that people should go to?
1: I know. Hold on. Go up. Nope. Down. Sorry.
3: There's tons of stuff going on.
0: There always is.
1: Yeah. Panda. I hung out with him earlier before. That's where I was when I talked to you earlier. Okay. Poison Panda is doing a show with Golf Clap. So I guess one stage is going to be like Poison Panda DJs. The other stage is going to be like Country Club Disco. I don't really know what's all going on in my... The flyer that he gave me is in the bag over there. So he also wanted me to talk about this one, the Renegade Movement, because he gave me flyers to put in here.
0: Oh, that's happening at Tangent Gallery.
1: Yeah. He's got shows going on every night of that week. He's doing three shows back-to-back, and I was trying to get him to come up to the show, and he has all kinds of stress out. He's like, I've got like hours of work in front of me. He's like, I can't.
0: One thing I did want to mention, though, Friday Before Movement is the annual, it's the 19th one, the Bank Tech 12 party at Bookies. That's where to be, the Friday Before Movement. It's free. There's 3 floors and 4 stages, and it's all free all day, and it's awesome.
1: And it's going to be asses to elbows.
0: Yeah. Yeah. Well, not so much during the day. You have a little room during the day, but at night, yeah, it gets pretty packed.
1: Yeah,
0: so
1: but I've gone a couple
0: down
1: of
0: there
1: years.
0: Early.
1: It's fun.
0: Other than movement, that's about really all that's going on. Saturday, Kenneth Thomas is going to be at the Grasshopper for his only after party that he's playing during the movement weekend.
1: The 23rd, also, Miriam asked me to drop this for her, is African Bambaataa at Burt's.
0: Oh, yeah, that's right. What else is going on? Anything else? Can't really think of anything. Drunken Brunch is at Mixed Bricktown. Most of this stuff I'm going to mention next week, though, because this is all movement stuff.
1: Isn't the opening for Exodus coming soon, like next week something?
0: I don't know. Is it?
1: I think so.
0: Oh, go to Exodus.
1: I don't know when it's coming, but it's coming soon. So summer's at Exodus, you know. Say hi to Gabe and Jenny.
0: Oh, yeah. Well, I guess we're going to start winding things down, like we said, so Joe can go to bed. But, I want to say a big thank you to you guys for coming out and playing. Had a blast.
4: Thank you.
0: Hell yeah. Yeah.
1: We had a blast too, judging by the smile on your face. You look like a little kid. You're like, yay.
0: Also got to say big thank you to Sean Mint. He had to dip, but check out all those tracks, Mint and Smith, on Convergent Sound and...
4: Deep Cover. Oh,
0: yeah. Deep Cover, yeah. We found out that you guys are on the same label, apparently. Yeah. You guys have some stuff on Deep Cover.
3: I was trying, I'm an idiot, I was trying to remember the name of the label right when we were talking, but I had a brain fart. And yeah, we did, they released an album right before we released an album right on Deep Labor when Steve was just starting out. We
1: was
3: love
1: he
3: that.
1: Still here? Because he started to cover.
3: It was like right as he was
1: Transitioning between.
3: You know, it took a minute for him to release the stuff, and he's had it. He had it for a minute and stuff. We had shopped it for a minute. And he really dug those tracks. And I like the
0: speaking of digging
3: stuff,
0: tracks. This one in the background right now, I'm really digging this Hidden Records by you guys.
3: Oh yeah, this was released on Thoughtless Music from it's a Canadian / Berlin label from Noah Pred. He does some great stuff, you know.
0: Sweet.
3: Yeah, we all. Thanks, Admin, for coming out. He's playing in New York next weekend. And,
0: right on.
3: Everybody else that came out.
0: I was going to say that's the next thing I was going to say. Thank you to everyone that tuned in online, and then thank you to everyone that came out here because we had a bit of a party going here for a little bit.
4: Oh, yeah. Woo!
3: We haven't played for a minute, so.
4: People are just putting their pants back on.
1: I can't even find my pants.
3: I don't even know why that dude wore that assless chaps. That doesn't even make sense.
1: Oh, but he does.
4: Very little chafing.
3: I think it's the speed on the motorcycle, that moped he was riding away on, you know?
1: You had to get your poke practice.
3: Yeah.
0: Right.
3: So you forgot the underneath part. I just can't believe it.
0: Also got to say big thank you to Urban Bean Co. for hosting us each and every week. If you haven't been here, come down here. There's music here almost every night of the week now. I guess, I don't know if it's a regular thing. I saw there's like some open mic / poetry night here on a Monday, but I don't know if that's a regular thing.
1: So Tuesdays.
0: Tuesdays run by our good friend Adam Bellinson, who didn't stop over today. I don't know.
1: So one of the waitresses from Union Street, she's from France. Her name's Marie. She's awesome. Shouts out to Marie. So she came up here on Tuesday by accident because she got it confused. And she's like, Ava, I came up to look for you and I could not find you. I saw her walking out of work the other day. But she's like, it was really, really loud in there. I'm like, yeah, it's Adam.
0: They play the drum and bass. But it's good. If you like drum and bass, definitely come down on Tuesday. Every Wednesday from 7 p.m. till 10 p.m. or later. We're here. No, we're not. Thursdays, like we mentioned, our good friend Short Round does his Detroit EQ nights. And then every other Friday is House Coffee, which if you're a DJ, it's an open decks night. And you can just come down and rock out with us. The next weekend, heard a little rumor that Dirty Bird
1: is running out this whole space.
0: So if you're into that Dirty Bird sound, this will be the spot to be. Big thank you out to Urban Bean Co., Ed and Josh. Also got to say thank you to Fran's Grand Trunk Pub. Oh, I always say Fran's Grand Trunk Pub now. They were our hosts not too long ago. Still go support them. They have great food. And Burst LLC, our original host and creator. Also got to say thank you to two of our competitions tonight because Tactical Audio for supplying the sound here. Well, that was loud. Yeah, don't do that ever again. You're fired. At least I had the channel down on the mixer so it didn't pop here.
1: You two are like two little kids, I swear.
0: Source Audio for providing the mixer. I had to call Joe G's on last minute, and he came through. So thanks, Source.
1: Thanks, Joe.
0: Yep. And then, of course, we mentioned him earlier, but last but not least, Mr. Jeff of Doom. Without him, none of this would be possible because he's hosting our servers out in California. And he's usually here during movement time, hanging
1: out. Find him, find a drink.
0: If you know what he looks like, just be like, hey, dude, thanks for Burst Radio.
1: We should walk around with Jeff of Doom signs.
0: T-shirts?
1: Yeah.
0: Does it just say buy this man a drink if you like Burst Radio?
1: With an arrow. Gotta find him.
0: Yeah. Thank you, Jeff of Doom. Anyways, I think we're going to end here. And this one, see all your track names, like the lately have like, this one's MJ12. What is that all about?
3: Yeah. MJ12, Google search it. That's kind of our little thing, I guess.
0: Okay.
3: All our track names are esoteric.
0: Oh, someone, by the way.
3: Put a Google search for Hidden Records. There's a book written by Wayne Herschel that's called Hidden Records. That's amazing. Or MJ-12 is a government program So just check it out. You know, most of our, that's kind of our thing. You know, you really have a hard time talking through music now, so we might as well just do it through our track names, and maybe you'll find something if you Google search it, you know.
0: Okay. Well,
1: very nice.
0: This one is Stone Owl MJ12. Google search it.

0: 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We're here with Brandon Vano, a.k.a. 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
1: What's going on, sir? What's up, everybody? It's been a little while, but I'm happy to be back.
2: Yeah, we enjoyed having you out the first time, so having you back out is our pleasure. And the track in the background is pretty hot.
1: Well, thanks. I appreciate that. That's off my...
0: this is new.
1: My newer release called From Detroit that came out in late August, and we actually had a release party at the Works first weekend in September in support of the release From Detroit. But From Detroit to me is a little bit deeper. It means the music that's from Detroit, the people that are from Detroit. So this release had a little bit of special meaning for me.
0: Right on. Now, what's this first one that we're listening to? Because you got how many tracks are on that release?
1: It's a 4-track EP. This one sounds maybe like a little bit like Unsample.
0: The drone.
1: You know, I make a lot of music. You're looking at it over there.
0: See, it's okay, though, because you're not the first person. I'd say at least 60% of the people, when I play their songs, and I'm like, what song is this that we're listening to? And they get it wrong. So you're okay, though. You're okay.
1: Cool. Well,
2: so did you do a vinyl pressing in this, or is it just digital?
1: No, it's only digital. I haven't actually pressed any vinyl since 2007. It was kind of phasing out, and I know it's coming back in right now, but it doesn't make sense for me, for the label financially, to press vinyl right now, maybe in the future.
2: For sure.
0: Right on.
2: So if they wanted it, where would they get it?
1: Everywhere the digital music is sold at this point. Of course, Beatport, What People Play, TrackSource, even iTunes, and whatever else is out there.
0: And people are searching for Digital IQ?
1: IQ, and also the label MinTech Music. We've got a lot of great releases over the last 4 or 5 years from talented artists from around the world. So if you search MinTech Music, that's music with a K, by the way. Some good stuff will come up.
0: Right on. What are some of the other artists that you have on MinTech right now?
1: I tried to refocus a little bit starting last summer and got some local talent. So we had a really good release last summer with Corbin Davis and Dink and I can't remember who else was on it, but the release was called High Tension. I actually sat at Beatport Top 10 for a couple weeks, so
2: nice.
1: That was good. Got a lot of international artists. If I had my artist roster in front of me, I could tell you who they all are, but unfortunately, I'm drawing a blank right now.
0: But you got quite a few, to say the least.
1: Quite a few. MinTechMusic.com, if you want to look at our artist roster. Again, music with a K.
0: Right on. Now, this one coming in right now is actually on sample, so we'll get that one going in there.
1: Okay.
0: Now, I see... One thing you mentioned, you said you've been kind of taking a break from producing, I know, because you've been working on your live setup.
1: Well, I wouldn't say that I don't go totally live right now. It's definitely a hybrid set, DJ and live stuff. I do all my live stuff from Ableton and the DJ part from Traktor. Of course, I've got them synced together so that's a lot of fun. So
0: that's right, because you're running Ableton as well as live.
1: Ableton and live. Ableton and Traktor at the same time.
0: I'm sorry, Ableton is not, yeah, Traktor and Ableton, though. That'd be like saying Native Instruments and Traktor.
1: Yeah, so yeah. I've got, you know, the standard 4 decks and Traktor and then all the live elements from Ableton. My setup right now is using Ableton Push, that controller for Ableton, which is a phenomenal piece of hardware, and then 2X1s for Traktor. And, of course, the Zone 92 routes it all through so we can hear it nicely.
0: Right on. All right, do you have any upcoming gigs that you're playing at? People want to catch you live?
1: Yeah, you know, right now I don't. I haven't been networking a whole lot. I've just been in the studio. Well, actually, I've been working a whole lot. Those of you that don't know, I'm a graphic designer, and I work full-time, and I freelance. And in my spare time, which I get very little of, I've been working on more live elements in my set. So look for bigger things coming from MinTech in 2016 for sure. I've been reaching out to some other artists and things. So,
0: hell yeah. How about, because these right now we're playing off of your SoundCloud. Do you want to give that link out as well?
1: I don't know what it is.
2: Not the first.
0: Right, I found it by searching for your actual name, Brandon Vano.
1: Yeah.
0: It might show up on a computer if you show up, search for Digital IQ, because I think the phone app is limited or whatever.
1: Yeah.
0: Because when I went to it, It didn't show up when I searched Digital IQ, but when I searched for Brandon Vano and it popped up, it showed Digital IQ on the page.
1: So. There it is. For those of you who don't mind a couple extra clicks, then go to SoundCloud, search Brandon Vano, and it will come up for you.
0: Right. Probably the only one, too. What else is going on with you? Anything cool? Anything noteworthy?
1: Music-wise, I'm always, looking for ways to progress there as far as life goes. And I just turned 40 over the summer. I celebrated my eighth wedding anniversary, and my daughter's 15 now, and she's growing fast and making some of the same mistakes that I did, which is a little scary, but we can deal with it.
0: All right, but at least you live those experiences, and you can kind of teach her.
1: Yeah, and she likes Trap, which is kind of rough on me, but whatever.
2: Yeah. I feel like, listen, I'm going to teach you good techno.
1: Yeah, well, all the young kids are into that, and her friends are into it. And to be honest, it sounds really good in my studio system, so.
0: There you go. She borrow your studio once in a while.
1: She looks
0: sneak
1: up,
0: in there at night when you're not in there.
1: She looks up tracks on YouTube, and then I play them, in the studio when she's over. And they put a lot of effort into producing those tracks. I just don't happen to like the style.
0: If you don't really have anything else, we can go ahead and have you jump up there. I was gonna say real quick while you're setting up. This one is Crank. By you off of the new album as well.
1: Yeah, this was the most successful track off the release. It's a little darker, I think, maybe than the other
2: ones.
1: I'm
2: digging all of them, seriously. A lot.
1: So, yeah, if you want to run this, then I'll go get my final setups going and let me know when I can just come on live.
0: Okay.
1: We're good?
0: Sweet. Yeah. I was going to say, I know next week on the show we have Annex of Detroit Techno Militia as well as Thomas Barnett, who I mentioned. I was a little bummed because he was going to do his first ever live PA on the radio show, but I guess he said it's not ready yet, but don't fear, he's actually going to reschedule with us. We're going to schedule another one because he's still going to DJ next week, but he's going to once he gets his live set up, he said that we can still be the first to debut it. So I'm pretty excited for that. Closing out the month of October will be True Smoke and 12 Hundo for our special Halloween edition. I actually made a couple confirmations today while I was at work, not doing work. November 4th, we're going to have DJ Shortstop and Benji Hayes. Both playing some electro and booty and all sorts of classics for you. November 11th will be Two Lanes, who actually messaged us about getting booked, and I'm pretty excited because it's a style we haven't really had on the show yet. It's more experimental music.
2: Okay.
0: So that should be pretty cool.
2: Sounds cool.
0: In his sets, because he sent me his album. His album was almost all experimental stuff. His sets included a lot of dub techno as well, so it should be good. Another one I just confirmed, November 18th will be Joseph Dopke, who's no stranger to the House Coffee crew, and Phil the Mix. And then December 2nd, we confirmed David AP of Motor City Wine. And I'm hoping we can get Todd Weston in with him, but we'll have to wait until he gets back to me. Are you ready over there, sir? All right, let's go ahead and do this then. You are tuned into Planet Funk on burstradio.net. This is Digital IQ.

0: Yeah, what's up, everyone? Thank you for tuning in to Planet Funk on 313.fm. Got our first guest of the night returning after a while. I'm trying to remember how long it's
1: about
0: been.
1: Two years
0: now. Yeah, I mean, no one's seen each other for 2 years.
1: Right,
0: 2 days. But we got DJ Cage. What's going on, sir?
1: Oh, man, you know, a little bit of this, a little bit of that.
0: Yeah?
1: Yeah. Bunch of projects in the works, and I'm here to preview one of them with you, if I can do so today.
0: That's right, because, you're working on two projects. What we're hearing in the background right now is something that's already come out, correct?
1: Yep.
0: This was from the Volume 2, Jits.
1: Volume 2, and the version you're playing right now is the instrumental, but on the album it has She Can Fly. She Can Fly is featured on this track on Jits Volume 2.
0: Sweet, yeah. Instrumentals were great for the talking portion.
1: Exactly.
0: So I'm happy that you sent me the instrumental version.
1: Yeah, and plus he gets a little wild, so, you know, we have to save that for maybe a different room. We'll see.

0: But so the new projects that you're working on a Jits Volume 3.
1: Yes, sir.
0: And also another
1: D-Imports Volume 3 as well.
0: Yeah, which is going to have a whole bunch of tracks and a whole bunch of artists.
1: As a producer, you know, I flip the coin. I have my dance music side, and I also have my hip-hop and R&B side. And my two main projects that I've been working on over the last couple of years is the Jits Volume, which obviously is all Detroit Jit-inspired bass music produced by myself. Volume 1 was all instrumentals. Volume 2 featured a plethora of artists from Detroit, including Parkhouse, Chief McFly, Motorcam, Milfy. And, you know, every track was straight up fire. It also featured some tracks from a fellow DJ of mine, DJ Dash, who produced with me a couple tracks on that album as well. And then for Volume 3, kind of hopped back to the instrumental thing. I got a lot of requests from the local DJs to give them just some straight instrumentals, some straight fire for the... Seems like Jits and Jitting and period is seemingly be coming back and or into the mainstream a little bit more these days. So it's fire to be one of those DJs that has been a long ride the whole time, you know. Hopefully ride that wave that comes with it.
0: Right. No, I know, I mean, Footwork's always been big in Chicago, and it's starting to kind of, with Jit coming back here. I'm curious, do you have a following in Chicago as well?
1: You know what? I'd like to know that myself, but because it's funny, because the been DJing since the 90s, and most of my inspiration, especially for Jit music and ghetto tech, comes from Chicago. The Dance Mania labels, DJ Dion's, you know, the Shake That, Make That, all that stuff, you know, is the stuff I grew up playing and playing through college. And when I started producing, and especially producing Jit music, those are like the foundation, especially from Detroit, like DJ Assault, you know, listen to this track right here. Tell me you don't hear just like a little bit of a little assault in there a little bit. And I ain't sure to say that he influenced me, because his albums were a majority of the albums I was playing up at Ferris State. He had some of the hottest stuff that was out at the time, you know, especially from Detroit. So, you know.
0: Yeah, I know that's some of the first ghetto tech that a lot of people heard.
1: Yeah, so, right.
0: Sure, it inspired a lot of people.
1: Acid Titties, you know, saying that introduced a lot of people to ghetto tech. You know, it was already riding for a minute, but that, you know, you got to give him props for putting it down during that time and the things he put out.
0: So, I'm curious. I mean, it's been over 2 years. I can't even remember if we asked you the first time around. But how did you come up with DJ Cage with a K?
1: Well,
0: for that too.
1: Well, my first name is you know, the government name is Kenneth, so you know that helped. And Junior's I'm a junior, so KJ lended itself into Cage. I was at a party one day. I actually had the wackest. I won't say the wackest because none of my friends have made it. But at the time, I had an early DJ name. It was DJ Druid. And, you know, it just wasn't sticking. And one day I was at a club DJing some ghetto tech. And one of my friends was in the audience. And he was dancing on the middle floor. And I swear all I heard was, yeah, Cage. And he was probably just saying, yeah, KJ. But with the music and the crowd, it just sounded like, yeah, Cage. And from that echo in my head, I changed the name. You know, from, like,
0: okay. KJ. All right.
1: Yeah.
0: This is one of the vocal ones. So who is on the vocal on this one?
1: Okay, so these are some fellow promoter friends of mine, Parkhouse. So Biggie and Blake, they tend to MC and party, you know, MC and hype up the party during DJ sets that I DJ, you know, for them at clubs, for instance, and other clubs. And they're just really live. So I tried to bring that, what we do in a club experience, to this track. It was the opening track, kind of an intro track, so to bring them with just that live freestyle, like as if a crowd was in the room, and you're just trying to amp everybody up. That was the inspiration behind it.
0: Okay. One thing I'm curious is, do you know Jay Shaw at all? Jeremiah Shaw?
1: Not personally, no.
0: Okay. So. How about Heavy Duty? Do you know him?
1: No.
0: I got to introduce you. These are some people that are like big into the Jit scene, so I think you guys would really click.
1: Oh man, and I'm reaching out too. I have one or two on the line right now, but I'm reaching out to hitters and jitters right now. And I also produce and DJ, direct and edit music videos. So like on my youtube.com/DJ Cage, you'll see a bunch of videos that I've directed for plenty of artists, and they also have those videos on their own website. But as being a video director, I also want to bring that side to the promotion side of Jit 3 when it comes out. So jitters, hit me on this the Instagram right now. Hit me up on at 313.fm. They'll get it to me, but I'm looking for some people to hit and jit in some of these music videos.
0: Awesome.
1: Yeah.
0: these are ones that you're working on for your own tracks then?
1: Yeah, exactly. So I'm trying to do some promotion for some of my own tracks that I got from, you know, as I start to release the singles.
0: Just something you're going to put out on like YouTube or?
1: So what's interesting is that, so YouTube is where I release all my music videos with the other artists that have their channels. They release the stuff through there too, but, I release all my music through DistroKid, which gets it on Spotify, Apple, everywhere that you can, even Amazon. It's everywhere. So all my music is everywhere that you can find, that's out now. You can find it there, and the upcoming albums would be available there as well. But DistroKid has an interesting thing. Well, now they're going to introduce and distribute your videos and music videos and make them part of these other services. So now you don't only just get exposure on the platform that you have access to, like a YouTube, but now the platforms that they have access to, like the Spotify and the iTunes and all that, and they will post-match your videos.
0: Oh, really?
1: With your music.
0: That's kind of cool.
1: Sure
0: you, so you can go to like Spotify and it'll give you videos as well. Not
1: that's
0: just...
1: what's coming up. So DistroKid right now is on the forefront of that and making sure that they help get artist distribution and obviously get paid for when that door starts to open up.
0: That's awesome.
1: Yeah, that was just a new announcement that actually happened today, which is perfect time. You know?
0: Right.
1: So Jits 3 I plan to have out, I just say late September. It's mastering for me right now. This is a perfect kind of example. Just go out, play it for the first time.
0: Okay, because this one playing right now is from
1: the
0: new
1: album. Okay, it's from the new album. So this will be the first time I've heard it on any other speakers other than at home, and it's always a different experience. So I love to take it out and come back and fine tune it. So this will be the first time tonight that I think the first 10 songs I'm going to play will be strictly from the new album. I'll kind of let them play. I'm one of those DJs that tend to mix pretty quick. A song won't usually last longer than 30 to 60 seconds. Sometimes, especially when you're in a club. And a lot of the way these environments are now, you know, DJ gets an hour set.
0: I remember the last time I played Ghetto Tech at the works, I packed like 100 and some records.
1: Yeah.
0: And I was like, yeah, this will last me.
1: No. No.
0: It lasted me like 3/4 of my set. I had to have my friend. I was like, yo, you got some USB sticks? You want to jump on?
1: Yeah. You think it's enough, but when you're going through it, yeah, you got to hit them. Yeah, it's basically the first part of the song and the verse, and then by the time you get to the hook, you're already moving into the next song. But with these, I'm going to let them play a little bit, and then as time goes on, I'll mix into... some of the previous JIT music, and I kind of move a little faster as we go through the stuff I've already released.
0: Okay, sweet. Now, if people want to check out more from you, because I know on the video we have your Bandcamp as well as your Instagram, but do you want to go ahead and share those for anyone that's listening to the recording in the future or just the audio-only portion of the
1: Absolutely.
0: Show?
1: Absolutely. So, first and foremost, djcage.bandcamp.com. That's kind of where test released a lot of things. That's where I have unreleased stuff, and even projects that I put out, I tend to put extra tracks. Sometimes I have samples on stuff that won't pass through all my other streaming services, which I'm available everywhere on iTunes, Apple, Amazon, wherever you get your music. Tidal, you can find DJ Cage. Spell it all one word, DJ K-A-G-E, and you should be able to find me. Just Google DJ K-A-G-E and it'll give you my links. I have a artist page on there. I'm official, so it'll give you all my links just by going to Google and spelling it right.
0: Sweet. And of course, you mentioned the Instagram is just at DJ Cage.
1: Just
0: super
1: at
0: easy.
1: DJ Cage. Like I said, DJ K-A-G-E, all one word, all lowercase is how I tend to do it. Why all lowercase? There's no cap. For those that know what that is.
0: Sweet. Well,
1: Real quick, before we go, I just wanted to, you briefly mentioned DM Force Volume 3. For those
0: that don't know,
1: because I started getting into two sides, the second side is also my hip hop side, and that's where DM Force volumes come through, and so that's all my production with as many artists in Detroit that I've already previously worked with or that I can work with, that I've always inspired to work with, or sometimes new and upcoming artists that maybe need a platform to be heard. So volumes 1 and 2, you'll find it. I have over 60 artists just on the first volumes, and the third one is coming out in October, and I have 21 songs on that one. So the tradition is continuing. I'm over flooding. I've got way too many artists and songs on it, but I'm giving you access to a lot of people you may not have heard and that you may have heard and that that you'll enjoy. So be sure to be on the lookout for DM Ports Volume 3 as well.
0: Sweet. I'm playing this one again because I like this one.
1: I like
0: since we're
1: one.
0: Still talking. Yeah. But one thing, those are going to be released. How, where can people find those? Is that going to be on your Bandcamp?
1: So those that follow me on Bandcamp, you'll actually get treated to, like I said, they just kind of come out and early.
0: Okay.
1: But everything is released on Spotify, iTunes, Amazon. So when it comes closer, I'll have official announcements on my Instagram. So follow me on Instagram. You'll know the exact date that's coming as I'm just fine-tuning the craft on it.
0: One thing I always try to tell people, follow this guy on Bandcamp, because I know Bandcamp is probably the best as far as getting artists their money.
1: Yes, they have like Fridays where they just give them everything without a cut.
0: Yeah. But also, like you said, there's a reason you get it early too.
1: Yeah, Bandcamp, so. Absolutely.
0: So you can be other than this guy that's going to be playing it tonight, you can be one of the first DJs to break these records out.
1: That's exactly the point.
0: So subscribe to this guy's Bandcamp.
1: And they're all for free download on my Bandcamp, whereas the other sites will tend to charge you. That's the other kicker for finding me on Bandcamp. Get them early, get them for free, get alternate versions. You know, tune in.
0: Sweet. Well, do you have anything else you want to throw out there? Are you ready to throw down?
1: Well, you know, I'm pretty much ready to throw down. You know, shout out to everybody that's been, you know, supporting the movement and all that typical stuff. But, you know, just shout out to all the homies, Mike Phelps, Loki, you know, all the people that I deal with, especially for all the work that we're putting in on GM Force Volume 3, Guilty Simpson, Alexis Salon, you know, I could go on and on. But be on the lookout. I'm just thankful for everybody that I've been collaborating with lately on these projects, and just stay tuned to everything coming out, because I can't wait for you out here.
0: Sweet. All right, well, let's go ahead and get into this one.
1: All right, dude.

Detroit City. When you talk about the people that live in Detroit City, when you talk about the people that work in Detroit City, that go hard in Detroit City.

My baby, nephew from Detroit.

0: So that was DJ Cage. Hey. We're clapping after he already left the building. He had to go. He was in a rush. But no, that was awesome. It's always good to get some booty music in. Next, something a little different again. Some UKG from the Don. What's going on, sir?
1: Oh, what's happening?
0: Oh, hold on.
1: Just another day in the neighborhood.
0: Right. So you've been busy. You did Flint Drop Fest recently.
1: Yeah.
0: And
1: yeah, I did Drop Fest, turned around. Well, I basically ran the 313 FM stage at Drop Fest. You know, trying to put it together was interesting in itself. I mean, it got to the point where I almost ended up pulling out what little hair I had left.
0: Huh.
1: You know, because I had made a mistake of confusing Sean Russell with the low-end freak. And eventually, you know, everything all worked itself out. Jaron, the promoter, was like, well, you know, you already offered Sean the slot. So, you know, go ahead and give it to him. And I'm thinking, well, damn. I was planning on doing a two-hour set at home, you know. But 1 hour was fine. Everything worked itself out. The Toledo Cats came through, and they tore shit up. Yeah, so, like I said, I ran that stage, played, turned around, came back to Detroit, played Charivari. Barely got any sleep, stayed up, you know, till the whole thing was over, ran into you while you were there for a hot minute.
0: Yeah, literally a half hour for my lunch break.
1: Yeah. So from that, and here, which was kind of like last minute, also, this Sunday, I'm doing the picnic up at Palmer Park, and there's a lot of heavy hitters that's going to be there. Myself, DJ Zap, Gary Chandler, Rick Hines, DJ Intense, The Brown Wizard, DJ Sandman, Leon Purse. I mean,
0: did you say Minx too?
1: No, Minx. No Minx.
0: Okay.
1: But it's gonna be some heavyweight hitters that's going to be there. And then next Saturday, for the first time since 2005, I'm going back to Grand Rapids.
0: Right.
1: For Flip's 40th birthday party. So I'm playing over at Rocky's Tavern over on Ottawa.
0: Okay.
1: So after that, hell, I'm free for bookings or whatever. You know, get some merkage in your damn lives. You know, the weather is changing. You know, you need some new beats. So, y'all know me. Y'all know what I'm about. Get a brother up.
0: Well, you ready to do this?
1: Yeah.
0: All right. Well, let's get into this then. All right. You are tuned into 313.fm. This is Mr. Jeffrey Woodward.

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When you're with good friends having good times, don't just have a beer, have a Löwenbräu. Because good friends and good times deserve the taste of a great beer. And there's really only one, Löwenbräu. Tonight, let it be Löwenbräu.

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Never listen up, B. Yeah. 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Yeah. Boy, was it neat? Yeah. Not just neat, she was totally neat when she did a freak with me. I just neat, she was totally neat when she did a freak with me. I just neat, she was totally neat when she did a freak with me. I just

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But he left. 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And they loved their master more than the master loved himself. They would give their life to save their master's house quicker than the master would. The house Negro, if the master said, we got a good house here, the house Negro said, yeah, we got a good house here. Whenever the master said we, he said we. That's how you can tell a house Negro. If the master's house caught on fire, the house Negro would fight harder to put the blaze out than the master would. If the master got sick, the house Negro would say, what's the matter, boss? We sick. We sick. He identified himself with his master more than his master identified with himself. And if you came to the house Negro and said, let's run away, let's escape, let's separate, that house Negro would look at you and say, man, you crazy. What you mean separate? Where is there a better house than this? Where can I wear better clothes than this? Where can I eat better food than this? That was that house Negro. In those days, he was called a house nigger. And that's what we call him today, because we still got some house niggers running around here.

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Bye-bye.

rest. 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For me, the D-E, double N-I-S-G. Drink to drink, I made it promptly. Some of them are cool me, Einstein. I'm a Liverpool Dan.

0: and you tell them that you heard it here first on Roller Derby.
1: So that was Mr. Jeffrey Woodward. So yeah, I guess I was just informed, unfortunately, by Bam, that there is no mix with, or Bam's house party. I almost said the mix with Bam. There's no mix with Bam either. But there is no Bam's house party tonight. So unfortunately, the music stops now. But huge thank you to everyone that tuned in. Of course, huge thank you to DJ Cage for coming and throwing down the earlier set. Also, huge thank you to Detroit Threads for hosting us every single week. Come down here and buy some records. Do it. Of course, also a huge thank you to our past hosts, Urban Bean and Grand Trunk Pub. Well, here, let me give you the mic.
2: No, I'm just going to make this real quick. I want to thank LaDonna over in Montgomery, Alabama for informing us of the little audio difficulty. And while I'm at it, I want to show some love to a new listener from San Diego named Sable. Hope you enjoyed the show. And make sure you check us out again.
1: So, yeah, anyways, also, I gotta say a huge thank you. Well, of course, this I'm gonna have to do some work on this episode to cut out that dead air and stuff, but this episode should be hopefully available the next few days. I know there's a little bit of a backup on the audio server, so I'm gonna have to do some video editing as well to get this episode up without the dead air. But I expect it to be up sometime by this weekend. 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It'll tell you when there's a new episode available. And of course, all that is thank you to the man in command out in California, Mr. Jeff.
2: Of Doom!
1: So yeah, that's going to do it for the night. Thank you again, everyone, for tuning in. And yeah, like I said, unfortunately, no Bam's house party tonight. So I don't know, go throw your favorite record on the platter. Listen to that. Peace out.

0: Hey, what's up, everyone? Thank you for tuning into Planet Funk on 313.fm. And we've done it. We have officially
1: broken the curse. The ghost curse.
0: Ooh. The ghost curse, right?
1: But as Woodward put it, we know what it is now. Odd-numbered shows only.
0: Odd-numbered shows only.
1: Odd-numbered shows only.
0: So, for those that know a little history of Planet Funk, Ghost, a.k.a. Anthony Ventura, of Detroit House Collective, which is slowly making a comeback, played the first ever show of Planet Funk. Ever. And since then, I've been trying to have him play the special episodes, like the 50th.
1: Oh, so depressing.
0: The 100th.
1: Oh, man.
0: And the 200th.
1: Oh, yeah.
0: And every single one, something happened. It was beyond your control, so we're not going to blame you.
1: It was
0: Fuck
1: ridiculous.
0: You. No, I'm just kidding.
1: Just take that off the broadcast.
0: But just a bunch of crazy things happened. And oh, shoot, speaking of Detroit House Collective.
1: Oh, Edison's in the house.
0: The man is in the house.
2: Fuck this.
1: Oh, no. What's up, man? Good to see you.
0: Oh, we got power-up sounds. I think it's coming through the broadcast.
1: What the hell just happened?
0: Probably because it's using your mixer as a sound card,
1: oh,
0: and it's booting up Windows.
1: But Windows was already booted. Why is it rebooting? Like
0: I don't know. Product information not valid. Uh-oh.
1: Yeah, that can be good.
0: That can't be good.
1: No.
0: You just push a key. Hit the ignore key. Right.
1: So HP tattoos their motherboards, right? So if you fix an HP computer and you're not an HP tech and you can't reset the digital tattoo, it will say that forever.
0: Oh, that's good to know, I guess.
1: Yeah. Oh, Edison jumping on mic.
0: Oh, that's just bleeding through the mics, I think. That's coming from the laptop.
1: My bad.
0: Yeah.
1: I think it's done now.
0: That's a loud boot up.
1: That's what she said.
0: Oh, man.
1: Oh, man.
3: Showing her my O-face.
1: My O-face. Oh.
4: Here it is, 7:06, and we've already lost cabin pressure. Usually that shit it happens at the end of the night. Not today.
0: So, anyways, Anthony.
1: Yeah.
0: You haven't played since the show since the very first
1: since the
0: one.
1: The very first episode down in the basement.
3: It's
1: come
3: kind
1: a long
3: of embarrassing
1: way.
3: At like the time.
1: Kind of is.
3: It is.
1: It really kind of is.
3: You're a terrible friend.
1: Yeah, yeah. Thank you for that.
3: You're welcome.
1: Or who's the more? I mean, let's see here. I got into a car accident because of him.
0: Oh, because of me?
3: Hey, let's have it out right now. Let's talk about it.
1: It's going to come to fisticuffs.
3: Let's get it out. I got Jack Johnson and Tom O'Leary waiting right here for you.
1: Yeah, yeah. But here we are. That's what matters, right?
0: Mm-hmm. Right. So, I'm curious. Can we talk about Detroit House Collective at all? No? Maybe?
3: You know what, man? It's people are whispering. Oh, there's a mic in my face.
0: There it is.
3: People are whispering right now, you know what I mean? It's just like, I'm sure you heard Chris's dad passed away, and so everything just kind of got, you know, pushed on hold, as life tends to do. So hopefully, you know, the energy's coming back around. But
0: one thing I'm excited, we kind of did like a pilot of it, but we might start doing some broadcasts.
3: Yeah.
0: Yeah?
3: Yep.
0: That'd be fun.
3: Yeah, well, the thing is that, you know, when you got 12 or however many however fucking peppers we have, we got people out of state, yeah. The clan, you know, everybody's growing up. Some people got kids, some people are married. So, you know, you got to account for life. So I think just finding a good night that works for everybody. I need to quit one of my many jobs that I have, you know, before you can start another one. So I'm sure it'll all work it out the way that it's supposed to. But, you know, it's good to be back around you guys and, you know, make some music, play some shows and have a good time.
1: Amen.
0: Hell yeah. So what have you been up to in the meantime?
1: Oh, man, working, slowly working on production, bought a bunch of, you know, controllers and stuff, Ableton shit, and, you know, trying to focus on, you know, live performances and, you know, things like that. Still doing, I don't know what to do with my hands.
3: Well, I mean, it's, I mean, we all want a good night, you know what I mean? That's a little too close.
1: It reminds me of a joke I'm going to tell you off air.
3: So glad to be in the building.
1: Something about being a white reporter in an NBA locker room.
3: Oh, boy.
1: Ooh.
3: Yeah.
1: So, anyways.
3: I imagine there's going to be a penis involved.
1: Yeah, yeah. A microphone.
3: Okay.
1: Right.
3: Yeah. Yeah. At least there's a foam cover on it.
1: Well, maybe.
3: Yeah.
1: So, yeah, anyways, other than that, whoa. completely switched up my style now. You know, most people think of me when they're thinking live sets, deep house. but we're doing more of the deep techno. You know? So we'll see how that works out.
3: Yeah, well, you're out of the house collection now.
1: Yeah. I mean, it's still fun on the floor, though.
0: Pack right? your bag. Sorry, Anthony.
4: Get the phone.
3: You know what? Honestly, it's stuff that I'm playing right now. There could be bits of trap. So it's like, you know, we all change.
1: Speaking of traps, no.
3: Tramps?
1: Or well, traps? I said traps. But, okay. You know, let's,
3: speaking of tramps, we have Jeff Woodward sitting across from me.
0: Oh, man.
1: Rip shot.
3: Dude, come on. I never see you. It's got to happen.
4: See, why you wish to do this shit?
3: Because I love you. That's
4: you know
3: why.
4: What it is? It's the fucking beard, man.
3: It is the beard.
4: It is the beard.
3: And now there's the beard here, too. We're at like a, this is like a number five now, so.
4: Yeah, that's what he said.
3: That's what, yeah. Whatever that meant.
4: Only you, him, and your hairdresser knows.
3: And that horrible Hawaiian shirt that you have.
4: No, I don't have that anymore, so you can't talk about it.
3: Wow. Maybe I'll buy you one for that chilling ill and grilling. I'm going to have
4: it. No. My birthday is next week. St. Jeffrey's Day is next week. Fuck the Hawaiian shirt. Buy me some fucking liquor.
3: So with this new birthday coming up, you're now surpassing Bram Stoker's Dracula. That's correct, right?
2: Methuselah. Okay. Straight up.
4: No.
5: Methuselah.
0: Can we make a ghetto tech track? Fuck clothes, get liquor. Fuck clothes, get liquor. Fuck clothes, get liquor.
3: Actually, fuck Hawaiian shirt, get liquor, Methuselah.
1: Yeah, right. Yeah, you got to throw the Methuselah.
4: Methuselah don't work in there.
3: Yep, just tune it down a little bit. You got yourself a heater.
4: Methuselah.
3: Right there. Yeah, Methuselah. Everybody like, yo, you heard that Methuselah? Yeah, it's the hot right there.
4: Damn, I swear if I wasn't mistaken, you looking more like a hipster and shit, man.
3: Look. We can go outside and fight
4: right
3: now.
4: Got the Tommy Hill.
3: No.
4: Got the Tommy Hill nigger on.
3: Wow.
4: Wearing the granny glasses and shit.
3: Well, first off, these are Brooks Brothers, I'll have you know.
4: The cough drop people? Damn.
3: Look. Yeah, all right. Yeah, I can't argue with you. I got nothing.
1: Woodward drops the mic again.
3: I got nothing. Yeah. There's no skinny jeans here, buddy.
4: No. Of course not. Of course
3: far
4: not.
3: Too fat for that.
4: No, I mean, you're here in Gilbertville, so you dress like regulars.
3: Oh, dear God.
4: Here.
3: Yeah, more white people, right? It's the last thing this place needs.
4: I didn't throw the race card in there.
3: No, I did.
4: I know.
3: Yeah, it did. There was that was actually my thought driving down here. I was like, wow, there's a lot of white people down here.
1: I was saying the same.
3: Yeah, it's really strange.
1: Tiger's game.
3: Yeah. Okay, there we go.
1: Yeah,
3: and
1: right.
3: Alcohol. Clearly. Clearly inebriation.
4: It goes way beyond the Tigers.
3: Notice I won't see any of you at nighttime.
1: Yeah, well, there's this dude, like, walking his poodles down Griswold. I was like, what the hell?
3: Yeah, it's a strange sight for me to see, for sure. You know, I live 8 minutes from here, so.
4: And then you add the Q line to that shit, too.
1: Look, the Q line.
4: The Gilbert.
3: Oh, you mean the ground people mover?
4: Yeah.
3: Gilbert 2.0.
4: Gilbert rail.
3: Yeah, right. Hey, let's go 8 miles in one north direction.
1: That thing is so slow, even bikers can stop it.
3: Seriously, hilarious. I can outrun that thing.
1: Yeah, right?
3: Techno grandma on her scooter can go faster than the Q line.
0: So, if anyone wants to check you out beyond this show, is there a SoundCloud or anything?
1: Yeah,
0: you have?
1: SoundCloud is the same as it's always been, just SoundCloud/Ghost. So, yeah, same thing as always, just SoundCloud/GH0ST.
0: Awesome.
1: Same as always.
0: And how about you, sir? Because you're on a mic, too, Edison.
1: Yeah.
0: Do you have a SoundCloud?
1: The House Collective.
3: No, actually, it's just the House Collective one right now.
0: Okay,
3: yeah,
0: you can find me on there, too.
3: I deleted my own, because we're just kind of starting out fresh. So if you want to find Anthony's sounds, you can also find him on SoundCloud, Detroit House Collective.
0: Sweet.
3: More to come, for sure.
0: Are either of you guys playing out anywhere?
3: Well, yeah, we got that Chillin' Illin' and Grillin' down in Toledo.
4: Oh, yes.
3: Yeah, with
4: July 2nd.
3: Myself, Woodward, Ponchatrain, Joel Oliver. That lineup is stacked. That's going to be a good party.
0: Man. Well, when is that?
3: What is it?
4: July 2nd,
3: July.
4: Sunday.
3: Yeah, July 2nd, Sunday. Don't miss
0: Wesley's.
3: That. Yeah, come support our Toledo
0: fam.
3: What's
0: that, Wesley's? Nice.
3: Yeah. It's with...
0: That's a good spot.
3: Yeah, the Sand.
4: For going? You know,
3: shout out to the Sandman.
0: Yeah, possibly.
1: I might actually have that off, too.
0: Shoot, everyone's showing up tonight.
1: Hey-o.
0: How are you, Anthony? Are you playing out anywhere?
1: I'm playing the 313th episode of that.
3: And that's why we're here today.
1: Yeah, right?
0: Booked and confirmed right now.
1: Yeah, no, man, just mostly producing, you know, instead of playing out.
0: Okay. So stay tuned to that SoundCloud.
1: Yes, indeed.
0: Okay, cool. Well, you want to go ahead and jump up there and get ready to do your thing?
3: All right.
0: Terry, do you have any shows coming up that you're playing?
2: I have any shows coming up.
0: Yeah, no, maybe.
2: Hello?
0: Are you playing any shows coming up?
2: Coming up, not that I know of. Nothing that I can speak of yet, because it hasn't been released yet. But, yeah, there's something in the works here in Detroit, so.
0: Okay.
2: Yeah, not my show, though. Not my show. So, yeah, I'm pretty excited about it.
0: But you're playing at it?
2: I'm playing at it.
0: Okay. Sweet.
2: Yeah, yeah. So how are you guys doing? What's going on? What I miss?
4: We good. Yeah, you didn't miss shit. You know, same shit as always.
2: Yep. Another day.
4: Oh, I want to say a big shout out to DJ Zap from 105.9. He just happened to catch the show last week.
0: Oh, nice.
4: So I happened to hit him up, right? So he shouts me out on the air, and I guess he heard 105.9. And he heard us talking about, what happened during festival and shit. So he's on the air. And the first thing that he asks is, what's a Thought Pocket?
3: Wow.
4: Yeah, so I had to message him and let him know what happened and shit. He's like, oh, I checked out the show and shit. I said, oh, yeah. So.
0: Mm-hmm. Real quick, lovely. Before Anthony jumps on here, I wanted to mention next week you can tune in to hear Dansky and Richard Callis. But it looks like you're ready to go, yeah? You good? You ready to go? Okay, all right, let's do this then. You are tuned into Planet Funk on 313.fm. This is Ghost. Mm-hmm.

their healings with creature genius. I think the one that proviso was due mostly to the grim unimaginability of having to talk with her for more than one night. Whether or not you approve, I think you can assume you understand. There's something in the way, I mean, a near contempt in the way that you can casually saunter over to her blanket and create the sense of connection that will allow you to pick her up. You almost resent the fact that it's so goddamn easy. I mean, how exploitative you feel that it is so easy to get this type to regard you as a kindred soul.

Dar putea să